0: by the rampant holders PSG. It was their first home game since the Premier League found them guilty of breaking financial rules. And Aston Villa trounced Turkish side Fenerbahce 6-0. From Sky News, I'm Imani Rana.
1: 1am is officially Thursday. Mary with you. Katy Perry on the way. And right now, Zara Larsson.

0: It's fourth one.
1: And that's Neo. It is officially Thursday. Mary Manderfield keeping you company. And you know Taylor Swift, she gave us that album about show business. And then she says, hey, encore, I'm giving you four more tracks. And this is one of them. Patient Zero, new from Taylor Swift.

0: Yes, oh no. Mary Mansfield keeping you company on the 15th of October, the early hours of the 15th. Lewis Capaldi on the way, Ed Sheeran to come, and Rain after this.
1: Fourth one.
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You're listening to Fourth One. And that's Lewis Capaldi, played Ed Sheeran before that. And some Ray. Oh, my word. Ray is having a week of it. My word. She is putting on a one-off show. It's called This Symphony May Contain Hope. So her latest album, done with a full symphony orchestra at the Royal Albert Hall, which is iconic, right? 5,000 seat venue. She says that she had 1.8 million sign-ups for the sale, and she had to put out a statement basically saying that sadly that it was overwhelmed with AI bots using like fake registrations and fake profiles to try and get a spot in this queue. So her team are having to go through this manually to check that everyone who manages to get a ticket is a real life human. You don't want to show up to the Royal Albert Hall and it's no one's there because it was a load of bots. Absolutely crazy. Oh, I don't envy artists having to deal with all of that. You think, I'm just trying to sell tickets for a show. I want to make it a good one. Right, Ariana Grande now. This is Hate That I Made You Love Me.

0: Usher and Pitbull just setting a little party vibe here early on your Thursday. Shout out to my overnight workers, including Charlie and James, who've been listening in for a hot second. I've got Olivia Dean on the way for you. Don't go anywhere.
1: Fourth one.
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That's Rosé and Bruno Mars. We are definitely coming to terms with the seasons changing. Or I have, anyway. I've done what I needed to do. I lifted up my bed. I've got one of those ottoman beds. We put everything underneath. And I got out my big suitcase full of puff coats. 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And I dug out some boots as well. 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But, you know, you still have those moments where you reminisce about summer. And I definitely do so with this song. Katie B and Jax Jones. This is Last Day of Summer.

0: and little Rihanna for you as we come up to 2 a.m. Overnighters, it's so nice to have your company. I've got new music from DJ Goja on the way and Lush Life, a throwback from Zara Larsson that we love, plus the latest news on the other side of this.
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14: Fourth One. Top stories this hour. President Volodymyr Zelensky says it's painful when Donald Trump chooses a different side in Ukraine's war with Russia. He's met with the Prime Minister at Downing Street just days after the US announced a diesel deal with Moscow. Meanwhile, Kyiv says its ability to counter Russian drones is being disrupted by SpaceX's slowdown of some Starlink services. Mr. Zelensky says they've been experiencing issues.
15: It's a pity that we had also some difficulties when I want to discuss with Andy about Starlink and about intelligence. I mean, a lot of different surprises on which you can't count when you have real partnership.
14: The first day of Russell Brand's rape trial has seen the prosecution call him a ruthless and manipulative predator. The 51-year-old actor and comedian denies seven historical sex assault charges against him. The family of the four people killed in a suspected arson attack on a house in Ireland are urging whoever carried it out to own up. Two adults and two children died when the house in Waterford went up in flames early yesterday. The King is expected to send private well wishes to the Pope following his cancer diagnosis. Pope Leo is recovering in hospital after surgery. Man City have been beaten 4-2 by PSG in their first home game since the Premier League handed down its guilty verdict. Ex-manager Pep Guardiola was watching as the Champions League holders took control before Erling Haaland parred two back. Boss Enzo Maresca says it was a tough match.
16: It's already difficult when you are 0-0, but then in 2 minutes you concede two goals, and probably we lost a little bit of balance, the distance between players, and we struggled first half. Second half, we adjust something, and again, I think we were much, much, much better.
14: Elsewhere, Aston Villa trounced Fenerbahce 6-0 and Liverpool beat Lusk 6-3. Celine Dion says it's a true honour to join the Barbie legacy. Toymaker Mattel's made a new collectible doll honouring the Canadian superstar. From Sky News, I'm Imani Rana.
0: My 2am sweethearts, it's Mary Manderfield keeping you company right now. Ella Langley.

You're with me, Mary Manderfield, on Fourth One. And that's Teddy Swims, right now an artist from California, where it's really blooming warm. You know, the US are having like record-breaking heat waves at the moment. Oh, I don't know. I'm kind of settling into this autumn weather. Anyway, artist is called Ash, A-S-H-E, if you're looking her up. She's super cool, kind of pop, indie, folk, and she used to write for other artists, including Demi Lovato. Now she's stepping out into the world doing her own thing. This is Stop the Wedding. New.

0: Coolio. Before that, Ash, and it's Mary Manderfield with You. I know Alice is listening in, and we've got Jemima as well, who's got a newborn, which means these hours are often frequented by her. Right, Alex Warren on the way, and the weekend after this.
1: Okay. Fourth one.
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0: Becky G on Fourth One.
1: And that's Calvin Harris and Clementine Douglas. You know what? Thursdays pretty much feel like the new Friday. So we're having a good time over here. And I thought it's good to have a song which always puts a smile on my face. Every time I hear this one, I'm in a good mood. I really am. So I thought, get this in early so we can set the tone for the day. It's by Jamie Miller, super upbeat. It's about sometimes maybe seeing red flags, but going along with it anyway. Doesn't always work for real life. Maybe works in the song. This is

0: That's Ed Sheeran. And I told you the one before that, Jamie Miller, Baby Doll. I told you it'll put you in a good mood, okay? I don't make the rules. It just, the song does it for you. Right, we have a throwback from Panic at the Disco on the way and Taylor Swift after this.
1: Fourth one.
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so here for that one, Panic at the Disco, and it's Mary keeping you company. Do you know what? We've got some good stuff coming after three, the throwback hour, and you're going to love the trip down memory lane we are taking. I want to tell you about something that's happening that I think is perfect for nature lovers, right? You know Blue Planet 3? It's like some of the best underwater footage of animals and nature, and it's beautiful. They are now doing a live show, and that's not animals live on stage, no. It's the footage, but alongside a Philharmonic Orchestra playing the music that Hans Zimmer composed, and just looks so much fun. That's happening in May. Glasgow, Manchester, Birmingham. Oh, just sounds like a whole lot of fun. Right, new music from The Script. This is Scars Aligned. You don't need-

0: Jay Sean and Lil Wayne, you know, when they were like down like the economy. It literally, it was that time, 2008, the financial crash, it was all going on. Right, you know what? More throwbacks just like that one. We've got music from the likes of Girls Aloud, Blue, Drake in there, Niles Barkley, so much good stuff in the next hour. You cannot go anywhere.
1: Fourth one.
2: 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Let's do this. Simple enough, right? But sometimes they're just the nudge you need to start putting a little more away, to get the ball rolling on those big life plans, or the small ones. And then, before you know it, well, you're actually doing it. So, let's do this. Three little words that can lead to a whole lot more. And wherever that is, we're in your corner. Royal Bank of Scotland. Let's do this.
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10: Breaking developments today from across the pond. 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
16: The top stories this hour. Ukraine's president says he feels betrayed by Donald Trump and warns he's on the wrong side of history over America's oil deal with Russia. Volodymyr Zelensky met with Andy Burnham at Downing Street, where he was given a ceremonial welcome. The pair agreed that Moscow has no interest in peace as the UK looks to bolster its support. John Formans, a former UK defence attaché in Kyiv.
17: An attempt to deflect from his own catastrophic decision to attack Iran and make the world oil price shoot up. He's now casting around for someone to blame. He can't blame himself because he's a narcissist, therefore he has to blame somebody else, therefore he's lighted upon President Zelensky and the Ukrainian people.
16: Russell Brand's been described as a ruthless and manipulative predator as his rape trial got underway. The actor and comedian, who denies seven offences, is accused of assaulting women in a hotel room, bar toilet and his own home. Multiple properties have been searched as part of an investigation into a suspected arson attack in Ireland, which killed four people. Philip and Kim English and children Callum and Jaden died in the boiler fire in Waterford on Tuesday. It's claimed 3 in 4 new jobs created in Britain over the past decade were in cities. Centre for Cities says urban areas added 1.9 million jobs between 2014 and 2024. London accounted for almost two-thirds of new higher-paid jobs. Huge summer signing Bradley Barkla has silenced his Liverpool critics after his Champions League hat-trick. He scored half the goals as they cruised to a 6-3 win at Austrian side LASK. Manager Andoni Iraola says it was a polished performance.
18: Reminding ourselves 1982 when Aston Villa won this title. Reminding ourselves 2 years ago playing in Champions League how much we enjoy it, how much we compete in the highest level.
16: And Manchester City lost 4-2 to defending champions PSG. It was their first home game since being found guilty of breaking Premier League financial rules. Aston Villa trounced Fenerbahce of Turkey 6-0. From Sky News, I'm Imani Rana.
0: And at 3 a.m. we are all about the throwbacks. It's Mary Manderfield with you, kicking things off with Chainsmokers.

And that's Natasha Bedingfield. Any party you're at, honestly, young, old, cool, uncool, you can play Natasha Bedingfield Unwritten and it guarantees to just bring people together, screaming out the lyrics. I adore it. Right, Mary Manderfield with you early on your Thursday and a whole load of throwbacks between now and four. Girls Aloud on the way. But right now, Kelly Rowland, and I love her in this style, dance music with David Guetta. This is

0: I haven't had that one in a while. I'm in heaven. Do you know what? I really am, because I love a throwback. I love a trip down memory lane, and I love that we've got Britney on the way and Mark Ronson and Bruno Mars after this.
1: Fourth one.
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And that's Jason Derulo. My night shift workers, including Amy, Sam and Louise, who are all working hard at this hour and loving the throwbacks. Listen, let's keep them coming your way. Do you know what? This song that I'm playing for you next has been reworked, redone, reloved over generations. But let's take it to 1991. The Source and Candy Staton. This is You've Got the Love.

0: I'm saying in 2006, there's very few places you could visit where you wouldn't hear that Gnarls Barkley track. Crazy for you. It's Mary, it's Thursday, and you know what? We're squeezing in as many throwbacks as we can between now and 4 a.m. So you don't need to go anywhere. Sit back and relax. Ariana Grande coming your way. Tayo Cruz coming up as well. And Symphony, the song which I adore, from Clean Bandit and Zara Larsson. Next.
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And that's Ariana Grande. It's Mary keeping you company, and I'm loving the throwbacks. I hope you are too. Do you know what? Thursdays kind of are the new Friday. So when we say we're having a little party, we're having a shimmy. We really are. We really do mean it. We truly, truly do. Right, Dua Lipa coming up. But right now, Timbaland and Kerry Hilson.

0: That voice. I loved that era of music, 2003, that came out. Listen, that was your hour of throwbacks, but your throwbacks don't end there because it's Thursday. So stick around, we're coming up to 4 a.m. and the latest news is on the way.
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15: Remember, on average, and we stress average, a Digby Brown client receives over £10,000 in damages after a road traffic crash. 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
16: Hello, good morning. It is Thursday's early breakfast. I'm Lindsay Gibson. Let's get your news at 4 o'clock.
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19: The top stories this hour. Volodymyr Zelensky says Donald Trump's diesel deal with Russia is a victory for Vladimir Putin. The Ukrainian president says the US leader's on the wrong side of history and that he felt betrayed by his Washington counterpart. He received a warm welcome at Downing Street, where Andy Burnham insisted Britain's support will not change. Ukrainian MP Lesia Vasilenko says Mr. Trump's costing lives.
20: The only way to stop this war is to make Russia stop. If Russia stops, there's no war. And I have said this many, many times. And if Ukraine suddenly stops defending itself, not fighting, but defending itself, there will be no Ukraine.
19: Russell Brand's rape trial seen the prosecution call him a ruthless and manipulative predator. The 51-year-old actor and comedian denies seven historical sex assault charges against him. A UK-first cancer testing lab hopes to change how the illness is diagnosed across the NHS. The Royal Marsden Centre for Cancer Genomics is rolling out composite biomarkers, which combine information about patients and their specific tumour. Rightmove says asking rates have reached record highs. The property website says the average private tenancy in Britain, excluding those in London, is now being advertised at more than £1,400 per month. The number of available properties is down 2% from last year, while demand has dropped by the same figure. And to sport, where Manchester City has been beaten 4-2 by PSG in their first home game since the Premier League handed down its guilty verdict. Ex-manager Pep Guardiola was watching as the Champions League holders took control before Erling Haaland parred two back. Boss Enzo Maresca says it was a tough match.
0: It's already difficult when you are 0-0, but then in 2 minutes you concede two goals, and probably we lost a little bit the balance, the distance between players, and we struggled first half. Second half, we adjust something, and again, I think we were much better.
19: Elsewhere, Aston Villa trounced Fenerbahce 6-0, and Liverpool secured a 6-3 win at Austrian side Lusk, with Bradley Barcola getting a hat-trick. From Sky News, I'm Imani Rana.
16: Zara Larsson on the way, but right now on Throwback Thursday, one of Lady Gaga's best tunes. This is Paparazzi. The

It's Throwback Thursday. That was Taylor Swift and Shake It Off on Early Breakfast. Hello, good morning. I'm Lindsay. With you until six. Hope you're doing all right. If you see me at any point this morning looking like a drowned rat or smelling like biscuits, then please mind your own business. Yes, I got caught in the rain coming into work this morning and I've got a work due later on today. So I was doing all my pampering last night. I was doing my fake tan. I had my teeth whitening strips on. I had a face mask. I mean, I looked so hot. It was a look. It really was. But that's the thing. It takes a lot of grafting to look half presentable these days. So yes, thank goodness Gregor's not here because the studio is absolutely humming of fake tan. Sienna Spyro on the way. Also got music from The Script. But right now, the new one from the Sugababes is very good if you haven't heard it already. This is Ghost.

0: That's the latest one from Sienna Spiral. That was Great Expectation. I don't know if you've seen any clips of her on socials. Maybe you've seen her live before. Her voice is next level. She's absolutely incredible. She's playing in Edinburgh. She's here in Scotland in February. She's playing at the Corn Exchange on the 22nd and 23rd of February. Why does it feel like she should be playing the Hydro? I honestly think she could sell out the Hydro very, very soon. She's just brilliant. We love her. That was the new one from Sienna Spiral. Music on the way from Shawn Mendes on Throwback Thursday. And I also have some Bruno Mars.
1: Fourth one.
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0: Bruno Mars and I Just Might on Thursday's Early Breakfast. I'm Lindsay with you until 6, then Boogie in the Morning will be here. Stephen is looking after things for Boogie this week and the 5K Minute will be here after 8 o'clock. Michael was playing yesterday. How would you get on with these?
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2: How many days are there in 5 full weeks?
3: 42.
2: Which 1980s arcade game features a yellow character eating dots?
3: Pass.
2: Which is the name of the dog in The Wizard of Oz?
3: Toto.
2: In the song Teenage Dirtbag by Wheatus, which band's concert tickets are being offered?
3: Pass.
2: Which TV series follows the residents of Wisteria Lane?
3: Pass.
2: Which organ in the human body produces bile?
3: Stomach.
2: Which Scottish island is home to the Callanish Standing Stones?
3: Orkney.
2: How many Grand Slam single titles did Andy Murray win?
3: One.
2: What is the closest star to planet Earth?
3: Mars.
2: Which 1990s film... Oh...
0: A bit of a stinker for Michael. It was a 1 out of 10, but he can take that away as the worst score of the week. The 5K Minute will be here at 8.25. Music on the way from Teddy Swims, but right now on Throwback Thursday, here is Calvin Harris. This is Blame.

0: He's just brilliant, isn't he? That's the latest one from Teddy Swims. That was Perfect Man on Thursday's Early Breakfast. Hello, good morning. I'm Lindsay with you until 6, just after 4:40. So we are, well, we're basically halfway through October now, which is absolutely mental. Now, the Super Bowl, if I'm right in thinking, that's February, isn't it? Which, that'll be here before we know it. However, the only time I care about the Super Bowl is when it's the halftime show. I mean, a lot of people think that the sporting events shouldn't have these things, but I think it's quite good for people like me that don't like sports. So the Super Bowl halftime show is massive, and they always get the biggest and best artists to perform. So it's kind of at that time of year where there's speculation who's going to be performing. However, somebody is possibly getting fired, because I think a post went out on Instagram that shouldn't. And it's a picture of somebody who is rumoured to be playing the halftime show. It's a silhouette, so you can't actually see the artist's face. However, with the emojis used on the post, you can kind of guess who it is. And then they apparently deleted it seconds later. But of course, somebody has a screenshot. So there's rumours that Miley Cyrus is going to be performing at the halftime show. So you can kind of see the silhouette of her body, you can see her hair and stuff, but the emojis used were a guitar, a love heart, and flowers. Of course, flowers being her biggest tune. She won a Grammy for it. Yeah, and then a few seconds later, that post quickly got deleted. So time will tell if Miley Cyrus will be playing at the halftime show. But if she is, I'll be tuned in. I'll be staying up late. Music on the way from the script and also some Ed Sheeran.
1: Fourth one. Actually doing it. So, let's do this. Three little words that can lead to a whole lot more. And whatever that is, we're in your corner. Royal Bank of Scotland, let's do this.
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Lewis Capaldi, that was Stay Love. Thursday's Early Breakfast. Hello, I'm Lindsay. So Traitors back on the telly tonight. Very exciting stuff, although I'm going to be a day behind both today and tomorrow because I'm out with the work troops today, so it'll literally be Hemteeth bed later on, and I'll need to miss some spoilers tomorrow because I'll have to watch Thursday's show on Friday, and then tomorrow night I'm out, so I'll need to watch Friday's episode on Saturday. It's always, it's such a gamble when you're watching things on a delay, whether or not you can avoid all the spoilers, so time will tell. But yes, Traitors back on the telly from 8 o'clock tonight. Here is that massive tune from Hugel, one of the best dance tunes about just now. This is Moving to the Sun.

0: It's Hugh Gull and Moving to the Sun on Early Breakfast. Hello, I'm Lindsay. Hope you're all right. An absolute belter on the way. That's the 5:05. So every morning at 5:05, we play a big throwback song. And right now, I have a very short clip of that song. You just need to identify the artist and the tune. Okay, who do you think it is this morning? Way. Way. Who do you think it is? 0333 20 20 400. Artist and song. I will play that very soon. And your news at 5. That's next.
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1: Hello, good morning. It's Thursday's early breakfast. I'm Lindsay Gibson. Let's get your latest news at 5 o'clock.
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4: The top stories this hour. Ukraine's president says he feels betrayed by Donald Trump and warned he's on the wrong side of history over America's oil deal with Russia. Volodymyr Zelensky met with Andy Burnham at Downing Street, where he was given a ceremonial welcome. The pair agreed that Moscow has no interest in peace as the UK looks to bolster its support. John Foreman's a former UK defence attaché in Kyiv.
5: An attempt to deflect from his own catastrophic decision to attack Iran and make the world oil price shoot up. He's now casting around for someone to blame. He can't blame himself because he's a narcissist, therefore he has to blame somebody else, therefore he's lighted upon President Zelensky and the Ukrainian people.
4: Normal People writer Sally Rooney's books have been pulled from sale in the UK over her support of Palestine Action. The Irish author previously said she donated money from her works and BBC TV adaptations of them to the banned group, who've been declared terrorists. The Home Office says the decision followed a rigorous and evidence-based process. Leading hospitality businesses are starting work with the government to provide jobs for 100,000 young people. McDonald's and Nando's are among the firms offering paid work for 3 years. A UK first cancer testing lab hopes to change how the illness is diagnosed across the NHS. The Royal Marsden Centre for Cancer Genomics is rolling out composite biomarkers, which combine information about patients and their specific tumour. Huge summer signing Bradley Barker has silenced his Liverpool critics after his Champions League hat-trick. He scored three as they cruised to a 6-3 win at LASK. Manager Andoni Iraola says it was a polished performance.
6: We attacked really well, especially first half. I think we found very good in the spaces in the pockets, spaces in behind with the three players up front, and obviously second half probably it was more about exploiting the spaces, but I think offensively has been a very complete game.
4: And Manchester City lost 4-2 to defending champions PSG. It was their first home game since being found guilty of breaking Premier League financial rules, while Aston Villa beat Fenerbahce 6-0. From Sky News, I'm Imani Rana.
1: The 5:05 on the way shortly, but right now on Throwback Thursday, here's Backstreet Boys, Everybody.

Sounding so good on Throwback Thursday, Backstreet Boys and everybody. Time for the 5:05 at 6:05. We'll just not draw attention to that. Who do you think it is this morning? Artist and song. Hi to Dan. Well done, you have got it right. And hello to Alison. You have the right artist, but not the right song. Okay, well done. If you got it right this morning, your 5:05 is Enrique Iglesias. Do you know?

0: Finley. That was Choosing Texas on Thursday's Early Breakfast. Almost 5:15. I'm Lindsay. Hello. I've got to say a big, well, happy birthday / anniversary to Winnie the Pooh. So Winnie the Pooh is celebrating 100 years this week, which is madness when you think about it. Still really popular with the kids. My wee nephew, Sonny, he is 5 months old, and my sister puts him in the, like, the cutest Winnie the Pooh clothes. It's adorable. So yes, a milestone birthday for Winnie the Pooh turning 100 years old. Winnie the Pooh, also as old as Sir David Attenborough, of course, and also the television. So John Logie Baird apparently gave his first public demonstration of the telly in London back in 1926. I've said this before, I don't think I could be bothered turning 100. I'll be fine till 70. I'll take that. Eminem on the way. But right now, here is Cat's Eye. This is Animal.
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0: so easy to fall in love here on Fourth One. Hi, good morning. I'm Lindsay with you until six. Today is the day. It's the Fourth Awards 2026. And I'm very pleased to announce that I finally have an outfit. Hallelujah. I know, it's a miracle. Hallelujah. I was saying earlier this week that the shops are just pants just now. They're so rubbish. I'm actually wearing a dress I already own. I'm only joking. But yeah, I'm wearing a dress I've worn once. I wore it once last year and it's been in my wardrobe ever since. And I can't describe it, but it's the most difficult dress on planet Earth to get into. And I don't know why. Because see, if you were to see me in a picture wearing this dress, or if you see me at the Fourth Awards later today wearing this dress, you would think you just put it over your head and Bob's your uncle. That's it on. It's like Tetris. So I had to phone my mum last night and beg her to be on standby later today to help me get into this dress, just in case. So yeah, if you see me at the Fourth Awards later today wearing a dress that's split in half, mind your own business. But better my mum being on standby than my neighbour, because that has happened before, sadly, where I've had to run over to my neighbour's house and get her to zip up a dress that was a little bit stiff, or let's face it, probably a bit too tight, and I should have got a bigger size. Music on the way from Calvin Harris and a throwback from Alicia Keys on Throwback Thursday here on Fourth One.
1: Hey. 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
13: Let's go!

Calvin Harris and Clementine Douglas. That was Blessings. That will be Calvin Harris going back into the freezer until 2027. And then before we know it, Michael Bublé will be coming out of the freezer and defrosting for Christmas. It will be here before we know it. Somber on the way, but right now on Throwback Thursday, here is Bruno Mars. This is Marry You.

0: Number, my body isn't ready. Hi, I'm Lindsay, with you until 6, just after 5:40. I've had a bit of a rough sleep, I'm not going to lie. And I know what you're thinking, Lindsay, you don't even have a real job, get a grip. Which is totally fair. But I go to bed very early, I'm always in my bed for 7 o'clock and I try to have lights out by 8, right? But I was due a delivery. And I was thinking when I got to bed, I was like, oh, that's not arrived today. And I went and checked and it was arriving between 7:45 and 9:45. Who on earth is wanting a delivery at that time of night, especially when you're up in the early hours? So just as I was drifting off, right, it's typical. It was when I was drifting off, all I heard was bang, bang, bang, bang, bang. The dog's going mental because the door's just gone. And the thing is, like, see if you're a delivery person. I would love to get your opinion. See if you're a delivery person and you see a car in the driveway, all the lights are off. Would you not presume that they're in bed? Or maybe they've got a baby. Or maybe they're up early for work. Would you knock like you're the police to give the person inside the fright of their life? So if you are a delivery person, do you do this for a laugh or are you just trying to do your job? If you're just trying to do your job, fair enough. But I think the person was on the wind up because I got the fright of my life and then didn't get to sleep for another 2 hours after that. So thank you. PB Rexha on the way and Kelly Clarkson on Throwback Thursday.
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Brexa and Faithless, that was New Religion. It's Early Breakfast. Hello, good morning. I am Lindsay Gibson. It is Throwback Thursday, so couldn't do Throwback Thursday without a bit of One Direction. This is the best song ever. Is it the best song ever? Arguably not, but it's a very good throwback. So we'll play it.

0: One Direction, best song ever here on 4th One. That's it from me. I'll catch you at the 4th Awards later today. If you're there, have the best time. Boogie in the Morning on the way. Stephen, Arlene and John standing by. And your news at 6 is next.
1: 4th One.
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13: Thursday the 15th of October, this is Boogie in the Morning. 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
15: The top stories this hour. A major protest against plans for AI data centres across Scotland is being organised in Edinburgh. Thousands are expected to march to Holyrood next month. They're calling on the Scottish Government to consult the public before approving developments. Sarah Finlay's from West Edinburgh against AI data centres.
16: Our site in Edinburgh is only 6 metres away from the closest home. So who knows what health impacts those people will have, not to mention I'm sure their house prices will go down. We've already seen house sales fall through in Larbert.
15: Vladimir Zelensky says Donald Trump's diesel deal with Russia is a victory for Vladimir Putin. The Ukrainian president says the US leader's on the wrong side of history and that he felt betrayed by his Washington counterpart. He received a warm welcome at Downing Street, where Andy Burnham insisted Britain's support will not change. Ukrainian MP Lesia Vasilenko says Mr. Trump's costing lives.
17: The only way to stop this war is to make Russia stop. If Russia stops, there's no war. And I have said this many, many times. And if Ukraine suddenly stops defending itself, not fighting, but defending itself, there will be no Ukraine.
15: Russell Brand is back in court today for the second day of his rape and sexual assault trial. Yesterday, the prosecution called him a ruthless and manipulative predator who laughed at women he abused. The 51-year-old actor and comedian denies seven historical sex assault charges involving six women. Police have made seven arrests in connection with disorder at a match between Hibs and St Johnstone last month. The incidents in Perth took place before, during and after the game, including on the rail network. Those arrested are all male and are aged between 16 and 25. Three male youths have also been charged in connection, and two men were previously arrested and charged. And in football, Hearts kick off their Conference League campaign at home to Norshallen tonight. The Jambos are chasing their first European win in 90 minutes since beating Ammonia Nisswasia 2 years ago.
1: Weather with KLM Royal Dutch Airlines. Fly from Edinburgh Airport to over 160 worldwide destinations via Amsterdam.
15: Late rain and heavy showers, which is set to clear this afternoon. Highs today of 14 Celsius. That's the latest. I'm Thomas McCann.
13: Right, good morning. It's Thursday. It's Throwback Thursday. That's what it's called round these parts. Mm-hmm. Hope you're doing all right. Stephen Mill in for Boogie for the next couple of days. Good morning, Arlene.
18: Hello, morning.
13: How you doing, John? You all right?
19: Yeah, marvellous. Thank you very much. How are you?
13: Yeah, very well. Arlene's brought in breakfast this morning.
18: Yeah.
13: It's like the opposite of the... it's Isa. Oh, with sandwiches. Hey, it's Arlene with breakfast. Yay. It's only apples. Oh.
18: There's a couple of pastries as well, but I'm keeping those for myself.
13: Yeah, I'm keeping the pastries for yourself, as per usual. As well, but you doing all right? You're fine.
18: Yeah, I'm good. Yeah, got all stoked for a busy day.
13: Stoked for a busy day. Yes, plenty on that to come a wee bit later on. It's Throwback Thursday, top trumps as well. We'll have to spin the wheel and find out what year it is.
19: So I'll be spinning the wheel with being the winner last week.
18: All right.
13: I think no matter the year, I will win. That's a good confident
19: chance.
13: I am.
19: There's a good chance.
13: No matter the year, I wonder what year it will be.
18: Well, we'll see.
13: I will pick a winning song because I'm sure last time was on a one.
18: I can't remember. I don't remember yesterday, Stephen.
13: I mean, I don't remember either. I just made that up, to be honest with you. I just wanted to try and fit in. Shakira and Burna Boy, it is the song of the World Cup. And my God, once that World Cup final happens, we'll be so happy.

0: That is Shakira and Burna Boy, not his real name. Stephen Mill is my real name. I'm in for Boogie for the next couple of days. Arlene John here. Good morning,
1: hiya,
0: guys.
1: Morning.
0: Just talking about the awful breakfast that you brought in. What are the pastries, just out of interest?
1: Croissants.
0: See, croissants, right. See, until about 2 or 3 years ago, mm-hmm. I thought they were healthy.
1: Like, oh,
0: I was
1: God,
0: like, oh,
1: no.
0: A nice healthy breakfast. I'll have that one.
1: No. No. They're certainly not healthy.
0: I'm sure Gary and I spoke about this on air. And it was one of these things, like, you know, just stupid things that you believed for years and years. And actually, now you think about it, you're like, why did I believe that? All butter croissants.
1: Oh, yeah.
0: They're literally made from butter.
1: Here's the thing, right? I suffer from diverticulitis, right? Mm-hmm. Which is a bowel thing. And it's horrible and it flares up occasionally. And the good thing about it is when you start eating again, you just have to eat bland, plain, white bread. Croissants, yeah. Fine. Nothing with fibre.
0: Nothing with fibre?
1: No. So I can't really eat fruit. I can't eat anything. I can't eat green veg or any of that. So for the one time, I can eat a can of custard, for example.
0: I mean, I would have a can of custard
1: me
0: anyway.
1: Me too. But it's the one time you don't feel guilty.
0: So I can't remember. Remember like 25 years ago when you got like Heat magazine and stuff like that? And there was, it was all a bit, it was different times 25 years ago. And there was a lot of body shaming going on.
1: Right.
0: And there was a lot of sort of like, there was a whole bit, I think, in Heat magazine, which was basically when celebrities were on holiday, just taking pictures of their cellulite on the beach.
1: Right.
0: Stuff like that,
1: yeah,
0: right?
1: Okay.
0: Stuff that just wouldn't fly, and quite rightly wouldn't fly nowadays. And one of the famous headlines from it was about Vanessa Feltz.
1: Right.
0: And it was her, and I think it was when she'd split up with her man or something like that. Okay. She was going out with the guy from Fast and Small
1: for years
0: and years. And I think they'd split up. He'd ran away with another woman or something. And she was obviously going through a pretty tough time. And the headline was, fans fear that Vanessa's back on the custard, right? That was the headline for it.
1: Oh my goodness.
0: And it actually, like, in terms of, like, from my personal perspective, I was like, I love drinking custard. I've never been off it. Like, do people come off the custard? I'm not entirely sure, to be perfectly honest.
1: Did you feel insulted on behalf of the custard?
0: Yes, exactly. I love custard. Man.
1: Custard.
0: It's so good. How many times can we say custard this morning? Custard.
1: We've probably said enough.
0: Yeah, exactly. Anyway, poor Vanessa. I hope she's doing all right. I mean, I watched her show. Have you ever seen her show on Channel 5?
1: No.
0: They've had to ban callers because people are just phoning up and pranking them all the time.
1: No.
0: I know. Me and Gary were going to do it, but we decided not. Not again. That's how we got caught last time. Right, it is Throwback Thursday, which means Cheryl is on the way after this from Little Mix.
1: Excellent.

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1: Get a call you'll never forget. 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
2: Fourth one.

0: Cheryl, Call My Name on Throwback Thursday. Remember how, like, massive Cheryl Cole was? Like, she was literally, like, top of her game.
1: Yeah.
0: Like, absolute top of her game.
1: Yeah.
0: And it's just not happened since.
1: Well, I think, you know, she has other priorities in
0: her life. She does, yeah, exactly. And she's had a tough time over the last week, right? So, oh, she's doing all right. Where is Cheryl?
1: Just back off, Stephen.
0: Yeah, no, listen, it's fine. I'm sure she's fine. Anyway, 0333 2020 400 is our number if you want to send us a WhatsApp. You'll need that for the early morning hard one. We'll set that up in just the next 5 minutes or so. But Diana's been in touch. She says, Arlene, I'm blaming you for my tiredness this morning.
1: Oh?
0: Decided to start watching Calling from Accounts at 9:30 when my bedtime is usually then. 2 episodes later, I had to force myself to switch off, but looking forward to continuing tonight.
1: It's great, isn't it? Calling from Accounts is a hoot.
0: I started watching Blue Lights last night.
1: Oh, is that good? That's quite gritty.
0: Yeah. Well, this is the thing. It's a police thing set in Belfast.
1: Yeah.
0: And I think there's like 4 series of it. I think the new series has just come out. But I started watching the first series and I couldn't really work it out. I was like, is this meant to be funny? Like, they were doing, there was a couple of characters who were a bit sort of like, oh, I'm a bit funny type thing. And I was like, I thought this was meant to be like people getting shot and stuff.
1: Yeah, I don't know because I've never seen it, yeah. John. No, he's looking blank.
0: Yeah.
1: That's his usual look, though, to be fair.
2: No, I think I have seen a couple of episodes of it because I'm really fascinated by the troubles in Belfast.
0: And they call, do you know that they call police officers in Northern Ireland peelers?
1: Peelers?
0: Peelers, that's what they call them.
1: Why?
0: Don't know. That's just their nickname.
1: Peelers.
0: Peelers. Yeah.
1: All right.
0: We can research that throughout the morning.
1: Okay. Apologies if we said something really offensive.
0: No, it's not offensive. It's not offensive.
1: Why do you call them peelers then?
0: I don't know.
2: Probably should research that before we continue talking.
0: Well, it's fine. We're not in Northern Ireland. We're not broadcasting to Northern Ireland. Last time I checked. I mean, give us 6 months. David Guetta, Alex Warren on the way, obviously.
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13: Good morning, a wet start to Thursday, so please do take care. On the roads, no problems on the M90 over the Queensferry crossing and delay-free on the M8 and the Edinburgh City Bypass. Into Edinburgh, Old Dalkeith Road, temporary lights between the Wisp and Ferny Hill Road, likely to cause delays later on this morning. Ferry Road, there's works at New Haven Road and also at Granton Road, traffic coping well. And Waterloo Place remains closed westbound.
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15: Thursday, it's 4th One. Cloudy throughout the day with an odd shower possible as well. Drier into the afternoon. Wee bit cooler than yesterday. Highs of 15 degrees Celsius.

0: Okay, we'll get back to the peelers chat in just a wee second, because we've had about 5 million messages about that. Yes, we have. So we'll get back to it in a second, because we need to get to this. First of all, it's the early morning hard one. And according to a recent report, we spend an average of 20 hours a month doing what? According to a recent report, we spend an average of 20 hours a month doing what? What do you think it is? It's the early morning hard one. Keep it clean. Keep it clean.
1: Yeah, remember, there is a prize. The prize will be given out tomorrow, and it is a limited edition Boogie in the Morning smart speaker.
0: Yes, exactly. So you need to call us if you want to have a wee guess. It's 0333 202 400. You can send us a WhatsApp message as well. Yeah. However,
1: or a voice note.
0: Or a voice note, yeah, exactly. We're no fussy. 0333 202 400. Calls are charged at the standard network rate. Some phone providers may apply further charges. Mm. According to the recent report, we spend 20 hours a month doing what? Keep it clean. 0333 202 400. That is today's early morning hard one. And here is Alex Warren. How do you-

0: Thursday, 4-1, cloudy throughout the day with the odd shower possible, drier into the afternoon, cooler than it was yesterday with a light breeze and highs of 15 degrees. Let's get your latest 4-1 news headline. Here is Thomas McCann.
1: This is 4-1.
2: Thousands of people are expected to march through Edinburgh next month in protest against plans for massive AI data centres across Scotland. Campaigners fear the developments could harm the environment and push up energy bills. Volodymyr Zelensky says Donald Trump's diesel deal with Russia is a victory for Vladimir Putin. The Ukrainian president says the US leader's on the wrong side of history. Police have made 7 arrests in connection with disorder at a match between Hibs and St Johnston last month. The incidents in Perth took place before, during and after the game, including on the rail network. And in football, Hearts take on FC Nordsjælland in their Conference League opener, and boss Wouter Vranken says they're not just in the competition to make up numbers.
3: When you compete in some sort of competition, it's not only to be there. You have to want to succeed, to gain something, to aim for something, and then the games and will tell if it was possible or not, but it's always the aim to go to the next round.
2: Kickoff's at 8 p.m. That's the latest. I'm Thomas McCann.
1: Coming up, 2 till 6, Gary Spence.
0: What are you up to?
4: Just in from work.
0: You sound like you're still using your I'm at my desk at work voice. What do you do for a job, Louise?
4: I'm a photographer. Babies, families, weddings.
0: Do you do all the wacky ones with the babies with the baker's hats on and stuff?
4: Nah. Yeah.
0: You've made it quite clear what you think of those people. I'm using your I'm at work voice.
4: See?
5: Just before you go, Louise.
0: You're doing the voice as well.
5: I know, I don't know why, but I was speaking a wee bit in hushed tones.
1: Now, Boogie in the Morning.

0: Sorry, clearing my throat.
1: So you're ready to go there, clearing your throat. And now we proceed with the early morning hard one. And Arlene's throat being cleared. According to a recent report, we spend an average of 20 hours a month doing what? What do you think it is?
0: Well, loads of guesses coming in. A few right ones, I have to say, like John, well done.
1: Well done,
0: John. John got it right.
1: Well done, John. John knows the answer, though. John put it together.
0: Not him. Oh, another right, John. Sharon, though, says, is it driving to work? So your commute to work, I guess. Not right. Is it sitting on the loo using our phones, says David. That's very specific. No, it's not that. It's not getting dressed or organised. That's Willie's guess. Is it eating, says Jim?
1: Eating.
0: 20 hours.
1: I'm much more than that.
0: Oh, God. Yeah.
1: Let's go to the lines and speak to Mary. What are you thinking?
2: Is it time spent on the internet?
1: 20 hours? I think it'll be more than that.
0: Oh, way more than that.
1: Arlene spends 20 hours a day on the internet.
0: I do. During this entire show,
1: she barely sleeps, honestly. Mary, do you spend more or less than 20 hours on the internet a month?
2: I've never really timed it, I reckon.
1: All right, okay.
0: Yeah.
1: Right,
0: I mean, if you consider what you're doing, you know, if you're on kind of going through your socials and stuff, you're buying stuff online, you're just getting your news feed from that, you're on all the time.
2: Aye.
1: Yeah.
2: Probably 5 hours a day, never mind.
0: Yeah.
2: 20 a week, guys.
1: Aye, I think we're about off there. Right, Mary, thanks very much for giving us a shout, though. Cheers, bye-bye.
2: Bye.
0: Ian's guess is it doom scrolling?
1: That'll be more than that.
0: Do you know, I did that last night. You just can't stop it. If you get onto one video and it flicks into the next, and you're just constant. And of course, the algorithm works out what you like, and it just keeps feeding you all this nonsense.
1: It's really good.
3: So, what do you like? What was on your algorithm last?
0: Well, I like gardening.
3: Gardeners or gardening?
0: I'm not going to specify.
1: Alan Titchmarsh.
0: Yeah. Hmm? DIY. Get a lot of that. I know. It's
1: fascinating
0: weird.
1: Seeing somebody else's algorithm and just being like, what's wrong with you?
0: Do you know what I did last night? So I was staying in a hotel last night and it was very fancy. I had a fire in my hotel room.
1: All right, okay.
0: I know, it was lovely. But on the screen, it was Autumn Watch, but the relaxed Autumn Watch. So there's no narration, nothing. It was just birds and nature and the sound of autumn. Oh my God, it was the best thing ever.
1: Are you turning into Charlotte Church or something? Like, are you going to be doing sound baths and stuff?
0: It was
1: and
0: just so good. I just stared at beautiful scenery and the sound of the rain and it's lovely.
1: Excuse me, you've got beautiful scenery in the studio this morning, myself and John, I think you'll find.
0: Yeah,
1: I've had a shave.
0: We're talking decay as I look at you two.
1: It's Winter Watch. Here's DJ Goja, Jason Derulo.

0: DJ Goja, Jason Derulo and Melody from Pussycat Dolls. Except she's not in the Pussycat Dolls anymore.
1: Is she not?
0: Nah, Melody Thornton her name is.
1: Right. You would know that, wouldn't you?
0: I would, because there's no Pussycat Dolls without Melody for me. I've always said that throughout the years. Right, Duncan has said something that I actually thought as it came out your mouth.
1: What?
0: Arlene, I had a fire in my hotel room. Sounds like you're an arsonist. I was going to say, was there meant to be a fire in your room? Or did you just get a few sticks and rub them together like Bear Grylls?
1: Oh, it was a gas fire that was just delightful.
0: Early morning hard one continues. According to a recent report, we spend an average of 20 hours a month doing what? Duncan also saying, is it listening to the radio? Well, according to our latest figures, it's much higher than that. So thank you very much
2: for
0: listening.
2: Not that much.
0: Exactly. What else have we got, Arlene?
1: Is it deciding what you want for tea?
0: Yeah.
1: That's Michael and our bro.
0: I decide in the morning. Always.
1: Oh, are you one of those?
0: Always decide in the morning, yeah.
1: You see, I usually do as well. Usually it's the day before.
0: Well, yeah. So last night, I decided what I was having for my tea tonight, because we're busy all day today.
1: Yes, we are all busy.
0: So I'm not going to be back.
1: But you're getting a big lunch. You won't need tea. Have I not met you?
0: You're on form this morning, Arlene.
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9: News from Greggs. 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It does, however, now contain more chicken, pork in the sage and onion stuffing, ham hock, cranberries, and pastry that flakes all down your top. And that's the

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1: Good morning, a wet start to Thursday, so watch out for flooding in some patches. No problems on the Queensbury crossing, M8 eastbound starting to build onto Hermiston Gate, and the Edinburgh City bypass queuing west onto Sheriff Hall. Into Edinburgh, Old Dalkeith Road, there's temporary lights between the Wisp and Ferny Hill Road. That's causing delays citybound just now. Elsewhere, up to Ferry Road, there's works at New Haven Road and Granton Road.
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3: Thursday, it's 4-1. Cloudy throughout the day with an odd shower possible as well. Drier into the afternoon. Wee bit cooler than yesterday. Highs of 15 degrees Celsius.

0: Olivia Dean on the way next. That's Ariana. And we need to round off the early morning hard one. So thank you to everybody who has been in touch this morning. According to a recent report, we spend an average of 20 hours a month doing what?
1: It's
0: what do you
1: not
0: think
1: doing
0: it is?
1: Your hair, is it?
0: No, I haven't done my hair this morning.
1: Is it reading?
0: Yeah, well, it depends what reading you think. Because we were talking about doom scrolling there. Like, I read quite a lot. Like, when I'm doom scrolling as well. I'm not just watching videos, I read.
1: Oh, you see, I don't.
0: Yeah. Okay. Well, everyone's different. Everyone's different. Let's quickly go to the phones and speak to James. What are you thinking?
2: Morning. I think it's put your TV on pause.
1: Ah, that's quite clever.
2: You're watching the TV, you pause it.
1: Yeah.
2: Answer the wife's question. Play it again.
1: For me, it's either cup of tea. Yeah. And then pop it on pause or loo break.
0: Yes, exactly. It's not the right answer, but a very good answer. Yeah. Thanks very much for giving us a shout, James.
2: Cheers, guys. Thank you.
1: And it's not showering or hoovering.
0: Hoovering, yeah. I love showering, though. Sometimes I just stand in the shower and just, it's amazing. Obviously, I can't do it this week because I'm in a tight, regimented schedule when I get up for getting off.
1: Are you still
0: breakfast.
1: Showering before you come in, or do you do it the night before?
0: I have to shower when I get up in the morning.
1: See, Johnny boy, you're up very early, aren't you? And you still have to shower, don't you?
3: Yeah,
1: me too.
0: It wakes me up.
3: Yeah.
0: Like, I have to have a shower in the morning.
1: It's like, I always laugh at people who say, I just have a shower the night before because, you know, I can't do it.
0: Because you're an absolute mink. That's right. Right. According to a recent report, we spend an average of 20 hours a month doing what? The answer is, Arlene.
1: It's checking your finances, talking about money.
0: Yes, talking about money, finances, all that guff.
1: 20 hours a week is probably more. As we get towards the end of the month, it's a lot more.
0: Precisely, yeah. What are we? We're bang in the middle of the month as well. So, yeah, exactly. Although, I bought my first Christmas present the other night.
1: I've already got one of mine. I've got a few actually now.
0: I mean, it was for me. But plenty more to come. Here's Olivia Dean.

0: Spooky in the morning. Right, thanks to everyone who's been in touch for the early morning. Hard one. Hello to Gary, hello to Jackie, Miller, Vicky, Bill, Jim, Sean, Ellie, Michael, Duncan, loads and loads of yous getting involved. Thank you very much.
1: You're all in the draw.
0: Yeah, you're on the draw if you got the correct answer, which was talking finances, about money, finances, all that stuff, in case you missed it. Right, WTF coming up very soon. We'll get to that shortly. Eminem on the way, some Tame Impala and Sigala on the way, and that almost rhymed.
2: Fourth one.
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0: Thursday the 15th of October. This is Boogie in the Morning. Let's get your latest Force One news with Thomas McCann.
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1: The top stories this hour. Thousands of protesters are expected to march through Edinburgh next month over plans for massive AI data centres across Scotland. Campaigners fear the developments could drive up energy bills and damage the environment. The march on the 14th of November will head down the Royal Mile to the Scottish Parliament. Sarah Finlay from West Edinburgh Against AI Data Centres says it's ordinary people who are leading the fight.
2: Most of us that make up the national campaign are not environmental campaigners. We're local people, we're friends, we're neighbours, we're parents, and we really care about Scotland and the future of Scotland.
1: Ukraine's president says he feels betrayed by Donald Trump and warned he's on the wrong side of history over America's oil deal with Russia. Volodymyr Zelensky met with Andy Burnham at Downing Street, where he was given a ceremonial welcome. The pair agreed that Moscow has no interest in peace as the UK looks to bolster its support. John Foreman is a former UK defence attaché in Kyiv.
19: An attempt to deflect from his own catastrophic decision to attack Iran and make the world oil price shoot up. He's now casting around for someone to blame. He can't blame himself because he's a narcissist, therefore he has to blame somebody else, therefore he's lighted upon President Zelensky and the Ukrainian people.
1: Official figures show asylum seekers are not spread evenly across Britain, with poorer areas often taking in far more migrants than wealthy ones. Home Office data shows the poorest tenth of neighbourhoods house eight times as many asylum seekers per person as the richest. Seven arrests have been made following disorder at a Hibs St Johnston match in Perth last month. Police say the incidents took place before, during and after the game on the 6th of September. Those arrested are all male and are aged between 16 and 25. Three male youths have also been charged in connection. And in football, Hearts are hoping to end a two-year wait for a European victory in 90 minutes tonight. They host Danish side Nordsjælland at Tynecastle in their opening Conference League match. Kick-off tonight is at 8 p.m.
20: Weather with KLM Royal Dutch Airlines. Fly from Edinburgh Airport to Asia, Africa or South America via Amsterdam.
1: Light rain and heavy showers, which is set to clear this afternoon. Highs today of 14 Celsius. That's the latest. I'm Thomas McCann.
0: Thursday, Boogie in the Morning, you're tuned into Fourth One. Stephen Mill in for Boogie. Good morning, Arlene.
21: Good morning. We're going to be spinning the wheel very soon for Throwback Thursday Top Trumps.
0: John is here as well.
22: Good morning.
0: And Aaron has all the very latest on the roads right here on Fourth One.
23: Good morning. Busy on the M90 southbound, Junction 1C Admiralty through to the Queensbury Crossing. M8 eastbound struggling to Hermiston Gate and the Edinburgh City Bypass queuing west onto Sheriff Hall. Full travel in 20.
0: Thank you very much. Right, coming up next, it is the coolest feature on the radio with the coolest little jingle that we've got as well, isn't it? It's so cool, because it's WTF and that stands for...
21: Well, that's funny! Shrewd couples save about $100,000 by building their house, which was made out of what?
0: Well, I know one thing. It'll be a funny answer. That's what it'll be.
21: Yes, it will.
0: Because that's why we call it, well, that's funny. Eminem getting us back underway on Throwback Thursday. Good morning. That's funny.

0: Sigala on the way next. Tame Impala there with Janai. And it's time for WTF, which I believe stands for...
1: Well, that's funny. Yes, the shrewd couple saved $100,000.
0: Need to change that, honestly.
1: You finished?
0: Yeah.
1: Couple saved $100,000 by building a house, their dream home. Made out of what?
0: Straw.
1: No.
0: Is it?
1: Well, the straw is very good for insulation, though. It's very warm.
0: But then, if there's a big bad wolf outside.
1: Well, that's true. He'll just puff and puff and he'll blow it down. It's also a fire hazard.
0: What about. Is it any traditional building substances?
1: What, like bricks?
0: Bricks.
1: No.
0: Mortar.
1: No.
0: Concrete. Is it. Twix.
1: No, twigs, he said, you nutsy.
0: Twix, because I could see, because you've got the sort of stability of the sort of like biscuit bit, but then the caramel thing, if it gets hot, it might melt. I don't know.
1: Get some hotels that are built of chocolate and stuff.
0: Really?
1: Like, yeah. I can't remember, I read that somewhere. You can go and stay in a chocolate hotel.
2: Must be in a cooler climate, surely.
1: Yeah, it must be.
0: Yeah.
1: Anyway, no. This house they built, saving themselves a fortune, was made from polystyrene.
0: Oh, the scratchy.
1: Imagine that noise.
0: Aye, I know exactly. And you get the wee white bits everywhere as well. So what was the thinking behind this?
1: Well, so they were looking, they're in Somerset, right? And the average house price for...
0: Hippies.
1: Yeah. No, a two-bed house is about $375,000, right? And they thought, we don't have that. But they'd purchased some ground for $70,000, thought, we're just going to build our own. So they'd done a lot of research, and polystyrene is the way forward.
0: This sounds like something on Grand Designs that goes wrong.
1: Possibly. However, you were quite close, because this polystyrene is insulated concrete, basically. That's the framework, and it's like Lego bricks, and you just slot it together. So they did all of that themselves, saved another $30,000, and now they have the home of their dreams with giant Lego-like polystyrene blocks. And they are absolutely thrilled.
0: Well, good for them. Good for them.
1: But the thing is, we have a housing crisis, you know.
0: So,
1: and
0: polystyrene.
1: Polystyrene.
0: Yeah.
1: I can't. I get the heebie-jeebies with the noise of polystyrene, though. Imagine. Yeah.
0: Does it come with this sort of what's the thing called, the bubble wrap? Does it come in bubble wrap as well?
2: Like, that's the pillows in the bedroom.
0: Yeah, exactly. Living in some sort of weird. Yeah, that's very odd. Yeah, they must be hippies. Right. Okay. Throwback Thursday, which means Throwback Thursday Top Trumps is on the way. And that means, John, as last week's winner, you get to spin the wheel. We'll find out what year it is, and we'll get to that after Sigala, Sweet Lovin', Boogie in the Morning.

0: the Gala, 17 minutes past 7 on Thursday morning, Throwback Thursday. I've never seen a man so excited to have a wheel in his presence. Listen to that. Oh. John's just a simple, happy man.
1: He is. He's simple.
0: He is a simple, happy man.
2: Simple's happy.
0: Yeah, exactly. Okay, it is time for Throwback Thursday Top Trumps. Every single week we spin the wheel, it lands on a year, we pick three songs between us, and you get to vote on Boogie in the Morning on Instagram, and we decide a winner. We play after 9 o'clock, so my record's not too bad every time I sit in for Boogie, which is quite often because he's never here. Right, okay, John, you won last week,
2: yes.
0: So it is your chance to spin the wheel. And here we go.
1: Oh, he's waiting.
0: Yeah, he's trying to time it.
1: Uh-huh.
0: Oh, you've been thinking about this so much. Look at your face.
1: Wow.
0: Let's go.
1: The wheel.
0: Nah, it's the too wheel. Much. Nah, you don't know your own strength.
1: The wheel. Should have used her left hand.
0: Yeah. Sometimes I use my other hand and it... There we go. What are we on?
2: The year 2000.
0: I knew you were going to say 2000 year, because that's the only year you say the year 2000.
1: Yeah, that's true.
0: You don't say the year 1999.
2: I do.
0: No, you don't. It's like, why do we always say the year 2000? We don't just say 2000.
2: Y2K.
0: Yeah, Y2K, exactly. Right, okay, good year for music. Year 2000.
1: 26 years ago.
0: What was I doing 26 years ago? How old would I have been? 11. So I'd have been in first year at school.
1: I would have been 22.
2: We had just survived.
0: 22! For a second there, I was like, 22? I was like, you were 22? I was like, no, you weren't.
1: All right, I was 32.
0: Yeah.
1: Shut your face.
0: 42. What were you doing, John, year 2000?
2: Surviving the millennium bug.
0: Yes.
2: Glad we got past that. Yeah. 2000 was actually a great year. I was working in nightclubs. I was 19, 20 years old.
0: Yeah, great times.
1: Yeah.
0: I was in first year. No, I was. I was still.
1: You were in first year at school? I still don't believe that. But okay, whatever.
0: I've shown you several times my driving license.
1: I know, you just sound and look old.
0: Well. Sound and look old.
1: Every time I meet someone, they go, that's Stephen Mill. He's surprisingly young. Yeah, because you don't come across as a young person.
0: Right. So if
1: take
0: I...
1: Take it as a compliment.
0: If I... don't come across as a young person, what do you come across as?
1: Not bothered.
0: Yeah. Pensioner. Oh no, that's next year. Right, Rihanna on the way, and we'll choose our songs from the year 2000, latest on the roads too.
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11: Good morning. In Fife, Kincardine Bridge looking slow both ways due to roadwork, so give yourself plenty time. Elsewhere, M90 southbound looking slow onto the Queensferry crossing, M8 eastbound busy through to Hermiston Gate, and the Edinburgh City Bypass westbound at Lothianburn. There's a broken down tractor that's causing some queues, so give yourself extra time. Into Edinburgh, Old Dalkeith Road, there's works at the Wisp causing queues citybound.
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0: It is Rihanna, there we go, and it is time to reveal our songs for Throwback Thursday Top Trumps. It landed on the year 2000, as spun by the delicate hands of producer John.
1: Yes.
0: So we have each been beavering away.
2: Actually, some decent songs.
0: Yeah,
2: actually.
0: Year 2000 was decent.
2: Yeah, exactly.
0: Okay, so what are we going with first? Where are we going, John? Who wants to reveal first?
2: Do you want to go first since you won?
1: No, Stephen can go first as
0: okay,
1: the guest.
0: Okay. That's okay, fine. Okay, I have chosen this banger from Westlife.

0: didn't book you as a Westlife fan.
1: Westlife, my love, they've been in Scotland recently. They're coming back next month as well.
0: So are you going?
1: No, I'm not. But if you are going, if anyone has been and you want to hear Westlife on the radio, my love, a song that was a massive number one.
0: All right.
1: Then go to Boogie in the Morning, click on the story and
2: next.
1: Vote for me.
0: Next.
1: Where are we going?
2: You decide.
1: Okay, let's go, Arlene.

0: mean, who doesn't love this? Spinning around.
1: Boring.
0: You know, she hasn't aged a day in 26 years, has she? She still looks amazing.
1: Yeah, you can say that about Kylie. Not so much you. Right, okay, if you want to hear that, click on the story on Boogie in the Morning and vote for Kylie and Arlene and John as the returning champion. You have gone for... Mel C, I Turn to You.
2: This was very much a surprise track from Mel C because part of the Spice Girls, and then this was like a big Ibiza sort of trance anthem.
1: Yep.
2: It's just brilliant from the Y2K.
0: I spoke to her recently.
1: Yeah, did you?
0: Yeah, she was great. She's got a new dance album out, which is brilliant.
1: Maybe more of this from Mel C. Okay, if you want to hear that, that is the selection of John. You can go to Boogie in the Morning on Instagram, click on the story and vote for your favourite, Westlife, Kylie or Mel C. What a trio that is. And in the meantime, here's Sienna Spyro, Great Expectation.

0: Thursday, fourth one, cloudy throughout the day with the odd shower possible, drier into the afternoon, cooler than it was yesterday with a light breeze and highs of 15 degrees. Let's get your latest fourth one news headline. Here is Thomas McCann.
1: This is fourth one.
2: Thousands of people are expected to march through Edinburgh next month in protest against plans for massive AI data centres across Scotland. Campaigners fear the developments could harm the environment and push up energy bills. Volodymyr Zelensky says Donald Trump's diesel deal with Russia is a victory for Vladimir Putin. The Ukrainian president says the US leader's on the wrong side of history. Police have made 7 arrests in connection with disorder at a match between Hibs and St Johnstone last month. The incidents in Perth took place before, during and after the game, including on the rail network. And in football, Hearts take on FC Nordsjælland in their Conference League opener, and boss Wouter Vranken says they're not just in the competition to make up numbers.
3: When you compete in some sort of competition, it's not only to be there. You have to want to succeed, to gain something, to aim for something, and then the games and will tell if it was possible or not, but it's always the aim to go to the next round.
2: Kickoffs at 8 p.m. That's the latest. I'm Thomas McCann.

0: Katy Perry and E.T. Taylor Swift on the way next. So earlier on at the start of the show, I was talking about how I started watching Blue Lights last night. So I've seen it advertised loads on the BBC. So I went on the iPlayer and watched it. And I watched the first episode and I did not like it. It was a bit, there was people trying to be funny in it, and I thought it was a sort of like gritty police drama, and there was obviously bits in it where like people were getting arrested and stuff like that. I couldn't quite like make head nor tail of it. I will continue with it, but then I was like, oh, do you know that in Northern Ireland they call police officers peelers?
1: Yeah. And I've never heard that phrase.
0: Yes. So I mentioned this earlier on, and then I got about 100 messages. Yous were worried that I'd said something offensive.
1: Yeah.
0: It's actually not. So thank to everybody who has been in touch. I wanted to mention Cammy, though. So Cammy, what I love about people is when they try and correct you and they're wrong themselves.
1: Oh, that's, okay.
0: That's one of my favourite things that happens.
1: Have you found it? Yeah, you're scrolling.
0: Yeah, I'm scrolling. but basically, Cammy went, no, they call them Peters, not Peelers. And I was like, no, they don't. They call them peelers.
1: Okay.
0: And the reason they call them peelers is because the person who invented the modern police force as we know it was a guy called Robert Peel. Peelers.
1: Peelers.
0: And that's where you get the phrase Bobby's from. Bobby's on the beat. Robert.
2: Ah.
0: So there you are.
1: Well, there you go.
2: So why are they called the police?
0: That's something else. that's very much a colloquial thing. But yeah, so that's what it's like. So thank you to everyone who's been in touch. Hello to Greg, hello to Ali, hello to Claire. Who else have we got here? Kenny got in touch. So did Maggie, Karen, Jenny, Gerard, Gavin. I don't know why peelers, they've decided to use that in Northern Ireland. And here, obviously, you know, Bobby's on the beat and all the rest of it. So
1: well,
0: that's
1: where
0: it comes from.
1: A mind of information there. Well, thank you to everybody.
0: Thank you to everyone who got in touch for that, and I will continue with Blue Lights because I do think I've heard good reports about it, so I will continue.
1: Stick at
0: heard
1: it.
0: Good reports about Taylor Swift. I think she will go far. This is called The Fate of Ophelia on Boogie in the Morning.

0: fourth one.
1: £750,000. £750,000 is the jackpot this week on Make Me a Winner, which is an incredible sum of money, and you could be winning it this coming Friday. 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But I know you're wondering, how did I enter the draw, Stephen? Well, that's where I hand over to Arlene.
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10: Good morning. Delays in Fife at the Kincardine Bridge. There's work slowing things down both ways. Elsewhere, M8 eastbound, heavy, Junction 3 Livingston through to Hermiston Gate. And the Edinburgh City Bypass westbound at Gilmerton. There's a broken down tractor that's causing delays back towards Sheriff Hall just now. To the west of Edinburgh, A90 queuing citybound from Burnshot through to Barnton. And Old Dalkeith Road, slow citybound towards the Wisp due to works.
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0: Little turn me on Throwback Thursday, and speaking of it, it's our Throwback Thursday Top Trump. So if you want to head over to Boogie in the Morning on Instagram, both myself, Stephen Mill, Arlene Stewart and John Milne have all picked songs from the year 2000. Ali saying, you three are hopeless at picking songs. Ali, go away. Yeah. Go away, Ali. I'll just block you for 24 hours. How
1: I
0: about
1: think
0: that?
1: So. Yeah. Yeah.
0: Anyway, here's what we've chosen. You've gone for this, Arlene. Kylie, Spinning Around, despite what Ali says, one of the biggest songs of the year 2000.
1: Yeah.
0: Kylie, massive artist. If you want to hear this on your radio, you need to go to Boogie in the Morning, click on the story and vote for it. John went for this. Again, despite what Ali thinks, a massive hit from the year 2000. Mel C, I Turn to You.
2: True.
0: And I have gone for this. Westlife, My Love. Oh. Ah, you need to get off your stool for this bit. Yeah, that's, it, yeah. That's how it works. So, if you want to vote for that, or Kylie, or Mel C, then get on to Boogie in the Morning on Instagram. And listen, when was the last time you heard Westlife on the radio? Particularly this song.
1: Excuse me.
0: Oh, okay. There you go. That's my big sell. Mark says, I don't know about Instagram, but John gets my vote. Yes, sorry, it doesn't count, I'm afraid.

0: Sports One on Thursday morning. Right, we are smack bang in the middle of the October week. October 2 weeks if you're in Fife, certain places. Mm-hmm. And if you're in West Lothian, you have to wait until next week. Why can't they make it all the same?
1: I know.
0: Anyway, Halloween at Camera Obscura and World of Illusions in Edinburgh is back. And obviously, tis the season for haunting Halloween hunts and all the rest of it, which is hard for me to say. And the chance to win some sweet treats as well.
1: Yeah, it's dangerous for you to say. But there's loads happening over five floors full of ghostly illusions. So it doesn't matter when your kids are on holiday, they have you covered. You can watch out for mischievous characters and spooky surprises, from mad scientists doing experiments and cackling witches casting spells.
0: That's quite good, actually. Thanks. Well done, yeah. Hey, so you can discover the haunted world of Camera Obscura, World of Illusions, and for the chance to bag a family pass right now, head to fourthone.com and you could be winning that.
2: Okay. Fourth One.
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5: 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Our work at the Amund Footway Bridge is progressing well. The bridge remains temporarily closed and a diversion is in place from Calder Park Road. We apologise for any inconvenience and encourage everyone to plan ahead, allowing extra time for journeys during these works. 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
12: News from Greggs. The festive bake returns next week. It still contains no turkey. And that's the headlines.
13: I'm hungry. Greggs.
14: We are asked a lot, how much compensation should I expect for my injuries? And we say, well, that depends. And it does. The nature and extent of the injuries, the recovery time, the way the injury will affect your life in the future, what you do for a living. However, if pushed for an answer, for a recoverable injury road traffic claim, it is on average over £10,000. We say average because that is exactly what it is. A lot of people get less and others get a lot more. Because if talking numbers matters to you, it matters to Digby Brown.
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0: Thursday the 15th of October. This is Boogie in the Morning. 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
22: The top stories this hour. Thousands of people are expected to march through Edinburgh next month in protest against plans for massive AI data centres across Scotland. Campaigners fear the developments could harm the environment and push up energy bills. They are demanding a national consultation before any plans are approved. Sarah Finlay from West Edinburgh Against AI Data Centres says local communities must be heard.
23: We still feel completely unheard by the Scottish Government, and this was never in their manifesto pledge at all. We want a say in how this moves forward, and we want a public conversation about it led by the people.
22: Volodymyr Zelensky says Donald Trump's diesel deal with Russia is a victory for Vladimir Putin. The Ukrainian president says the US leader's on the wrong side of history and that he felt betrayed by his Washington counterpart. He received a warm welcome at Downing Street, where Andy Burnham insisted Britain's support will not change. Ukrainian MP Lesia Vasilenko says Mr. Trump's costing lives.
24: The only way to stop this war is to make Russia stop. If Russia stops, there's no war. And I have said this many, many times. And if Ukraine suddenly stops defending itself, not fighting, but defending itself, there will be no Ukraine.
22: Government figures are shining a light on how asylum seekers are assigned housing in some of the most impoverished parts of the UK. Home Office data suggests the poorest 10% of areas take in 8 times as many people as the richest 10%. Police have made 7 arrests in connection with disorder at a match between Hibs and St Johnstone last month. The incidents in Perth took place before, during and after the game, including on the rail network. Those arrested are all male and are aged between 16 and 25. 3 male youths have also been charged in connection, and 2 men were previously arrested and charged. And in football, Hearts kick off their Conference League campaign against Northshillan tonight. The Jambos are chasing their first European win in 90 minutes since beating Ammonia Nisswasia 2 years ago.
18: 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Deals to worldwide destinations from Edinburgh Airport at klm.co.uk.
22: Overcast with some light rain, which is set to clear this afternoon. Highs of 14 Celsius. That's the latest. I'm Thomas McCann.
0: Thursday morning on the big one. This is 4th1. Stephen Mill in for Boogie. Thanks so much for having me this week. And that is extended to you as well, Arlene. How are you doing?
1: Yeah, I'm good, thanks. And coming up at 8:25, Jacqueline from Alloa is taking on the 5K minute.
0: Fingers crossed for Jacqueline. How are you doing, John? You all right?
25: I'm good, thank you. Good morning.
0: And Aaron is here with all the latest travel for Edinburgh, the Lothians, Fife and Falkirk. Good morning, Aaron.
26: Good morning. Problems on the M90 southbound at Junction 1 Scotstoun. An accident partially blocking the road and causing delays, so take care. And the M8 eastbound, heavy around Junction 2 at Newbridge. Full travel in 20.
0: Thank you very much. Okay, coming up in the next wee while, we'll give you another wee reminder of Throwback Thursday Top Trumps, obviously. Mm-hmm. It's the year 2000. We've all picked songs from that to varying degrees of criticism from people getting in touch at 0333 2020 400 on WhatsApp. That is how you get in touch. Also, I nearly did something last night and then I bottled it at the last minute.
1: All right.
0: Bottled it.
1: Okay. I'll tell you. Like you, because you're quite a brave person.
0: I would say.
1: You're gallus.
0: I would put it all out there, I would say. So, I'll tell you what that is after some Shaggy and Alex Warren, obviously.

0: Yo, man.
1: Yo.
0: Open up, man.
1: What do you want, man?
0: My girl just caught me.
1: You made her catch you?
0: I don't know how I let this happen.
1: But who?
0: The girl next door, you know? I don't know what to do.

0: unbelievable.
1: Get a call you'll never forget. And win a massive £750,000 tax-free with Make Me a Winner.
2: Fourth one. This

0: is Alex Warren, ordinary at 10 past 8 on Boogie in the Morning. Right, I bottled it last night because we've got something on today, obviously, Arlene. We're very, very busy.
1: Yeah.
0: And I was tidying myself up last night. I had a shave. Now, I don't wet shave because I can't be bothered, right? Yeah. I don't even have a wet razor in the house, like a proper, like, Gillette the best. Like one of them. I don't have one of them, right?
1: So it's but an electric thing.
0: I've got like a trimmer thing. And it was that way where I was quite full bearded.
1: Yes.
0: Up until yesterday. And then it's just really satisfying. Like, John, you've got a beard. When's the last time you actually, like, when's the last time you shaved your beard? What about you, Arlene? When's the last time you shaved your beard?
1: Just the other day.
0: I was going to say, because you're looking fairly trim. Yeah, I like thanks. The goatee. But no, so I went like that, and I just was like, oh, that's actually quite satisfying. So I just continued. And then I did that thing that all men have done at one point, and you're like, I'll just leave the moustache just to see how it looks. And obviously moustaches are quite in.
1: They're quite in at the moment.
0: So I left the moustache and I was like, I don't know. I look all right. Okay.
1: You got a photo?
0: I've got a photo. Took a selfie. I look all right.
1: You suit that.
2: You remind me of someone.
1: A politician? Very dapper.
0: There's me smiling. So I did a pouty one, not a pouty one, but one where I'm not smiling.
2: Freddie Mercury.
0: Yeah.
1: A little bit. That's good.
2: You wear it well, actually.
0: But then I bottled it.
1: Well,
0: clearly I bottled it.
1: We would have absolutely ripped you today.
0: I know, but then I was thinking it might actually be quite funny. I should have kept it.
2: You should have.
0: I showed Aaron in the office and he was like, oh, my God, can you grow it back? So, I don't know, because, I mean, obviously, I will be able to grow it back.
2: Not in 3 hours, though.
0: Yeah. Not in 3 hours. But yeah, maybe,
1: well,
0: like,
1: I tell you what, Movember, why don't you just get it done for that?
0: Yeah, there's
1: raise
0: a
1: money.
0: Couple of weeks until November, so I could do that.
1: Mm-hmm.
0: Oh, my mum will go mental.
1: Why?
0: I don't
1: You're
0: know.
1: You're a grown man.
0: I know, but you don't have to deal with her. You don't have to deal with her going, what are you doing with your hair? What are you, get that shaved off like an idiot? What are you like that?
1: Mind you, I'm very similar. For my son, he's quite bearded as well. And when it gets a certain length, I'm straight in there going, it's a little puby. Get it dealt with.
2: Why you could have been a good choice.
0: Yeah, I mean, that's the thing. That's the thing. We'll need to put a picture up of me. We need to put a picture up of my moustache because people are now asking.
1: It's really good.
0: Yeah, okay, right. I'll let you decide and maybe I'll do it for November. Maybe I'll do it for November.
1: Yeah, Kirsty says we'll be the judge of whether he suits it or not.
0: Okay, I'll stick up on my Instagram. So at Stephen Mill, you can have a wee look and you can have a wee judge for yourself. Let me know.
1: Good.
0: No treble
1: Very
0: fee.
1: Dapper. Thank can you see very you with a cravat.
0: Yeah. Sorry.

0: tonight.
1: Tash or no tash? That's what we're talking about this morning.
2: Yeah.
1: Because I had a shave last night and I left the tash on. I've since taken it off because I bottled it, basically. But it would have been funny. I should have brought my trimmer in.
2: You should have done it. And we would have made the call and you would have gone with the kind of democratic vote.
1: Yeah, I should have done
2: but
1: it.
2: Too late, because it's gone.
3: Would have had a tash today.
2: I think you would have done.
1: Yeah.
2: Have you posted your picture yet?
1: I've put it up on my Instagram if you click on my story. So at Stephen Mill, Stephen with a V, M-I-L-L, you can click. And I've just simply asked the question, tash or no tash? So mm-hmm. you can get back with your feedback
2: okay.
1: for me.
2: Please be brutal.
1: Oh, yeah, be brutally honest. Yeah, exactly. So, because
2: I think you suit it.
1: But there was part of me thinking, actually, I look all right.
2: Yeah,
1: like, I'm not. A tash has never been on my radar, but maybe it should be.
2: But the young team are all wearing the tash.
1: Yeah.
2: And it looks good.
1: I'm not the young team, though.
2: No, you're not. You're kind of middle ground now, aren't you?
1: Middle ground?
2: Well, you're kind of middle ground, aren't you?
1: I'm still in my mid-30s until January. Do you know mm-hmm. that? Because I'm 37, right? Which a lot of people would say that's late 30s, but actually it's mid.

0: if you jump on Instagram, look at the story. Uh-huh. We'll share it on Boogie in the Morning as well, if you can't be bothered following me. So, yeah, I'll get some feedback before 9 o'clock. And maybe next month when Boogie takes
1: next
0: his
1: month.
0: 14th holiday of the year, we can do that next month, yeah?
2: Boogie in the Morning. 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
2: Fourth One.
0: Good morning. Problems on the M90, southbound Junction 1 Scotstoun. There's an accident. It's blocking the road and causing queues back to the Queensbury crossing, so give yourself plenty time. M8 eastbound, now looking busy around Junction 3 at Livingston, and the Edinburgh City Bypass, struggling east Hermiston Gate to Babberton and west around Las Wade, and there's queues all approaches to Sheriff Hall. And to the west of Edinburgh, the A90, that's now queuing citybound from Burnshot to Barnton.
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0: Thursday, it's Fourth One. Cloudy throughout the day with an odd shower possible as well. Drier into the afternoon.

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2: Okay, it is time for Thursday's 5K Minute. Running out of chances for a winner this week. Arlene, who is going to win today?
3: Well, playing today, it's Jacqueline. Good morning, Jacqueline.
4: Good morning.
3: Yeah, now you work in stadium hospitality in sales. So are you punting the posh seats? Is that what you're doing?
4: No, it's for non-match day. So it's selling like conference and events or
2: funerals
4: or social events. Yes,
3: funerals.
4: All of that.
2: Have you ever had a divorce party?
4: No, but we've got a couple of our stadiums seem to have an awful lot of funerals at the minute, so quite worried about the population.
2: that time of year, that's why. Yes. If you won the $5,000, what would you be up for? What would you want to do with it?
4: So I've been on a couple of cruises before, but I'd like to do a Greek Islands cruise. So
2: my dad is just back from cruising around the Greek Islands, but it was his mate's boat. It wasn't one of these big fancy boats. I know, exactly. But I've just been calling him Captain Pugwash since he came back, because he actually had to
4: do
2: the ropes and all the rest there. Yeah, like he was
3: man the bean seal and all of that.
2: Exactly. So hopefully it's a wee bit more luxurious for you if you win the cash, Jacqueline. This is what we're going to do. We're going to ask you 10 questions. If you answer all 10 correctly in 60 seconds, you'll win the £5,000. You can pass and we'll come back to it if we've got time, but we do need to accept your first answer. That all makes sense to you?
4: Yeah, no problem.
2: Okay, right. Arlene's got the questions.
3: Yep.
2: I've got 60 seconds, and those 60 seconds, they start now.
3: What's the 10th letter of the alphabet?
4: G.
3: In Monopoly, how much money do you collect for pass and go?
4: £200.
3: Which classic TV series was based around the fictional Sun Hill Police Station?
4: The Bell.
3: I'm Like a Bird, Maneater and Promiscuous were all hits for which singer?
4: Nelly Furtado.
3: What is the capital city of the Philippines?
4: Pass.
3: Who was the first woman to fly solo across the Atlantic Ocean?
4: Amelia Earhart.
3: Which Disney Plus series follows Carmi as he tries to transform a Chicago sandwich shop?
4: Pass.
3: Which animal name derives from the ancient word for hopper?
4: Rabbit.
3: How many stars are on the Australian national flag?
4: Four.
3: Which Scottish football club play their home games at Fir Hill?
4: Motherwell.
2: Ooh. Right, you got through all 10 questions,
3: there
2: Jacqueline.
3: There were some tricky ones in there.
2: There were, and there were some very good answers in there as well. We'll go through all the questions, all the answers on Jacqueline's 5K Minute after Zara Larsson, Midnight Sun on Boogie in the Morning.

0: Zara Larson and Jacqueline has just done the 5K minute on Boogie in the Morning. Let's go through all your questions and all your answers. Question number one was, what's the 10th letter of the alphabet? You very quickly went A, B, C, D, E, F, G, H, I, J, and you got it right. Well done. In Monopoly, how much money do you collect for passing go? £200 is the correct answer. Which classic TV series was based around the fictional Sunhill Police Station? It is The Bill. Tremendous theme tune as well. Mm-hmm. You got that one right. Question number four, I'm Like a Bird, Man Eater, Promiscuous were all sang by Nelly Furtado. You got that one right as well. 4 from 4. What is the capital city of the Philippines? Any idea, Jacqueline? Mm-hmm. You passed on this one.
1: Yeah, it's Manila.
0: Who was the first woman to fly solo across the Atlantic Ocean? It is Amelia Earhart is the correct answer.
2: Well done.
0: Yeah.
2: A round of applause for that one.
0: Fascinating. She later, she just went missing. So our plane crashed and they've never found her body. So, fascinating story if you've got time to read about that. And which Disney Plus series follows Carmi as he tries to transform a Chicago sandwich shop? You passed on that one. It is The Bear. I think it's won lots of awards and stuff
2: has,
0: as well.
2: Yeah. It's really stressful for me to watch.
0: Now, this next one. Which animal name derives from the ancient word for hopper? You said rabbit. When I asked you this question earlier on, Arlene, you said kangaroo.
2: I did.
0: The answer is frog. So,
2: well, there you go. Who knew?
0: Yeah, the other hopping animal, so there you are. How many stars are on the Australian flag? You said 4, it is 6 for each of the 6 territories in Australia. And which Scottish football club play their home games at Fir Hill? You said Motherwell, that is Fir Park. Fir Hill is Partick Thistle, so there you are. I make that a 1, 2, 3, 4, 5 out of 10. Yeah, 5 out of 10 for you, Jacqueline.
2: I think it was a tough round, Jacqueline. Hold your head up, I think you did well.
0: Yes, you did very well there, Jacqueline. Right, okay, no Greek cruise on us, unfortunately, but hopefully you can punt a few more prawn sandwiches and you'll be completely fine. Thanks for coming on, Jacqueline, all right?
1: Perfect, thank you.
2: And I think that was tricky today, but it just depends on how the questions land. But if you want to play, you have to register. Do that on our website.
0: Thursday, 4-1, cloudy throughout the day with the odd shower possible, drier into the afternoon, cooler than it was yesterday with a light breeze and highs of 15 degrees. Let's get your latest 4-1 news headlines. Here is Thomas McCann.
3: This is 4-1.
4: A major protest against plans for AI data centres across Scotland is being organised in Edinburgh. Thousands are expected to march to the Scottish Parliament next month. Campaigners are concerned about the impact on communities, the environment and energy bills. Ukraine's president says he feels betrayed by Donald Trump and warns he's on the wrong side of history over America's oil deal with Russia. Volodymyr Zelensky was given a ceremonial welcome at Downing Street yesterday. Leading hospitality businesses are starting work with the government to provide jobs for 100,000 young people. Premier Inn, McDonald's and Nando's are among the firms offering paid work for 18 to 24-year-olds. 7 arrests have been made following disorder at a Hibs St Johnston match in Perth last month. Police say the incidents took place before, during and after the game on the 6th of September. Those arrested are aged between 16 and 25. And Hearts take on Northshieland in their Conference League opener tonight. Kickoffs at 8 p.m. That's the latest. I'm Thomas McCann.

0: F1 on Thursday morning. Hope you're doing all right. Stephen, Arlene and John here as well. And this Sunday, something pretty special happening actually, something really interesting. If you've ever fancied getting into diving, so if you are a youngster between 12 and 16, or maybe you've got a kid between 12 and 16 who's maybe very good at gymnastics or trampolining or dance, they could have a future in diving. They could be heading off to the Olympics like Tom Daley.
1: Yeah, indeed. Scottish Swimming and Aquatics GB are looking for talented young athletes to take part in a new diving talent transfer initiative. So for youngsters whose skills could transfer into the sport. But that doesn't mean you have to give up the sport you love. It's about offering another opportunity, a fresh challenge, and potentially opening the door to a future in diving.
0: Yes, so it's the Diving Talent Transfer Programme, and you can get more info on the British Swimming website. It's britishswimming.org. That is where you have to go and get some more info. Diving Talent Transfer, search for that. Yeah. And there's a day coming up on Sunday.
1: Sunday, at the Commonwealth Pool.
0: Yes. Okay. That's fine. Yeah. Head along there.
1: We can't find a specific time, but just head along in the morning or check out the website.
0: Yes, exactly. More details there, and you could be diving your way from the... And you can do it with pike as well. That's what I remember. Do it with pike. I could

0: North One.
1: Right, £750,000. That is what is up for grabs this week on Make Me a Winner. Joe won big on Friday. You might have heard that. He couldn't believe it. No, literally, he couldn't believe it, but he believes it now.
2: He does.
1: He's been all over the papers and stuff going, oh, I don't know if they were telling the truth. he won a massive amount of cash, not as big as £750,000. 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
2: 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Phone entry details and the rules for this network competition are there. And you do have to be 18 or over. Lines close 5 p.m. tomorrow.
1: £750,000. 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So get involved and make sure you are in by 5 p.m. tomorrow. Jennifer Lopez on the way. It's Throwback Thursday after all. Ella Langley as well. Plus, Throwback Thursday top trumps. We'll give you a final reminder after the travel.
0: Fourth One.
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19: Good morning. In 5, Kincardine Bridge busy both ways due to works. M90 southbound after the Queensferry crossing. An accident at Junction 1 Scotstoun. That's causing delays, so give yourself an extra 10 minutes. Also adding to congestion on the A90 citybound Burnshot through to Barnton. Elsewhere, no problems on the M8. Edinburgh City Bypass struggling east, Hermiston Gate to Babberton, and then west from Stratton to Lothianburn.
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1: Thursday, it's Force One. Cloudy throughout the day with an odd shower possible as well. Drier into the afternoon. A wee bit cooler than yesterday. Highs of 15 degrees Celsius.

0: Noah Langley, just creeping up for 5 to 9 on Thursday morning. Boogie in the morning, Stephen here with you. In for Boogie, Arlene, producer John, good morning.
1: Hello, morning.
0: Let's give everyone a final reminder of Throwback Thursday Top Trumps. 2000 was the year, and we each picked a song. I chose this. So I say a little prayer, massive number one from Westlife. Obviously been in Scotland recently. They're back next month as well. So if you want to hear that on the radio after 9 o'clock, you need to do it now. You need to get to Instagram. You need to click on Boogie in the Morning. You need to click on the story and then vote for Westlife.
1: You don't have to vote for Westlife. There are other choices.
0: Such as John's choice. Which is Mel C, I Turn to You. Have we got like a score update? Do we do a score update at this point?
1: No, we do it at the other end.
0: At the other end?
1: Yeah. No,
0: okay, well, if you want to hear this, Mel C, I Turn to You. Same details, Boogie in the Morning on Instagram. Click on the story, vote for that, or Arlene's choice, Kylie, Spin It Around. So there we go. Those are your choices. Again, get to Instagram and make your final selection because we don't have long left.
1: No, we don't.
0: Close it very, very soon. I actually haven't checked this morning, to be honest with you. Oh, it's close.
1: Is it?
0: I'll tell you, there is only 6% separating all three songs.
1: Oh, that so is close.
0: Every vote counts. You know how politicians always say, like, every vote, literally every vote counts here.
1: Yeah. So maybe if you've got Instagram and you follow us and stuff, but you can't be bothered, do something about that, please.
0: Yes, exactly.
1: Just cast your vote because I need to win.
0: Yes, Arlene wants to win. Okay. Only 6% between all three songs. It's very tight. It could go one of three ways. It's up to you. Kylie, Westlife or Mel C. Make your selection on Instagram and we'll play it after 9.
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20: The top stories this hour. Thousands of people are expected to march through Edinburgh next month in protest against plans for massive AI data centres across Scotland. Developers say the project could bring jobs and investment, but campaigners have questioned whether local communities would benefit. Sarah Finlay from West Edinburgh Against AI Data Centres isn't convinced.
21: We know that AI data centres only hire 20 to 50 people once they're up and running, with 1,000 to 2,000 people employed for 12 to 18 months during the construction phase. That's actually not a lot.
20: Ukraine's president says he feels betrayed by Donald Trump and warned he's on the wrong side of history over America's oil deal with Russia. Volodymyr Zelensky met with Andy Burnham at Downing Street, where he was given a ceremonial welcome. The pair agreed that Moscow has no interest in peace as the UK looks to bolster its support. John Foreman is a former UK defence attaché in Kyiv.
22: An attempt to deflect from his own catastrophic decision to attack Iran and make the world oil price shoot up. He's now casting around for someone to blame. He can't blame himself because he's a narcissist, therefore he has to blame somebody else, therefore he's lighted upon President Zelensky and the Ukrainian people.
20: The UK's leading hospitality businesses have committed to hiring 100,000 young people not in education, employment or training. The initiative will target those aged 18 to 24, offering them paid work for 3 years. Firms involved include McDonald's, Nando's and Wagamama's. Seven arrests have been made following disorder at a Hibs and Johnston match in Perth last month. Police say the incidents took place before, during and after the game on the 6th of September. Those arrested are all male and are aged between 16 and 25. Three youths have also been charged in connection. And in football, Hearts kick off their UEFA Conference League campaign against FC Northland at what's set to be a packed Tynecastle tonight. The Jambos will be looking for their first European win inside 90 minutes since beating Omonia Nisswasia 2 years ago.
15: Weather.
23: With KLM Royal Dutch Airlines, fly from Edinburgh Airport to over 160 worldwide destinations via Amsterdam.
20: Overcast with some light rain, which is set to clear this afternoon. Highs of 14 Celsius. That's the latest. I'm Thomas McCann.
15: This is Boogie in the Morning.
16: Fourth One.
0: Just after 9 o'clock on Throwback Thursday, you're tuned in to Boogie in the Morning. Stephen in for Boogie. Good morning, Arlene.
1: Hi.
0: Hi.
1: Throwback Thursday top trumps the year's 2000.
0: The year 2000,
1: yeah,
0: yes.
1: And we're playing the winning song soon.
0: Hi, John. Hi.
2: Good morning. Hi.
0: Hi, hi. And Aaron has all the very latest on the roads. Hi, Aaron. Hi.
4: Hi, hi, hi. Busy on the M90. If you're heading south after the Queensferry crossing through to Junction 1 at Scotstoun, there's an accident there. And that's adding to queues on the A90 city bound from Burnshot through to Barnton. Full travel in 20.

0: guaranteed winner of £750,000 tomorrow with Make Me a Winner.
1: Fourth one.

0: Okay. We have a bit of debate here in the studio.
1: What's
0: about
1: going on?
0: Throwback Thursday Todd Trump. So, the year 2000 was the year. I'm looking at my Instagram, and I'm seeing one song that's won, and John's Instagram has got another song that's won. Unfortunately, neither of them are this. So I picked Westlife, My Love. Didn't win. Finished third.
1: Right. So what we're going to do then?
0: I don't know what we're going to do.
1: John, you're producing, so you just need to make a decision. But if you decide the wrong way, you know you're in trouble.
0: Yeah, I mean, I've...
2: So what has happened is one count has been verified 3 minutes after the vote has closed.
1: Oh, well, that has to be...
2: And one has been verified 10 minutes after the vote has closed.
1: Right, well, both of those votes have to go.
0: What do you mean? We need to play both the songs?
1: No.
0: I'm happy to play both the songs.
1: The two votes that came in late have to be discounted.
2: So the votes from 9:10 gone.
1: Yeah.
2: And the final decision is the vote count at 9:03.
1: Yes. Well, the one that came in at 9:03, because it's supposed to be stopping at 9.
2: That's the closest to the end time.
1: Right.
0: But I'm confused. How can we get two different results, John? Because it's saying, like, it says something totally different. I think we just play both songs.
1: We're not playing both songs.
0: Why not?
1: Because that defeats the purpose of this competition.
0: I'm just trying to keep everyone happy.
1: Do you know, why does this happen when Boogie's off? You are a shambles. Do you know
0: I've
1: that?
0: I've not done anything.
1: Yes, it's you not, are. It's all your fault.
0: My song finished third. It's not today with me. Today with you two. Don't drag me into this. Right, rock, paper, scissors.
1: Right, so you discard the one that came in at 10 past.
0: It's either a thumb war, an arm wrestle, or rock, paper, scissors.
2: Let's do rock, paper, scissors.
1: Okay.
0: Right, okay.
2: So basically, here's the deal.
1: Yeah.
2: If we go for 9:03 votes, which is what you would like to do,
1: yeah,
2: I'm winning.
0: Yeah.
1: Okay.
2: If we go for 9:10, you win.
1: Oh. Right, rock, paper, scissors.
2: But like you said, we should discount all those votes that came in 7 minutes after.
1: Shut up. Let's do rock,
0: right,
1: paper,
0: okay,
1: scissors.
0: On my count though, so it'll be 3-2-1 then go.
2: Is it best of
0: don't
2: three?
0: Go on one. Best of three. Right, okay.
2: Okay.
0: Rock, paper, scissors. 3-2-1 go.
2: Yes.
0: So John wins.
1: Damn
0: 1-0 to John.
1: Oh, we're doing three.
0: Yeah, we're doing best of three. Okay. Rock, paper, scissors. 3-2-1 go.
1: Oh,
0: draw. Right. Okay. 3-2-1 go.
2: Yeah!
1: No.
0: John.
1: Darn it.
0: You get your song. Mel C, I turn to you. Is the winner of Throwback Thursday Top Trumps.
2: You also win, Arlene, because we've gone for your method of the vote count at 9:03. So.
1: Right, okay.
0: Yeah, so take some consolation in that, Arlene.
1: Right, I will.
0: Yeah.
1: Fine. Yeah, fine.
0: Right, okay. Mel C is our winner. John is cheesing. He's got his chuffy badge on. Cammy Barnes on the way after this as well.

0: Cammy Barnes there, Mel C before that, Stephen in for Boogie, Arlene, and producer John here as well. And we've been joined by Grant Thompson, who's here at 10 o'clock. What did you make of that, Mel C? I turn to you. Was that a worthy winner?
1: Oh, that was iconic. Iconic. Mm.
0: You said you're going to see her.
1: Next Tuesday, I'm going to see her. So it was Gavin's birthday present from July. Obviously, a present for Gavin, not a present from you at all.
2: Yeah. I love that. I love when you buy a present, but it's actually for you. Have you heard her new album? It's called Sweat, and it's very EDM. It's great.
1: It is very good. So I think she's doing the hits and then a couple of songs from that.
0: Right. Okay, fair enough.
1: I mean, the last tour she did was the new album launch, so that was all about the new album, but I'm hoping for the classics like I Turn to You. Maybe some Spice Girls numbers. Can you tell I'm excited?
0: Yeah, I think you are excited.
2: Yeah, I think so.
0: Right, John, we need to go through all the numbers here. What went on here in terms of the scores? Because this was a shambles this morning. We had to settle it with rock, paper, scissors, because I was getting one result, which was Arlene winning with 40% of the vote,
2: yeah,
0: by the way.
2: Yeah.
0: A couple of other people saying that. Gavin saying that Arlene was robbed. Mm. Susan as well. Who else have we got? Donna also saying that. John, care to explain yourself?
3: Yeah, so a lot of people now checking the score. So there were a lot of votes came in after the vote had closed. And, yeah, you know, like polling day, yeah, the box was shut.
2: They just don't count.
0: It was a fake election, Grant Thompson. He rigged
1: but all my votes counted.
0: He rigged the election. Grant Thompson had his hand in the electoral ballot box. He was twisting the votes. He's a nasty guy. I don't like him a lot.
2: He's fake.
0: He's a fake news. He's got fake throwbacks on from 10 o'clock. I preferred it when Callum Gallagher and Lynn have been on, to be perfectly honest,
1: right,
0: with you. Only kidding, Grant. Right, okay, you're here at 10 o'clock. Enjoy your show back in your rightful place.
1: Thanks, see you tomorrow. Hey!
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13: Good morning. Delays continue in Fife at the Kincardine Bridge. There's work slowing things down both ways, so please give yourself plenty of time. Good news, traffic now cleared on the M90 at Junction 1 Scotston and no issues on the M8. Elsewhere, Edinburgh City Bypass now queuing all approaches to Sheriff Hall. To the west of Edinburgh, the A90, that's queuing citybound from Burnshot through to Barnton, and Old Dalkeith Road, temporary lights at the Wisp causing queues citybound.
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1: Fourth one.
0: 5 p.m. is the time you need to know for tomorrow, though, because that's when you need to get your entries in for one of our biggest jackpots yet. It's £750,000, and you could be following on from Joe, who won it last Friday. 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
0: Yes, get your entry in by 5 p.m. tomorrow, and £750,000 could be yours. And Gem Atkinson's making the call. 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

0: This is fourth one. That was the Sugar Babes, and we are about to get dolled up, our lineup.
1: Oh, we are.
0: It's
1: getting a big posh frock on.
0: Aye, well, no, actually, what I'm going to do is go to the shops and buy a suit jacket.
1: Can't believe you've left it this late.
0: I know. So what I did was, it's the fourth awards today, by the way, yeah. That's what we're talking about. So we'll see you all a wee bit later on. We've got a brilliant show lined up with a run-through last night. It's going to be absolutely class. We're going to be there. We've got Lindsay. We've got Grant Thompson. Gary Spence is going to be there.
1: Yeah, the full team.
0: The full team. And yeah, it's going to be a great day. So we'll see you a wee bit later on. You'll get all the reaction tomorrow and the hangovers probably as well. However, I was looking to see what I was going to wear last night. And I was like, oh, I'll just wear the suit jacket. It's a grey one. I really
1: You're
0: like it.
1: Chinos.
0: It's sort of a dress, not dressy trousers, but you know, just smart
1: just
0: trousers.
1: Smart trousers,
0: And, but it had like it looked like makeup or something on it. Oh, when I've been like hugging somebody. Yeah. And I was like, oh, I'll just try and like dab that off. And I was using like Sellotape to try and take it. I read online you can sort of like take off with Sellotape.
1: What?
0: If it's powdery. Yeah, apparently. Anyway, didn't it work? So don't try that. So I got a wee bit of cloth and just damped that a wee bit. And I was like, right, okay, I'll just get that off. I was like, I'll leave that to dry. And then I went back and I looked at it this morning and there's a massive watermark down. I was like, well, fantastic. I'll just have to buy another one.
1: All right. So you're heading out?
0: Yes.
1: To go shopping?
0: Yes, right now.
1: Excellent.
0: Are you all sorted?
1: Yeah, I think I'm all sorted. I obviously have to do hair and makeup. That's going to take a while.
0: So
1: but yeah.
0: Yeah, so they are, obviously. Okay. John, you're all sorted as well?
2: I'm all sorted, yeah.
0: You wearing your Dundee United top?
2: No, not today.
0: Yeah.
2: That's advisable. So yeah, I have a blazer, I have linen trues.
1: Yes.
2: And I've gone for... I didn't go for boots, I've gone for white pumps.
0: Oh, yeah. White pumps.
1: White pumps. Right.
0: The man from Del Monte. There he is, across there, looking forward to it. Right, Usher Hall today, the fourth awards with Livingston Designer Outlet. We cannot wait to see you. And it all kicks off a wee bit later on this afternoon. All the best.
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16: News from Greggs. As shops brace themselves for the festive bake's return next week, we can confirm it still contains no turkey. It does, however, now contain more chicken, pork in the sage and onion stuffing, ham hock, cranberries, and pastry that flakes all down your top. And that's

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1: Good morning. Busy in Fife at the Kincardine Bridge, where there's works causing queues both ways, so give yourself plenty time. Elsewhere, good news, no problems on the Queensferry crossing. M8, a touch slow east towards Hermiston Gate, and the Edinburgh City Bypass struggling east from Gilmerton through to Sheriff Hall. Elsewhere, through Edinburgh, Old Dalkeith Road, there's works between Fernie Hill Road and the Wisp, that's causing queues citybound, and Ferry Road, there's temps at New Haven Road.
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0: Bruno Mars and the Bloodhound Gang playing next on Boogie in the Morning. It's the 15th of October. Happy birthday if it's your birthday today. Here's who you're sharing it with, the famous people. Right, 37 years old, same age as me, and he turns that age today. He is a famous British boxer, probably the most famous one.
1: Arlene.
0: Yes.
1: Amir Khan.
2: No.
0: No. He's 37.
2: John.
0: Yeah.
2: AJ. Anthony Joshua.
0: Is the correct answer. Okay. Anthony Joshua is 37 years old today. Okay, 57 years old, an English actor, and he is probably most famous for playing Prince Charles in The Crown, and he's also in the NatWest adverts.
1: Oh, no, I don't remember his name.
0: Nat. Yeah, out. Both out.
2: Out.
0: Dominic West.
1: Yes.
0: 57 years old today. 67 years old today is a former royal... who was married to a former royal.
1: Andrew?
0: The other one.
1: Fergie.
0: Sarah Ferguson.
1: Right.
0: And the final one, 78 years old today. He's a British-Irish singer. I think he's Irish. And I think of him whenever I hear he had a massive, like, dance, sort of slow dance hit in the 80s, right? Ooh.
2: John.
0: Yep.
2: Van Morrison.
0: No. Oh. But that is a good shout. When I think of him, I think of somebody who did him on Stars in Their Eyes, and he was phenomenal. The guy won it. The guy won Stars. Think of Stars in Their Eyes when it was at his peak.
1: Yeah.
0: Right? Sorry, late 90s, early 2000s. And he's got three parts to his name. Sounds a bit foreign, but it's not.
2: Daniel O'Donnell.
0: No, it's not an O, it's a D.
1: Arlene.
0: Yep.
1: Chris de Burr.
0: I've never seen you looking so lovely as you did tonight.
2: Although it's got played in red. The section.
0: Oh, did it?
2: Yeah.
0: Oh,
2: right. The slow dance section.
0: Right, okay.
2: Sounds like section.
0: Yeah. Yes, yeah. Something like that. Anyway, if you've not seen the guy do him on Stars in Their Eyes, jump onto YouTube. He's incredible.
1: Right.
0: He's so good. Okay. Anyway, happy birthday, Chris de Burr, and you, if you're celebrating.
2: I appreciate it.

0: Right, final one on Force One. That is us up the road. We are heading along to the other side of the city to go to the Usher Hall for the Force Awards with Livingston Designer Outlet. We will see you there. We will be on stage a wee bit later on this afternoon.
1: Yes, but very excited to do that. I've got to go and get hair and makeup. And I mean, I'm doing it myself. I'm no paying for it. But
0: of course, yes.
1: Yeah, got to get all that done. So I'm looking lovely.
0: You'll be looking glam. Producer John will be there as well. He's got the company credit card. The drinks are on him. So, yes. Right, stay right there. And yeah, we've got some throwbacks on the way. It's Throwback Thursday after all.
2: Force One. Breakfast.
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0: Maybe not.
1: Yorkshire, Yorkshire, Yorkshire tea, where everything's done properly. Yorkshire, Yorkshire, Yorkshire tea.
0: Right, enough of that. How about Yorkshire tea, where everything's done proper?
2: Hi, I'm Karen from Scotland Railway. From October 19th until March 2027, Thornton Main Street will close to all traffic. After listening to the community, we've reduced the full closure to 5.5 months, down from 14. This important work is part of the £311 million investment to bring new battery electric trains to Fife. Businesses will remain open as usual throughout the closure. Please allow more time to travel and follow the official diversion route. Thank you.
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13: I am back. Thank you very much to Stephen, Arlene and producer John. It's Grant Thompson here on Fourth One with the throwbacks after your news with Thomas.
6: Across Edinburgh, the Lothians, Fife and Falkirk.
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14: The top stories this hour. A major protest against plans for AI data centres across Scotland is being organised in Edinburgh. Thousands are expected to march to Holyrood next month, Sarah Finlay's from West Edinburgh against AI data centres.
15: Our site in Edinburgh is only 6 metres away from the closest home. So who knows what health impacts those people will have, not to mention I'm sure their house prices will go down. We've already seen house sales fall through in Larbert.
14: Elon Musk claims the US government was responsible for Ukraine's drones slowing down. Officials in Kyiv reported disruption as a result of interference to Musk's Starlink system. John Swinney says the Prime Minister needs to get on with setting out his decision on proposed oil and gas fields in the North Sea. The Energy Minister yesterday said a decision on Jackdaw was imminent, but the outcome for Rosebank will take a bit longer. We've been speaking with the First Minister ahead of SNP conference today.
16: That's an obligation the Prime Minister's got to address, because he's got to take decisions that are compatible with our journey to net zero.
17: So do you not mind the length of time it's taken then? Because some would say you would rather get a decision sooner or later, so these questions don't keep being asked and we can get on with this.
16: I think the Prime Minister's got to come to his decisions.
14: Police have charged a total of 12 people so far in connection with disorder at a Hibs St Johnston match last month. Five males aged between 16 and 25 were arrested yesterday, while a further three youths have also been charged. This follows two previous arrests. The incidents took place before, during and after the game on the 6th of September. And in football, Hearts take on FC Nordsjælland in their Conference League opener, and boss Wouter Vranken says they're not just in the competition to make up the numbers.
18: When you compete in some sort of competition, it's not only to be there. You have to want to succeed, to gain something, to aim for something, and then the games will tell if it was possible or not, but it's always the aim to go to the next round.
6: Well,
11: weather
19: with KLM Royal Dutch Airlines. Fly from Edinburgh Airport to Asia, Africa or South America via Amsterdam.
14: Overcast with some light rain, which is set to clear this afternoon. Highs of 14 Celsius. That's the latest. I'm Thomas McCann.
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13: Morning, Grant Thompson here, straight into the throwbacks next, and starting off with something iconic from the 90s. First though, £750,000 up for grabs tomorrow. 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
20: Fourth one.

One morning, Grant Thompson here. I am back. Thank you to Callum. Thank you to Lynn for looking after the show for the last week. I was working, by the way. I just wasn't on the show. Just to clarify, I wasn't on another holiday, in case you were thinking that. I'm in the mix till 11. Big day today because we've got the fourth awards with Livingston Designer Outlet later at the Usher Hall. I cannot wait. It's like a wee bit of a skive in here today because everyone knows that we're going for a party later. Anyway, I'm here till 11. Let me know where you are and what you're doing this morning and I'll get you a shout on fourth one. You can get me on WhatsApp, voice note or message, and it's 0333 2020 400.

0: cousin won £1,080 last night. The only thing that would make it better is some Rihanna on the radio. You never know, might get Rihanna on the throwback before 11 o'clock. Hi to Paul Grant. Welcome back. I am currently heading to the dentist. Please send help. I am not the best person to ask because I'm terrified of the dentist. And you all know the story about when I was 15 and bit my dentist. And my dentist brings it up every time I go, remember that time you were 15? You bit, yes. It's a long time ago. Do we have to bring it up? All right, Grant, going to give a shout out, please, to Logan, who's 7, and Kerry, who's 12. They are buzzing in the car right now. They're off to Blackpool. We are off to see the Illuminations. Love Blackpool. Have a great time, guys. If you want to get on this morning, let me know where you are and what you're doing. My number on WhatsApp is 0333 20 20 400. You can message me there. You can voice note me there. Let me know where you're heading, what you're doing with your Thursday, and I will get you a shout, and I'll get straight back in the mix next. Got some belters coming up this morning. Neo and DB Boulevard in the next 10 minutes.
1: Fourth one.
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DB Boulevard, Point of View. Before that, Lady Gaga and Edge of Glory. Hi, Grant, it's Debbie here. That was my youngest Lauren's favourite song when she was one, and she is 14 tomorrow. Oh, I love a story like that. Happy birthday for tomorrow, Lauren.

0: tunes are great today. Thank you very much. Can I have a shout out, please, to Tradie Jim, working hard in the workshop today, showing his apprentice Ginge how it's done. Don't bother at all. Grant, nice to have you back. Ian Young, painting and decorating services here. Busy wallpapering and painting houses today. Keep the class tunes coming. Do you know what? One thing I wouldn't try DIY-wise, and speaking from experience, is wallpapering. Leave it to the professionals like Ian. All right, Grant, going to give a shout out, please. It's Dee here, working from home, and the slow cooker is on. Stew will be ready tonight. Only thing about working from home when you've got your slow cooker on is that you have to smell your dinner all day. And the temptation to just open the slow cooker and just have a tiny wee bit, like, every 10 minutes is real. I actually ordered a new slow cooker last night, so that'll be here today. The exciting chat in the Thompson household. Right, where are you and what are you doing this morning? Let me know and I'll get you a shout on the throwback. 5 minutes to get in touch and I'll get you on before 11. It's 0333 2020 400 on WhatsApp. Let me know what your chat is this morning and I'll get you a shout straight back in the mix next. Got some Rihanna and Take That coming up before 11.
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pretty sure they were Norwegian. Nico and Vince, am I wrong? On fourth one, Chris is getting an early finish tonight. Off to watch the Hearts game later. Oh, my mum will be there. She's got a season ticket. Best of luck to Hearts in the Conference League later. Hi to Anwar, who's been on. Grant getting fitted for a kill after work today because I'm going to the Include Me 2 ball next weekend and I've been nominated for an award. Love that, Anwar. Best of luck. Here is Take That, Shine on fourth one. Yeah.

0: Grant, going to do me a favour, please, and give a big shout out to Leanne. And it's Caroline's 50th birthday today. So that's from everybody at Jordan Hill House who are celebrating already. Meant to be working today, but they're celebrating that. Caroline, you're only 50 once. Grant, going to do a shout out, please, for Les. I've got a week off work because the kids are off currently tiling the kitchen. That's not a week off work. That's a week off work. And hi to Joanne, who's got a new phone today. What did you get? Did you go Android? Did you go Apple? Let me know. Tomorrow, 10 o'clock, another hour of throwback tunes in the mix. You can listen back anytime. Just get a Rayo app, type in the word throwback, and you can get an hour's playlist to listen to at the gym, or if you're at a walk tonight or anything like that. Fragma coming up, some Justin Timberlake on Throwback Thursday as well, and your news at 11's next.
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0: It is Throwback Thursday on 4th One. Tunes next from Fragma and Justin Timberlake. Right now it's 11 o'clock. 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
1: The top stories this hour. Thousands of protesters are expected to march through Edinburgh next month over plans for massive AI data centres across Scotland. The march on the 14th of November will head down the Royal Mile to the Scottish Parliament. Sarah Finlay from West Edinburgh Against AI Data Centres says it's ordinary people who are leading the fight.
18: Most of us that make up the national campaign are not environmental campaigners. We're local people, we're friends, we're neighbours, we're parents, and we really care about Scotland and the future of Scotland.
1: As the SNP conference gets underway in Aberdeen, issues over our future energy supply are likely to dominate discussions. It's after the UK Energy Secretary said a decision on the Jackdaw gas field was imminent, while the outcome for the Rosebank oil field will take a little longer. Meanwhile, the Scottish Government's being warned against using massive reforms of the NHS and councils to throw thousands of workers on the scrap heap.
19: For many of our members, the current government agenda feels like cuts to jobs and cuts to services dressed up as reform.
1: Dave Moxham's the Deputy General Secretary of the STUC, which is launching a campaign on the future of public services. Deputy First Minister and Fife MSP Jenny Gilruth's told us the reforms aren't about cutting jobs, and she's working with unions to deliver the changes. In football, it's a big night for Hearts as they begin their Conference League campaign at Tynecastle. They face Danish side FC Nordsjælland. Jambo's boss, Wouter Vranken, says it's a big test for his players.
20: A young team, a lot of energy, and they try to play football. So they're good on the ball, they try to build up from the back, they have good players, they dare to take those risks, I wouldn't say it, but they try to find the solutions. So it's a really good side to play against. And it's a good challenge for us.
1: And the Vatican says the Pope had a good night in hospital as he recovers from surgery. The pontiff was diagnosed with cancer as doctors operated on a small growth on his lung.
21: Weather. With KLM Royal Dutch Airlines. Deals to worldwide destinations from Edinburgh Airport at klm.co.uk.
1: Overcast with some light rain, which is set to clear this afternoon. Highs of 14 Celsius. That's the latest. I'm Thomas McCann.
15: 4th One.
0: Tomorrow, someone wins £750,000. Just let that sink in for a minute. That will be in your bank account. If you're our winner tomorrow, you will get a notification from your bank saying that £750,000 has landed in your account. That happened to Joe from Coatbridge last Friday. He was spending the money over the weekend, and that could be you tomorrow. And every time you enter Make Me a Winner before the end of the month, we'll put you in a draw to win an extra £10,000 in our Scotland only competition. 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Text the word yes and send it to 6 1025, text for 250, or text the word mega to 61025 to get 5 entries for a fiver. Standard network rate supply, and you can enter at makemeawinner.co.uk, where you can get all the 4 entry details and all the rules for this network competition. You need to be over 18 and you need to enter before 5 o'clock tomorrow. That's when we close the lines, and that is when we make the call to give away £750,000. So for your chance to win tomorrow and 10 grand at the end of the month, text yes to 61025. Good luck.
15: 4th One.

Bulging. Lewis Capaldi, Stay Love. All right, Grant, it's Jody here. You are being blasted in the quiet pool in Turkey because everybody's Scottish and they requested to play your show. I love that. Hello in Turkey, and actually hello in Tunisia as well, because Aileen and Stevie are there. They're sunning themselves right now. It's only 27 degrees. All right, only 27 degrees. Oh. I think it might be 7 degrees outside here right now. See, getting away at this time of year, very, very jealous. I have just had my breakfast. I know at 11:15, that's very bad. And I decided, because I passed an M&S on the way into work today, that I was going to try some of their Christmas range. Have you tried any Christmas food yet? Best thing about Christmas is the food, and I am okay with it being mid-October and the Christmas menus launching everywhere, because I could eat Christmas food every day of the year. And I decided that I was going to have their overnight oats. So it's gingerbread overnight oats. I have never been more disappointed in my life. I thought when I looked at these, I went, these are going to be absolutely stunning. They're going to be 10 out of 10. I can safely give them a 1 out of 10. Do you know what it was like? And this is a bit disgusting. It was like someone had put a shot of Fireball in overnight oats. And I don't think at 11 o'clock on a Thursday morning I was ready for that. Let me know that. Have you tried any Christmas food yet? 0333 2020 400 is my number on WhatsApp. Throwback Thursday is on, and here is a bop, Karine Bailey-Ray. And that just in ages.

0: and John Thomas. Heaven knows you're lonely. All right, Grant, I'm going to give a shout-out, please. It's Laura here to my daughter, Jade Anderson. His birthday is today. Happy birthday, Jade. Have a good one. Talking about Christmas food and own up. Have you tried a Christmas menu item yet? Because the Christmas menu's launched this week. Like, pretty much everywhere I've got their lunch Christmas deals in. And I am absolutely okay with it. There is no shame in having a Christmas sandwich for your lunch in October, or like me, having overnight oats for your breakfast that were Christmas-themed. I wouldn't have them again, to be fair. Gingerbread overnight oats. Lynn's been on, Grant. I think I'm the reason these are out of stock. Cinnamon churro twists. I think I'm off cinnamon after my breakfast experience just there. Morning, Grant. No Christmas food yet, but we did pass a house last night that had its Christmas decorations up in its garden. It's no even November yet, says Craig at Brian Adams Transport. No, that's enough of that. Stop that, please. And Avic's been in touch talking about Christmas food. 0333 2020 400 is my number, by the way, if you've tried anything and you would recommend it. No shame here. The only issue I have with this is that they evaporate when you take the lid off. I have tried the Greg's pot of pigs and blankets. I can relate to that. Throwback Thursday.
1: Fourth one.
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2: Fourth one.

0: It's Olivia Dean on Fourth One. Grant Thompson here. The Fourth Awards happening later at the Usher Hall. I will see you if you're going. Stephen Mills put the effort in. He's done a bit of hosting with Arlene and he's had a clean shave for the event. Actually, he almost tried a new look but bottled it at the last minute.
1: Did that thing that all men have done at one point and you're like, I'll just leave the moustache just to see how it looks. And obviously moustaches are in.
2: They're quite in at the moment.
1: So I left the moustache and I was like, I don't know. I look all right. Okay.
2: You so got a photo?
1: I've got a photo. Took a selfie.
2: You suit that.
3: You remind me of someone.
2: A politician? Very dapper.
1: There's me smiling. So I did a pouty one. Not a pouty one, but one where I'm not smiling.
3: Freddie Mercury.
1: Yeah.
2: A little bit. That's good.
1: I showed Aaron in the office and he was like, oh, my God. Can you grow it back?
0: Right, I'm going to have to see this picture, Stephen. You'll be showing me that later. I will catch you at the Fourth Awards if you go to the Usher Hall later. And Stephen, Arlene and producer John are back tomorrow when you get up on Boogie in the Morning at Fourth One.

0: Scars Align.
1: You can always rely on the script for a belter of a tune. That is Scars Align. Oh, feels like a Friday today. So many people are doing things. Hi, Grant. Can you please give a shout out to Emma and Abby Swan, who are currently listening from Centre Park? So we're going on a full day of activities today. I always wanted to go to Centre Park as a kid. I think it was a big dome. I was like, I want to go there. I want to go to Centre. Never ever got to go to Centre Park. Even as an adult, I've not been. Can you give a shout out, please, to the Dean's family, who are on their way to the airport with Granny in tow? We're flying to Tunisia for a very special 10th birthday for Olivia, who will be spending her birthday in the sun. Thank you from Steph. What's this about Granny in tow? Is Granny driving her own car behind? Or have you furnished some kind of illegal trailer that you've got, Granny? I need to know about this. Anyway, have a great birthday in the sun, Olivia, who is 10. Keep it here. Before midday, I have got the latest one from Jason Derulo and DJ Goja, and it is Throwback Thursday. I've got a song from a movie from Vanessa Carlton next that you're going to love.
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Ray on 4th1, and where is my husband, Grant? Can you give a wee shout out, please, to all the Lynx vet team in East Lothian who are getting ready for a 24-hour fundraising event. Now, they're doing everything. They're raving, they're running, they're rowing, and they're repeating. And they're doing it for 24 hours, all for St. Columbus Hospice in honour of our much-missed colleague, Sarah. Donations are welcome via our Facebook page, so look up Lynx Vets. And best of luck to everybody. I'm sure you're going to raise an absolute fortune tomorrow, so best of luck, guys. This is Jason Derulo's new tune with Melody and DJ Goja Michiko, 4th1.

0: I feel like I should be on my holidays here and that. Machiko, Jason Derulo and DJ Goja. All right, Grant, I'm going to give us your recipe for your overnight gingerbread oats. It sounds yummy, says Michelle. Michelle, the recipe to make the gingerbread overnight oats is simple. You go to your nearest M&S. Hey!
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0: Hey, Grant Thompson here on Fourth One. I'll play you Justin Bieber and Years and Years next. Right now, it's just gone midday. Here's Thomas with your latest news.
10: across Edinburgh, the Lothians, Fife and Falkirk.
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19: The top stories this hour. Thousands of people are expected to march through Edinburgh next month in protest against plans for massive AI data centres across Scotland. Campaigners fear the developments could harm the environment and push up energy bills. They're demanding a national consultation before any plans are approved. Sarah Finlay from West Edinburgh Against AI Data Centres says local communities must be heard.
20: We still feel completely unheard by the Scottish Government, and this was never in their manifesto pledge at all. We want a say in how this moves forward, and we want a public conversation about it led by the people.
19: The former DUP leader, Geoffrey Donaldson, has been sentenced to 15 years in prison for child sex abuse. He was found guilty of 18 historic offences against two women when they were children. Andy Burnham's being challenged to bring it on and give the go-ahead for another Scottish independence referendum. The message comes from the SNP's Stephen Flynn, who's opened the party's conference in Aberdeen.
21: That explains why Mr. Burnham is so obsessed with John Swinney and the Scottish National Party. Because he knows, he understands, that for as long as the binds of their union continue to burst at the seams, there is no possible way that any UK Prime Minister can seriously survive.
19: The Prime Minister's expected in Scotland tomorrow. Hibs have announced the club's ultras have been banned from attending three upcoming matches. The club says Block 7's been banned because of incidents in the Leith side's away trip to Dundee United last weekend. The supporters will miss Falkirk at home, St Mirren away, and the game against Celtic at Easter Road. And Hearts kick off their UEFA Conference League campaign against FC Nordsjælland tonight. Winger Calvin Miller was playing in League One with Falkirk just three seasons ago.
22: It's stuff you dream as a kid to play in the highest competition. So for me at the moment, it's about a surreal moment that night in Vienna. Still can't believe it actually happened. So I'm just trying to keep making more dreams become believable.
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19: Mostly cloudy, but staying dry with some sunny spells this afternoon. Highs of 14 Celsius. That's the latest. I'm Thomas McCann.
10: Fourth One.
0: Tomorrow, someone somewhere wins £750,000, and that someone could be you. Are you playing Make Me a Winner yet? It was Joe from Coatbridge. They got the call last Friday. He got £725,000. You could get £750,000 tomorrow. And if you win tomorrow, you get the money tomorrow. And every time you enter Make Me a Winner before the end of the month, we will enter you in a bonus draw, a Scotland-only competition, to win an extra £10,000 at the end of the month. So to be in both draws, enter right now by texting the word yes and sending it to 61025, text for 250, or text the word mega to 61025 to get five entries for a fiver. Standard network rates apply there. You can enter at makemeawinner.co.uk, where you'll find all the phone entry details and all the rules for this network competition. Remember, you need to be over 18 and you need to enter tomorrow before 5 o'clock, because that is when we close the lines and that is when we make the call. You answer the call, you win £750,000. So to be in that draw and to win 10 grand at the end of the month, enter now by texting yes and sending it to 61025. Good luck.
10: Fourth One.

How can we be halfway through October already? That was Ella Langley and She's in Texas, Fat Joe and Ashanti coming next. Got some new music from Take That as well in just a minute. Is it too early to carve a pumpkin? So we got a pumpkin the other night and we haven't carved it yet. It's sitting waiting to be carved. And the reason I'm asking is my little sister just had the boys, my nephews, at a pumpkin patch where you get to pick your own pumpkin. And this is ridiculous, by the way, right? And Maria, this is why you have no money. She spent 70 quid on pumpkins. How is that even possible? So I've got a picture here of the boot of her car, and there are some pumpkins that are the size of bean bags. Right, that is going to be terrifying if you carve that and put it outside your house. I'll definitely keep cold callers away. So I've just messaged her. I was like, what are you doing with £70 worth of pumpkins? What are you going to do with it? She's like, well, the boys can carve one of the big ones. And apparently pumpkin is really good for dogs. It's quite a healthy wee treat for dogs. She's tried to give the dog the pumpkin, which has just turned his nose up at it. Like, money well spent, Maria, money well spent. If you carve them now, they're going to rot away by Halloween.

Slav, Grant, could you please give a shout out to Ollie, to Nala and Evie, who are getting ready to go to the fourth awards with their Nana. It's our first time ever going and we are excited. Oh, you should be. By the way, we have got an incredible show for you later on this afternoon. And if you are heading up to the Usher Hall, I will see you later. Right, bit of brand new music right now on Fourth One. Take That, are back. And this is Higher, the new tune. Like

0: called Higher. All right, Grant, your tunes are absolutely banging today. Oh, thank you very much. Glad to have you back, says Lisa. Glad to have you on board. Anna's been on. We talked about Christmas food earlier. And after all this chat, Grant, you have driven me to this. And Anna sent a picture of 6 savoury mince pies from Tesco. And they're the posh ones as well. They're the ones with the icing on them. I'm very jealous.
1: The fourth one. Throwback Takeover.
0: Again, I know it annoys some people talking about Christmas this year, and I'm not really a big fan of Christmas, just a fan of the food. I'm only here for the food, thank you very much. You'd eat that all year round. Right, what do you want to get on today on the Throwback Takeover? 0333 2020 400 is my number on WhatsApp. Let me know where you're listening and let me know what throwback you would like to hear. You can have whatever you like. Management are not here today. They're at an event, so it means we can pretty much play whatever. And it's Throwback Thursday. Like, if they come up, I'm just going to let them just do my job. Just playing the throwbacks. Throwback Thursday. What do you want me to do? 0333 2020 400 on WhatsApp. So you can voice note there or you can message there. Something you haven't heard in a while. A proper throwback, please. Or you can text me 61025 with my name, Grant, at the start. I'll give you 5 minutes to get in touch, to be nice and quick. And then I'll call you back and get you on the air at 12:30. Throwback Takeover's coming up, and I'll play you Alex Warren next.
1: Fourth one.
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3: News from Greggs. As shops brace themselves for the festive bake's return next week, we can confirm it still contains no turkey. It does, however, now contain more chicken, pork in the sage and onion stuffing, ham hock, cranberries, and pastry that flakes all down your top. And that's the head.

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1: Hi from sunny Marbella. Celebrate my sister Steph's 60th birthday. Please play us a wee tune. We've got Louisa, Grant, Katie and Steph in the sunshine. Hi to Taylor, who's about to pick up a parcel for his mum. Connor's first up on the Throwback Takeover. Connor, you all good?
2: I'm not too bad, mate. I don't know if you remember, but a while ago we spoke about house viewings and stuff.
1: Oh, yes, you were going to view your first house together with your other half, weren't you?
2: Yes, exactly.
1: Did you buy it?
2: We did.
1: Oh,
2: we got it.
1: Yes!
2: So we get the keys in, I think it's beginning of November. So we're planning on doing a lot of decorating, refurbishments, and hopefully get moved in before Christmas.
1: Oh, well, listen, best of luck with that. I do not envy the worst job in the world is painting, but it's your first place. It'll be all worth it.
2: Yeah, we've packed a few boxes that we're not going to be needing for the next few months anyway. Some old clothes and stuff, like suits and all that. So that's all packed away in boxes at the moment. So we're kind of doing bits and bobs at the moment. And then once we get further into November, we'll start doing more stuff and some decorating.
1: Oh, I'm excited for you. Would you like a song on the Throwback Takeover?
2: I would. By any chance, could you play Stereo Hearts by Gym Class Heroes?
1: By the way, where'd you pull this from? Haven't heard this in years.
2: I know, that's the name of the game.
1: That is the name of the game. That's why it's called the Throwback Takeover. Connor, here it comes.
2: Perfect. Thank you, Mal. Cheers.

0: you, Connor, for that. Gym Class Heroes. Steady old hearts. Grant, a birthday shout out, please. It's our daughter's fifth birthday today. Her name is Lucy Marie McCulloch, and she is off to soft play. Oh, Lucy Marie, have the best birthday ever. Right, wait till you hear this. I know it's the October holidays and everybody's away somewhere. Tony, tell us where you are listening to the show right now.
1: Cape Verde.
0: How is Cape Verde this Thursday afternoon? Make us all jealous.
1: 27 degrees and roasting and sunny and like a wee paradise.
0: You've sent me a picture and that looks like a postcard. So in the picture there's just palm trees, the sky is blue, that looks like a pool I want to jump in.
1: That's pretty much it, mate, I'm afraid. 2 weeks of that.
0: Thanks for rubbing it in there. Who are you on holiday with?
1: Wife and son, Michelle and Tommy.
0: Michelle and Tommy. Right, you get to pick a throwback then. Since you're in the sunshine, what would you like?
1: Could I have REM and Losing My Religion, please?
0: By the way, on Throwback Thursday, I would be delighted to play this for you. Right, enjoy the rest of your holiday.
1: Thank you very much, pal. Cheers.
2: Bye.
1: Bye-bye.

0: He's back on your telly tonight on The Celebrity Traitors. James Blunt and Circles, his new tune on 4th One. Ross has been in touch. Grant, give me a shout out. I'm getting ready for the 4th Awards. I've been going since 2011. All right, Ross, you've been going longer than I've worked here. So I'll see you at the Usher Hall later. Any chance of a wee tune for everyone that's going? Yes, you are in for some afternoon, by the way. So I'm finishing at 2. Going to make myself look presentable, if that's even possible. And then head up to the Usher Hall. Right, coming up before 1 on 4th One, some Miley Cyrus and some Charlie Puth on Throwback Thursday.
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2: Fourth one.

Taylor Swift. Need to be very careful how I say this. Ariana Grande's on the new poster for The Fokker-in-Law. That is the next chapter in the Meet the Parents franchise. I cannot wait for this. I think Ben Stiller and Robert De Niro are just absolutely amazing in that franchise. And Ariana Grande's going to be in it as well. Love her as an actress. Throwback Thursday right now. Here is Charlie Puth. Cannot remember the last time I heard this. This is Attention.

0: He's just got one of those young faces. Like, I do want to know his skincare routine. Charlie Puth there, and that is Attention 5 to 1 on Thursday. Grant Thompson here. Coming up after 1, it is Throwback Thursday, so I've got loads of belters in there. I've got something from Heather Small and M People that you are going to love. One of those songs that you just turn the radio up to and blast as loud as you can. And right after the news at 1, I have got all the details on how you could be winning £750,000 tomorrow on Make Me a Winner. It could be you winning the cash tomorrow. Remember, if you win tomorrow, you get the cash tomorrow. And this month, throughout the month of October, if you enter Make Me a Winner, we're doing a special end of the month draw, Scotland only, to win £10,000. If you want to get involved in both draws, got all the details on how you do that after 1, and your latest news at 1 is coming up next.
1: Fourth One.
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14: What's the secret to layers of extraordinary flavour? 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Lloyd Grossman Premium Kits. 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
0: Hey, Grant Thompson here on 4th One. Rihanna and some Shakira coming up for you right now. It's 1 o'clock. Paul Riley has all your latest news.
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5: The top stories this hour. Thousands of people are expected to march through Edinburgh next month in protest against plans for massive AI data centres across Scotland. Developers say the projects could bring jobs and investment, but campaigners have questioned whether local communities would benefit. Sarah Finlay from West Edinburgh Against AI Data Centres isn't convinced.
15: We know that AI data centres only hire 20 to 50 people once they're up and running, with 1,000 to 2,000 people employed for 12 to 18 months during the construction phase. That's actually not a lot.
5: Former DUP leader Geoffrey Donaldson has been sentenced to 15 years in prison for a string of historical sex offences. They relate to two women who were children at the time. The 63-year-old's been in custody since being found guilty in June. The SNP conference is underway in Aberdeen, with independents again front and centre.
16: Our message to Mr Burnham, it's simple. If you do believe that the United Kingdom is worth saving, if you do believe that it is worth fighting for, then bring it on and let the people of Scotland decide their own future.
5: Stephen Flynn told members Andy Burnham's become obsessed with the SNP and John Swinney. The Prime Minister's expected in Scotland tomorrow and has already ruled out a referendum, insisting there's no clear consensus for another vote. Hibs supporters will be without the ultras for their next three games. The club's banned Block 7 over incidents that occurred at the Dundee United game on Saturday at Tannadice. And Hearts return to European action tonight as they take on FC Nordsjælland in their Conference League opener. And boss Wouter Vranken says they're not just in the competition to make up the numbers.
17: When you compete in some sort of competition, it's not only to be there. You have to want to succeed, to gain something, to aim for something. And then the games and will tell if it was possible or not. But it's always the aim to go to the next round.
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5: Mostly cloudy, but staying dry with some sunny spells this afternoon. Highs of 14 Celsius. That's the latest. I'm Thomas McCann.
1: 4th One.
0: Tomorrow, someone wins £750,000, and that someone could be you. If you win tomorrow, you get the money in time for the weekend. 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
1: 4th One.

Shakira there and Die Die. Good afternoon. Grant Thompson here. Got some Robin coming up because it's Throwback Thursday. I am all for people being creative at their work, but I think this takes it too far. Have you seen the video of the workies making their lunch when they're tarring the road? So it's these guys who are obviously doing some kind of resurfacing, and they've got one of those huge big machines that lays the tar. And the guy brings out his lunch. Now, it's two raw beef burgers, and he wraps them up in tinfoil, puts some cheese on them, and chucks them in with the tar to cook. 20 minutes later, he comes back with two rolls, opens up the burgers, and to be fair, they are cooked and they are steaming hot. 10 out of 10 for creativity and thinking outside the box. I don't know if that's safe, if you should be eating that, like with the chemicals in the tar and the fact there's bits of tar on the tinfoil. It's a no from me. But 10 out of 10 for using your initiative. How do I make my lunch when I'm in the middle of nowhere and I want a hot beef burger? I'll just chuck it in with a tar. Right, here is a song you can lose yourself in. Throwback Thursday with Heather Small and M People. This is Proud.

0: There and dancing on my own, and before that sounding great, Heather Small and M People with Proud Traitors back on the telly tonight. I still stand by this. It should be Wednesday and Thursday nights, not Thursday and Friday nights, because I keep missing Friday night's episode and then I keep getting spoilers. I actually was in Manchester over the weekend, and on Sunday we went to see the Traitors Wall. So in the Northern Quarter, they've got a side of an old building that they have painted a building-sized mural of Claudia Winkleman on, which is absolutely terrifying. And on the other side, they've got, like they have in the breakfast room, the photos with all the faithfuls and traitors on it, and then as soon as someone goes out, they put a red cross through them. I hadn't watched last Friday night's episode, and I found out by looking at this mural that it was Julie that was voted off on Friday night. Right, if you've not seen it yet, you spoil it after a week's fine. Right, so I'm not spoiling anything for you. But anyway, BBC One, 8 o'clock tonight for the Traitors. Keep it here, Olivia Dean and some Britney coming up in just a minute. Hey!
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4: News from Greggs. As shops brace themselves for the festive bake's return next week, we can confirm it still contains no turkey. It does, however, now contain more chicken, pork in the sage and onion stuffing, ham hock, cranberries, and pastry that flakes all down your top. And that's the

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2: Fourth one.

13 degrees. That's Olivia Dean and it's Man I Need on 4th One. The next couple of days, by the way, it's going to be dry, bright and sunny, but not very warm. Like 12 degrees, as warm as it's going to get over the weekend, but it is going to be decent. See it mid-October, we'll take that. You know how certain people don't suit wearing a smart suit? I am one of those people, and obviously I've got the 4th Awards this afternoon, so I'm leaving right after the show at 2 o'clock, so I'm getting ready right now, and I've got my suit on. A couple of people in the office have made comments like, oh, I've never seen you in a suit before. Oh, you're looking awfully smart. What's the occasion? It's the 4th Awards. I'm not heading to court or anything like that, but I'm one of those people that don't suit very smart suits like I'm in today. Here's Zara Larson.

0: Oh, I love that song so much. Hugo and Ultra Natty and Moving to the Sun. Grant Thompson here. Gavin Pearson is on it too. I've got some Celine Dion news right now. Celine Dion's getting her own Barbie. So Mattel have unveiled a new Celine Dion Barbie doll. This was yesterday, and it's basically Celine Dion from her 1998 Oscars performance, which she looks absolutely incredible in. My mate Stuart went to see her last weekend in Paris, and he said it was one of the best gigs he has ever been to in his life, and I can 100% believe that. Keep it here before Gavin at 2, going to play you Somber and The View on Throwback Thursday in just a minute.
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11: 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It still contains no turkey. And that's the headlines.
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3: They say the holy water's watered down, and this town's lost its faith. Our colors will fade eventually, so if our time is running out, day after day, we'll make the mundane a masterpiece. Oh my, my, oh my, my love, I take one look at you, you're taking me.

0: last one from me today on Fourth One is Somber and Homewrecker. Have a lovely Thursday. I'll be back on tomorrow after Boogie in the morning at 10, and I will have all the gossip from the Fourth Awards. Just a way to make myself look presentable and head up to the Usher Hall. So if you've gone to the Fourth Awards this afternoon, I will see you there. We are in for an amazing afternoon, I'm sure. I'll be back tomorrow from 10 with the gossip. Gavin Pearson is in for Gary Spence next on Fourth One. We've got the Throwback Takeover in the next half hour. And stay there, your latest Fourth One News at 2 is on next.
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0: Grant Thompson, behave at the Fourth Awards. I'm Gavin Pearson, ready to take over here on Fourth One after the latest at 2. Here's Paul Riley.
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16: Fourth One.
1: The top stories this hour. Former DUP leader Geoffrey Donaldson has been jailed for 15 years for historical sex offences. The 63-year-old was found guilty on 18 counts earlier this year, but maintains his innocence and is seeking to appeal. Detective Chief Inspector Leah Crullers spoke outside court following the sentencing.
8: Today is an important one. The police service and our criminal justice system has sent a clear message. No one is above the law. Finally, I would like to take this opportunity to appeal to anyone with any concerns or suspicions relating to the abuse of a child or an adult, to make contact with us.
1: Andy Burnham is being challenged to bring it on and give the go-ahead for another Scottish independence referendum. The message comes from the SNP Stephen Flynn, who's opened the party's conference in Aberdeen.
17: That explains why Mr. Burnham is so obsessed with John Swinney and the Scottish National Party. Because he knows, he understands, that for as long as the binds of their union continue to burst at the seams, there is no possible way that any UK Prime Minister can seriously survive.
1: The Prime Minister's expected in Scotland tomorrow, but has already ruled out another referendum, saying there's no clear consensus for a vote. Hibs have announced a three-match ban for the club's Ultras group, Block 7. The club says the decision follows incidents during the Easter Road side's away trip to Dundee United last weekend. The supporters will miss Falkirk at home, St Mirren away, and Celtic at Easter Road. Thousands are expected to march through Edinburgh next month against plans for massive AI data centres across Scotland. Campaigners fear rising energy bills and environmental damage and want a national consultation before plans are approved. And Hearts kick off their Conference League campaign tonight against Danish side Nordsjælland at Tynecastle. Despite the financial gulf between the clubs, boss Wouter Franken believes his side can get a result.
18: When you have a lot of money, you have a bit of an advantage, so we have to be creative and we have to show ourselves that that we can also be a good team and good players and work together with a plan and with a style of play and a DNA. So we try to show it tomorrow.
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1: Mostly cloudy, but staying dry with some sunny spells this afternoon. Highs of 14 Celsius. That's the latest. I'm Paul Riley.
20: Thank you.
21: Fourth one.
20: Now, tomorrow is the last day of it. We will close it at 5 in the evening tomorrow, and then we're going to make a call that could turn you into a three-quarters of a millionaire. Good afternoon. I'm Gavin Pearson. Before we get into the tunes, let's give you the chance to change your life with some huge amounts of money. £750,000 to follow on from Joe, who was a good laugh, who was our winner on Friday. Yes, big, big money. A great time of year to win it, and more than one opportunity to win when you enter Make Me a Winner right now. Before the end of the month, we'll stick you in a separate draw to win £10,000 in our Scotland-only competition. But you're really thinking about the three quarters of a million, aren't you? 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Almost 24 hours, just over 24 hours to go till we shut this 5 o'clock tomorrow evening. 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
20: Thank you for tuning my way. I'm Gavin. I'm here this afternoon for one day only for Gary Spence, playing some absolute belters on Throwback Thursday, like this huge song for the Black Eyed Peas.

The extremely classy Sienna Spyro and Great Expectation from Fourth One. Today, the 2026 Fourth Awards. You'll hear the noise if you're in the West End. It's all going on at the Usher Hall. They'll be halfway through it right now. I'm here. I'm keeping things going, right? I've got to keep the world spinning. I'm playing the tunes for you. I am here for Gary Spence just for one day ahead of what is going to be a sunny weekend across Edinburgh, the Lothian's Fife and Falkirk. Saturday, Sunday, Monday. Going to be really nice. Not a cloud in the sky. Not that warm. But for the rest of today, it's going to be cloudy. One or two showers possible, drying up by the time Hearts kick off at Tynecastle this evening. It's Throwback Thursday on Fourth One. Here comes Will Smith.

0: She has Colin Farrell and Dakota Johnson in the video for that because, well, she can afford it. There's Patient Zero from Taylor Swift. All right, we let you take over now. Throwback takeover. You know what we do at this time. We get some songs on that you pick. There are certain rules. They're not hugely strict, let's face it, right? We usually look for something around 1990 onwards, but not something beyond 2017. 0333 20 20 400. I know Gary and Stephen like to fire a theme at you. Well, they've got the day off today, so maybe you could imagine the kind of song that if you had a day off, a day to yourself, you would want to turn up really loud and share it with us, and we might play it for you. 0333 20 20 400 for voice notes, for actual calls to have a chat. It's always good fun. You can do that, or you can just send me a message. 0333 20 20 400. Imagine it. It's a day off. You've got nothing to do, right? It's just you and a song. Which song would you pick? Turn it up nice and loud and we'll play it here. We'll share it with everyone else. We want to know. 0333 20 20 400 is the number for the throwback takeover. We'll get your tunes on in the next 10.
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4: News from Greggs. 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It does, however, now contain more chicken, pork in the sage and onion stuffing, ham hock, cranberries, and pastry that flakes all down your top. 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

0: song of the year, Zara Larsson, Midnight Sun. And I'm just going to take every opportunity to talk about the fact we're going to see the sun this weekend. Watch it. After me saying this, it's going to rain now. But it looks like it's going to be really nice and lots of blue sky.
1: The fourth one.
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0: Good grief, you've made my job hard today because you have picked some absolute belters. And I haven't worked out what's going to be the second song on the Throwback Takeover today. I think we know what we're going to go with on the first one. Hello, what's your name?
3: Hi, it's Gillian Gavin.
0: Hi, Gillian. What are you doing today? What's happening?
3: Just going to be doing a load of housework.
0: All right. Well, somebody's got to do it, I suppose.
3: Didn't do much yesterday, so it just looks like a mountain.
0: Okay, you've let it build up. Gotcha. All right, well, you need some inspiration with a tune. What can we play?
3: The Spin Doctors, Two Princes, please.
0: Right, okay, I'm going to play it right from the start in just a second. I use that as my karaoke song. It's one of the hardest songs you can sing with karaoke, by the way. It's really difficult.
3: I've never tried that.
0: Don't. It's not worth it, trust me. But I'll tell you what, Gillian, thank you so much, because I don't think there's a song in the world that has a better beginning than this. So turn up.

0: Beautiful. Spin Doctors. One of those songs I mentioned that I like to do for karaoke. The thing you discover when you do a song like that on karaoke is that you've actually been getting the words wrong for years. Complicated lyrics. You have to have good cardio to be able to sing that song. Make no mistake. Jill, thank you. What a belter. Wow. Can we keep the standard up for the second song this time around on the Throwback Takeover? You made this really hard. It's only in the last few seconds I've decided which of the songs to go for the second one. And I think this one's going to be a belter.
1: Afternoon, it's Danny, phoning for the Throwback Takeover. I was wondering if you'd be able to play Prodigy. No good, please. Thank you. Have a good afternoon.
0: Wow. Yeah, definitely matching the standards. Get this up nice and loud.

0: Yeah, all right. Nothing clever about the timing, but Ghost is the new song from Sugar Babes. We've got a new Take That song to play. We're going to play it later. We've got Sugar Babes back on the scene as well, the original lineup. From their forthcoming self-titled album, because they've never had an album that's just named after themselves in this career, so that's going to happen. Prodigy before that, No Good, Start the Dance. Thank you for all the voice notes. Gary Spence himself is very funny. When he sends you a voice note, the first thing he says is, sorry for the voice note, which is his way of saying, do not reply to me with a voice note, because I don't like them. It's weird. It's like a Marmite thing, is it? Some people are keen on voice notes, some people can't stand them. You sent me some belters today, by the way. Honestly, it was really difficult to pick the two songs, narrowing it down to two. So the stuff we didn't play, we could have done a whole hour of it. But it is Throwback Thursday, and there's more of that kind of stuff coming up with Avril Lavigne soon.
1: Gavin Pearson.
2: Fourth one.
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radio legends. There is Bruno Mars and I Just Might. A measure of how much of a legend you are is if Mattel decide that you can be made into a Barbie-style doll. And this has happened for the likes of Whitney Houston and Kylie Minogue in the past, and they've unleashed their latest celebrity that they've made a doll version of. An initial surprise when I heard about this a few weeks ago. It's now out there. There is now a Celine Dion doll. And I guess she has become really big all of a sudden, or maybe over the last few years, because in the 90s, I think we all got a little bit tired of the ballads, because she just released ballad after ballad after ballad. But a whole new generation of people that weren't around then are going in and filling up arenas when she tours, and her Paris residency right now is going to be extended due to popular demand. So, anyway, she's a little bit Marmite. Maybe you're not a huge fan, but a lot of people are, a heck of a lot of people. In fact, I was with some friends on Sunday. Lorraine was there, a friend of ours who's over to see her in Paris. Said that she cried at the moment when she sung this bit. This does give it the kitchen sink here at this point. Yeah. She wasn't the only one crying, she claims. Have you ever cried at a concert? Has it ever gotten to that point, that level of emotion? I'm curious to know. Which artist has made you cry? 0333 20 20 400. Don't have to name yourself on this one. Keep it anonymous if you're slightly embarrassed, but there's nothing to be ashamed of. If you know somebody else that's cried in an unexpected situation, then share. 0333 20 20 400. Go for it. Yeah, right. Picture that with a Kodak. Or better yet, go to town.

0: good work. I wondered if anybody cried at Pitbull's show at Bella Houston Park last summer. Not the kind of vibe he usually generates, but yeah, loads of these coming in. Thank you for this. Gavin, I cried when I went to see Steps in concert and they sang. Now, I thought you were joking and being cheeky there. It's the way you make me feel gives me so many feels, says Leslie Anne. I assume I can say your name. But yeah, some of you coming in here too embarrassed to give names, but giving us concerts where you were brought to tears. You found it so emotional. Some crackers. We'll go through these after the news at 3.
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2: Thursday, 15th October. Good afternoon. This is Fourth One, live from Edinburgh, with the latest at 3. Here comes Paul Riley.
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4: The top stories this hour. Former DUP leader Geoffrey Donaldson has been sentenced to 15 years for a series of historical child sex offences. The 63-year-old was convicted of 18 charges, including rape. Prosecutor Catherine Kearns spoke outside court.
5: He has never accepted responsibility for his offending, nor shown any remorse. Geoffrey Donaldson held a prominent public position. This case shows that sexual abuse can be hidden behind a facade of respectability.
4: The SNP conference is getting underway in Aberdeen, with independence again front and centre.
6: Our message to Mr Burnham, it's simple. If you do believe that the United Kingdom is worth saving, if you do believe that it is worth fighting for, then bring it on and let the people of Scotland decide their own future.
4: Stephen Flynn told members Andy Burnham's become obsessed with the SNP and John Swinney. The Prime Minister's expected in Scotland tomorrow and has already ruled out a referendum, insisting there's no clear consensus for another vote. An inquest heard a man who was attacked by a tiger after climbing two fences to enter its enclosure died of multiple traumatic injuries. The family of William Chapman raised concerns to mental health services leading up to his death. Hibs Ultras group Block 7 has been banned from attending the club's next three matches. The decision follows incidents during Saturday's away game at Dundee United. The group will miss matches against Falkirk, St Mirren and Celtic. It comes after Block 7 was handed a one-match ban earlier this season. And Hearts kick off their Conference League campaign against Northumberland at a packed Tynecastle tonight. The Jambos have never reached the knockout stages, but winger Calvin Miller says they are taking things one game at a time.
7: You can see the level of opposition that's in this competition, and there's not any team that are mugs, so the quality of players that some of the teams have, like Salah and Fabinho and all these players, David Luiz, that we're going to be up against.
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4: Mostly cloudy but staying dry with some sunny spells this afternoon. Highs of 14 Celsius. That's the latest. I'm Paul Riley.
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2: Getting back into Throwback Thursday in seconds with a song that every fan of Brooklyn Nine-Nine is going to turn up. Make me a winner. Somebody's going to have an incredible weekend, the best weekend of their lives, as they become a three-quarters of a millionaire. This is going to add to Joe, who was the happiest man on earth last weekend when he won. And he'll tell you it can be done. Joe in Coatbridge added to the latest. I've got a huge list of winners so far that we've given away money this year alone. It's like huge amounts. Two chances for you to win this month, though. There's an extra draw of £10,000. It's a Scotland-only competition, and we're going to find out who wins that at the end of the month. So every time you enter, you go into that draw, and you're also in the draw that we'll make tomorrow, right after the lines close at 5 p.m, for £750,000. Text YES, 61025, text a 250, or text MEGA to 61025 to get five entries for a fiver. 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Over 18s only. Enter before we close at 5 tomorrow. Then answer the phone, the best call of your life, and we might be at the other end with the news that you've won £750,000. 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
0: Fourth One.

tune. Ella Langley's Choosing Texas. Backstreet Boys, before that you had it up loud. No shame, I want it that way. Good afternoon, it is Throwback Thursday and I'm Gavin Pearson. Thanks for choosing me today. I'm just here for one day only. You normally catch me at the weekend. Sunday mornings you probably don't because you're in bed, but I'm usually on 6 until 9. Last Sunday I was out with our friend Lorraine. She's actually one of the bosses here. And she went to see Celine Dion in Paris. This residency in Paris is going to be extended because it's been so popular. But she was in tears, not just when she performed All By Myself, but loads of other songs. And there's no judgment. You know, it's great. If you pay so much, right, for tickets to go and see people these days, that if you get that kind of emotion seeing a gig, then you're kind of getting your money's worth. I mean, I came close to crying at the Oasis gigs last year. I don't know whether many people going to Oasis shows would admit it, but it was emotional. When Noel Gallagher was singing Talk Tonight, I had a lump in my throat. I'll freely admit that. Maybe you had that same emotion. Gavin, I went to James Arthur's concert. His support, Dean Lewis, sang How Do I Say Goodbye? Me and my granddaughter were in floods, says Tracy. Gavin, I've seen Florence and the Machine 5 times and cried multiple times during each concert. The woman has an incredible voice. She certainly does. We saw her for the summer sessions by Edinburgh Airport at the Royal Highlands Centre just a few weeks ago, and I'm sure that maybe you were there, maybe you were in tears at that one as well. And Jamie says, Gav, Three Doors Down, Here Without You, not to be confused with Two Doors Down. Three Doors Down are kind of a guitar ballad American band, and Here Without You is, yeah, quite an emotional song, and it would have that effect if it was live. Any from you? 0333 20 20 400.

0: by Chico. DJ Goja and Jason Derulo together with Melody. Jason Derulo, now, we've been talking here about concerts where you have shed a tear in the crowd. You've been moved. Keep this one anonymous, please, Gav, because she'll kill me. My girlfriend cried at a Jason Derulo live show whilst he was singing Talk Dirty. Not one of the soppy songs, but well, I suppose Talk Dirty could be that way. In her defence, he did an a cappella and his voice was really good. I myself have personally cried when I've seen The Weeknd. Interesting. No shame. We're not laughing. It's nice that you've been connected. You've connected with the artist in that way. 0-treble-3-20-20-400. Little disclaimer here. Amanda says, sitting waiting on the big I am so disappointed when it's not on. I'll be honest, I'm disappointed I didn't get a chance to do it, but it's Spence's ball, right? And he takes it away with him when he's not in the show. It is, without getting too technical about this, there's quite a lot of sort of engineering and thought that goes into delivering the big I am. I'm on my own today for reasons we won't go into. Completely on my own. And it's very difficult to do it by yourself. So take our apologies. It will be right back, same time tomorrow when Gary returns, I promise. But yeah, any gigs that you've been to where you've shed a tear, 0-treble-3-20-20-400. And I'll keep firing these brilliant songs at you for Throwback Thursday. How about some Adele and Natasha Bedingfield soon?
1: Throwback Thursday.
2: 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What do you think of the music on Fourth One? 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

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Fourth one.

Fourth one, Calvin Harris, Clementine Douglas. Blessings, please stop giving me pelters about the absence of the big I am. I did throw a mini tantrum. I was gutted at not being able to do it. It's back tomorrow, though, with Gary Spence, same time. Jordan Young, who was in River City, and Scott Squad, very funny guy. He's on stage with Scott Fletcher tonight in Dunfermline, Baldridge Burn Community Centre. That'll be really good. The fourth awards are in progress right now at the Usher Hall, and on Throwback Thursday, here comes Adele, and this is Fourth One.

0: So we played Adele and Someone Like You, followed by Adela and Ain't in LA. It's just a thing. How are you? I'm Gavin. I'm here for Gary today. Are you getting this when you're scrolling? Lots of adverts for a new movie called Whale Fall, and the trailers are scaring me. I don't think I could handle this. It's a story of Jay Gardner. It's Austin Abrams who plays him. And he's a young scuba diver. He heads into the Pacific Ocean off California to try and recover the remains of his dead father. Things go horribly wrong when Jay is swallowed by an enormous sperm whale. And the movie just follows his plight as he's trapped inside the animal with just 1 hour of underwater oxygen remaining in his tanks. Faces a huge fight for survival. Right, I've only seen about 20 seconds of this in a trailer and I'm stressed out. I don't think I could handle sitting in the cinema watching that one. The movie also stars Josh Brolin and it's released this weekend. Remember, get more showbiz anytime you like by going to fourthone.com.
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11: 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Our work at the Almond Footway Bridge is progressing well. The bridge remains temporarily closed and a diversion is in place from Calder Park Road. 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
18: Let's go. Throwback Thursday. Oh,
17: yeah. This is
19: Look. said, one shot, but one opportunity. Seize everything you ever wanted. One moment. Did you capture it?

playing the Ovo Hydro through in Glasgow in December on the 11th. That'll be good. Dylan John Thomas, Heaven Knows That You're Lonely. This is Fourth One. Just some more info on this movie that's coming out this weekend at cinemas called Whale Fall that stresses me out. I would find this more stressful than watching Jaws, about a scuba diver who's gobbled up by a whale and has an hour before oxygen runs out to get out of inside the whale. It's based on a true story, I am told, by a reliable source, our news team. But in reality, when it happened to a real diver, he was only inside the whale for about 20 seconds. The whale does not have a wide enough throat to swallow a human, and therefore the whale probably spat him out. You might know differently. Feel free to share if that is not how it was. Here comes Taylor Swift on Throwback Thursday. This is Fourth One.

0: It's Ariana Grande, Hate That I Made You Love Me. I bet there have been people that have cried in the crowds while she's been performing. Well, there was one occasion when that must have happened, we remember. We don't want to remember that. Oh, tragic incident in Manchester several years ago, which she was at the heart of. But a friend of mine was in Paris to see Celine Dion and said that she cried throughout the show several times. And I think it's a good thing. If you end up crying at a concert, if it's for a good reason, then you're getting your money's worth because you're getting the emotion. So I was asking which gigs you've been at where you'd cried. I shed a few tears at Metallica, Gav, at London Stadium. Fade to Black reminds me of my dad, says Stevie. Oh. I cried when seeing Pink live, one of the best concerts I've seen, says Katie. I was with my best friend, made it more special. And this one, you won't have been alone on this one, DM, says that the first time I saw The Prodigy after Keith died, that was emotional. He did a reprise of Firestarter, had his images in lasers, Maxim standing to one side with his head down. Everyone there was in tears. They did something similar at the Royal Highland Centre just a few weeks ago when they were playing the Summer Sessions, but I think it was with drones, the way they can do that with drones nowadays. And it was his fit. It just looked so like him, and it was just as emotional. If you cried at a concert, feel free to share. We're keeping this going in the background. 0333 2020 400, and Throwback Thursday continues with Rihanna soon.
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0: 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Let's get latest news with Paul Riley.
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23: The top stories this hour. After John Swinney told us he'd be happy to consider a balaclava ban, the Scottish Police Federation says it's a welcome step. There have been calls for a crackdown with claims people in face coverings are terrifying local communities. SPF Chairman David Threadgold says there's only so much officers can do under current guidelines.
24: There is that element of identification and prevention which the Scottish Government quite rightly are so keen to highlight as their sort of key aim for policing as we move forward through the next few years. We agree with that, but we have to have the options to be able to deliver that.
23: Former DUP leader Geoffrey Donaldson has been jailed for 15 years for a series of child sex offences, including rape. The NSPCC says the disgraced politician betrayed the trust placed in him as a public figure. A serving police officer here has been found guilty of raping a 15-year-old girl and a woman in Shetland. The High Court in Edinburgh heard Carmichael John Williamson attacked the teenager on a number of occasions between 2014 and 2015. The 32-year-old also raped a woman twice in 2020 and 2022. Detective Superintendent Stevie Bertram has this reassurance for victims.
25: We understand how difficult it can be to report these kinds of offences, particularly when the perpetrator is a police officer. And I want to reassure the public we will identify and investigate these officers, whether they are serving or retired, or whether their crimes are committed on duty or in this instance off duty.
23: Football Hearts boss Wout of Rankin believes his side can reach the Conference League knockout stages ahead of tonight's opener against Northumberland at Tynecastle.
26: When you compete in some sort of competition, it's not only to be there. You have to want to succeed, to gain something, to aim for something. And then the games and will tell if it was possible or not. But it's always the aim to go to the next round.
23: The Jambos secured their place in the competition after beating Rapid Vienna in the playoffs. And this year's fourth awards are well underway at a sold-out Usher Hall, celebrating local heroes who go above and beyond for their communities. First prize of the day has gone to Lucas Kitchen in Dunfermline for Best Restaurant.
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23: Mostly cloudy but staying dry with some sunny spells this afternoon. Highs of 14 Celsius. That's the latest. I'm Paul Riley.
33: Fourth One.
0: So, this time tomorrow we'll be gearing up to make the call, 25 hours less than that now, to get involved and give yourself a chance of becoming three quarters of a millionaire and joining this huge list of winners who have had their lives changed with Make Me a Winner. Two options, two chances to win actually this month. Every time you enter, you'll be put into a separate draw. You could win £10,000 at the end of this month in our Scotland-only competition, and you're going for the three quarters of a million pound with the text, Make Me a Winner for this week, is that's how much it's worth, 750 grand for your chance to get that and have it in your possession 25 hours from now. Text yes to 61025. You have it for the weekend. It'd be amazing. 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Will you be a quick spender? Will you be sensible? Win it first and then we'll see. Text yes 61025. 250 it costs you, or text mega to 61025 to get five entries for a fiver. Standard network rates apply. Enter at makemeawinner.co.uk and get phone entry details and the rules for this network competition when you're there. Over 18s only. Enter before lines close at 5 tomorrow. Just answer the phone if we call you and you could win three quarters of a million pounds. Huge. Or maybe £10,000 at the end of the month. Maybe both. I mean, that could happen. Text yes 61025.
33: Fourth One.

fourth one, live from St. James Quarter, there's Alex Warren and Fever Dream. Hearts begin their Conference League campaign tonight up against FC Nordersland at Tynecastle. Kickoff is at 8. If you're going, it's going to be dry. That's a good thing. Should be hovering around 9 Celsius. We're on 11 right now across Edinburgh, the Lothians, Fife and Falkirk. Staying dry for the rest of the day, remaining cloudy. And 11 is the temperature pretty much Saturday, Sunday and Monday. But it's going to be clear blue sky, hardly a cloud in there. So it'll look nice. Could be warmer, but you can't have everything in mid-October. On Throwback Thursday, here's Biffy Clyro on Fourth One.

0: It's Shakira, Burna Boy and Die Die. Good luck with Make Me a Winner this week, and we'll find out who's won £750,000 tomorrow. I, as an employee of the station, I'm unable to enter that, so I have to go for the old school National Lottery. I've won quite a lot of small prizes on it recently, right? And you get that little buzz in your inbox as an email, you have won a prize with the National Lottery. Usually I read these in the middle of the night, and that's when they shut down the app, so you can't go in and check it. So you have excitement when you wake up in the morning, you think, well, maybe I've won something big. And every time it's just a couple of quid. But my wife just sent me a text because I told her last night when I went to bed that I'd got one of those notifications, but I couldn't tell until the morning. And she sent me a text just now, what did you win? I said £2, and she replied with, that's probably what you're telling me. And now she's I wasn't thinking about this at all, but see, if I win a huge amount of money, she's given me that idea now. Would I tell her? No, the way that she goes through money, it wasn't something I was thinking about before. I am now. We'll check out what's happening on the roads as you head home in just a second. It's 4:19, and a really easy one to select today for the 4:30 big one. It's a legendary band who are playing in Scotland tonight.
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11: News from Greggs. As shops brace themselves for the festive bake's return next week, we can confirm it still contains no turkey. It does, however, now contain more chicken, pork in the sage and onion stuffing, ham hock, cranberries, and pastry that flakes all down your top. And that's the

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1: Good afternoon. Starting on your major routes, delays bypass both ways at Sheriff Hall, westbound passing Lothian Burn and the M8 westbound leaving Hermiston Gate. Things ease after Junction 2. Lengthy queues right now on the A71 around Wilkeston and Lynburn Road. That's due to roadworks, especially if you're travelling towards West Lothian. Queues starting just after the Dalmahoy turn off. Heading over to the Queen's Ferry crossing towards Edinburgh, looking slow from Ferry Toll. And do watch out for really strong winds when crossing the bridge as well. I'll have more updates for you soon.
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1: 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Looks like

Olivia Dean, Man I Need. Been asking you about gigs where you were brought to tears by the performances. No shame in this, by the way, no judgment. A friend of mine was overseeing Celine Dion in Paris on this residency that's going to be extended due to popular demand, and she was in tears during it. I cried at Lana Del Rey at Hampden last year, says Max. And Carol says, I was at Tyree Music Festival and Dougie McLean played Caledonia. So patriotic. I cried, says Carol. And you know what? If there were people around you who weren't crying, you have to ask, what's wrong with them? This is Fourth One. I wonder if there will be tears over in Glasgow tonight at the Ovo Hydro because, well, a legendary band from the 80s are going to be heading to the Ovo Hydro this evening. Maybe you're heading through to see it, but they had some fantastic shining moments in the 90s, and that's what we're going to go with to set you up for Duran Duran coming to Scotland this evening. This is Ordinary World on Fourth One.

0: is still a lefty, and Boston, have you noticed on your timelines and when you're scrolling that they've started again in Boston with the adverts welcoming us back, inviting us to go back, targeted specifically to us Scots after we, well, made such an impression during the World Cup. But obviously they're thinking it's getting too close to Christmas. Hey, what about a gift? Sending a Tartan Army fan back to Boston to relive it all. Yeah, good thinking. They know what they're doing, don't they? There is a woman in Bulgaria who's a well-respected mystical kind of person who can predict things in the future. She's come up with when the world is supposedly going to end. Don't panic, it's something like 5079. But our first contact with aliens that she's predicting is much sooner. I'll tell you more about this before five.
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13: Good afternoon. Looking busy on the bypass both ways at Sheriff Hall and lengthy queuing right now on the A71 both ways approaching Wilkeston. If you're travelling towards West Lothian looking slow from just after Dalmahoy and moving over to Edinburgh, queues beginning after the camps. Heading over to the M8 westbound delays passing Junction 2. Busy both ways now over the Queensford crossing as well towards Edinburgh from Admiralty and northbound from around Queensferry. And over to Edinburgh queuing on Queensferry Road between Blackhall and Clermiston.
1: Travel
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1: Fourth one.

Where is my husband from Ray? There are people who are genuinely scared when these predictions come out from this mystic person that lives in Bulgaria. She's well known, and her niece has been speaking on her behalf. Baba Vanga's her name. Her predictions, some of which have come true through the years, but she's said that the world is supposedly going to end 5079, right? Many generations away. But sooner than that, first contact with aliens, she's predicting that's going to happen in November 2026, like weeks away, and also alleges that invisible extraterrestrial beings from a planet called Vanfim have already been living on Earth amongst us. Maybe they're disguising themselves as AI. So much stuff to fear in the future, huh? Let's grip the present and continue with Throwback Thursday with Tiny Temper and Zara Larsson, Girls Like.

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1: In a few weeks' time, the script, that Scars Aligned from them, they're going to be playing at the Abu Dhabi Grand Prix. Oh, that'll be worth money. That'll be good for them. Abu Dhabi is where Mariah Carey is going to be heading as well to play as she tours her Christmas show that so many people have loved in America over the last few years. And she's bringing it here. Well, did I say here? She's playing three shows in what she calls the United Kingdom, none of which are north of the border. Where is Gary and Stephen's list? She spoiled Christmas. News at 5 coming up. It's always a bit of an event when you get a brand new song from Take That still. So I'm going to play it in the next wee while. And Coolio on Throwback Thursday soon. Hey!
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11: Thursday, 15th October, live from St. James Quarter in Edinburgh. This is Fourth One with the latest at 5. Here's Paul Riley.
12: Across Edinburgh, the Lothians, Fife and Falkirk.
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12: Fourth One.
14: The top stories this hour. The Scottish Government's considering banning balaclavas in certain areas following recent disorder and intimidation. Justice Secretary Neil Gray says ministers are looking at exclusion zones similar to those introduced in Nottingham. Chair of the Scottish Police Federation, David Threadgill, given us this response.
15: I don't believe at the moment that there is anything on the statute books that would allow us to deal with the scale of the problem that exists. And in simple terms, what we'd be looking for if we identified someone who had covered their face with a balaclava or anything else, the power to identify them, ask them who they were, and most importantly, to search them without them being put under arrest.
14: Former DUP leader Geoffrey Donaldson's been jailed for 15 years for a series of sexual offences against 2 women when they were children. The judge told him he'd shown no regret, apology or shame after being convicted earlier this year. A serving Police Scotland officer has been convicted of rape and sexual assault at the High Court in Edinburgh. 32-year-old Carmichael John Williamson was found guilty of 4 charges relating to offences in Shetland between 2014 and 2022. He's been remanded in custody and will be sentenced in December. Hibs have announced a 3-match ban for the club's ultras group Block 7. The club says the decision follows incidents during the Easter Road side's away trip to Dundee United last weekend. The supporters will miss Falkirk at home, St Mirren away and Celtic at Easter Road. Now, local heroes are being celebrated at this year's Fourth Awards, taking place at a sold-out Usher Hall in Edinburgh. The Dunfermline's Lucas Kitchen has picked up the first award of the day, winning Best Restaurant. Lauren Clarkson works there.
16: It's so busy every single day, like every single day. It's probably one of the busiest restaurants in Dunfermline, so it's nice that people come to the restaurant and they're obviously recognising how good it is and the fact that they've voted and that we've not asked them to vote, because everyone's completely oblivious to this. This was like, wow.
14: And Hearts kick off their Conference League campaign tonight against Danish side Nordsjælland at Tynecastle. Hear from boss Wouter Vranken in the 5:30 headlines.
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14: Mostly dry tonight with some clear spells and turning chilly. Lows of 8 Celsius. That's the latest. I'm Paul Riley.
7: Fourth One.
11: This time tomorrow, your phone might ring. Have it close by. Do not mess it up. You could get the call that changes your life. 750,000 reasons to be by your phone and crossing everything at the same time might be an idea. Yeah, £750,000. You could be our latest winner on Make Me a Winner. We also have a bonus this month. When you enter, you go into a separate draw. And this is for us in Scotland only, for an extra £10,000, all right? So there are two opportunities for you to win, 10 grand at the end of the month, or 750 grand tomorrow, for what would be the greatest weekend of your life. There's no bad time to win that kind of money, but with Christmas approaching, then that'd be useful. Good grief. 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Standard network rate supply. 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Enter before the lines close at 5 tomorrow, and then just answer the phone when the call is made. £750,000 could be yours, or maybe £10,000 at the end of the month. 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

0: end up being the biggest song around the world in 2026. Tame Impala and Jenny and Dracula. Now, so far this year, the biggest selling album of the year is Michael Jackson. Back on top again after all these years, all down to the movie, which seemed really, really popular. And that has ousted Olivia Dean and her album, which was going to be far and away the biggest seller of 2026. Now,
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0: Normally at this time on fourth one, we'd have Spence versus Shazam, but it would be too easy for me. I know more than Gary does. He returns tomorrow when it'll be more of a challenge. Making that up. Today, he was at the Usher Hall with the rest of the 4th One team for the 2026 4th Awards, recognising great achievements in our communities across Edinburgh, the Lothians, Fife and Falkirk. Also handing out awards to the biggest names in showbiz and entertainment, and winning the Icon Award this year, long overdue. She was there to pick it up at the Usher Hall. Congratulations, Emily Sandy.

0: Take that. It is an event when they bring out a new song. It still is. Higher. Do you know, I remember after all that fame in the 90s, they announced that they were coming back in the mid-noughties, and it had been a long time, and there were so many people that were cynical about it, right? And then the song came out, Patience, one of their best. I love Patience. We stuck it on the radio. We played it here, and so many people were eating their words, thinking it wasn't going to work out, wasn't going to be as big as the last time, and it was equally as big, maybe bigger the second time around. Stick around. We're on Throwback Thursday. We're going to play Maroon 5 and Cardi B soon.
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2: Fourth one.
18: Starting in Edinburgh, around Davidson Mains, Queensferry Road westbound, partially blocked due to a breakdown at the Quality Street Junction. We're seeing queues tailing back to Blackhall, so take care there. Into Edinburgh, Queensferry Road's looking slow before the roadworks at Barnton, and delays are

0: to around the hospital, also busy on Fernie Hill Road. And I'll have more updates for you in 20 minutes' time.
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0: On Fourth One today, we've been talking about gigs that you've gone to where you've been emotional, where you've ended up crying, because a friend of mine went to see Celine Dion and found that she was in tears for most of the show. And it can be like that. It can be overwhelming. And we had an anonymous caller earlier on. She was happy to talk on Fourth One about how she went to see Lewis Capaldi at Hyde Park and she had cried, but her defence was it was because Lewis was crying on stage as well. If Lewis is crying, everyone's crying. She'll be dry at Tyne Castle tonight and dry across Edinburgh, the Lothians, Fife and Falkirk, down to 7 Celsius. With the latest Fourth One headlines, Paul Riley.
1: This is Fourth One.
2: The Scottish Government's considering banning balaclavas in certain areas following recent disorder and intimidation. Justice Secretary Neil Graves says ministers are looking at exclusion zones similar to those introduced in Nottingham. Former DUP leader Geoffrey Donaldson has been sentenced to 15 years for a series of historical child sex offences. The 63-year-old was convicted of 18 charges, including rape. Hibs have banned Ultras group Block 7 for 3 matches following incidents after Saturday's game at Dundee United. The section of supporters will miss Falkirk, St Mirren and Celtic, with further sanctions possible. And Hearts boss Wouter Vranken believes his side can reach the Conference League knockout stages ahead of tonight's opener against Nordsjælland at Tynecastle.
3: When you compete in some sort of competition, it's not only to be there. You have to want to succeed, to gain something, to aim for something. And then the games and will tell if it was possible or not. But it's always the aim to go to the next round.
2: That's the latest. I'm Paul Riley.
1: Coming up, 6 till 10, Callum Gallagher.
4: Hello once again, it's Amber in for Callum. We are into week 7, day 4 on Name That Doof. I really want to give away that mug and I've got a brand new record of the week from Jamie Miller. Plus, we're playing Who's Who's?

0: I love this. The way it makes things shake when you play it, it's so beefy. It's Hugo and Ultra Natty and Moving to the Sun on 4th One. Going to see lots of sun this weekend for Edinburgh, the Lothians, Fife and Falkirk. Clear blue sky is promised. Not that warm. Highs of 11. Big night in Tynecastle tonight. Hearts opening their Conference League account. And we have a guy here called Cameron. We're very proud of him. He does commentary at Hearts games for the visually impaired. Cam, I'm guessing you're on duty tonight.
1: I am indeed. We're hosting FC Norgeland tonight in Gorgie.
0: And you've nailed that pronunciation as well, I'm sure.
1: Indeed.
0: Tell us about this team.
1: Yeah, you know, they've started fairly well in the season, but their past kind of games haven't been great, so hopefully that little dip in form will give Hearts a bit of confidence.
0: It's always noisy on a European night in Gorgie as well, isn't it?
1: It's always brilliant, you know, it's one of the best games, ones you look forward to in the calendar.
0: And what you do, the commentary for the visually impaired, how much do you enjoy it? It's a special thing you do.
1: It's brilliant. I've been doing it for about 8 seasons. I work really closely alongside Keith, Erin, Mark and Stevie. And, you know, just love it. Meeting all the different people and just giving everybody the chance to have the game the same way.
0: Well, if you're heading there, travel for Edinburgh, the Lothians, Fife and Falkirk on 4th One next. And Throwback Thursday will continue.
2: Gavin Pearson.
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11: News from Greggs. The festive bake returns next week. It still contains no turkey. And that's the headlines.
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2: 4th One.
18: Starting at Davidson Mains, Queens Ferry Road westbound at the Quality Street Junction, we have got a breakdown there partially blocking the road and that's causing queues back to Barrington. Also looking slow back on Quality Street through to the roundabout at Tesco Davidson Mains. Heading out of town, you've got congestion on Old Dalkeith Road. That's due to a set of roadworks around the Wisp as you approach Dander Hall. Queuing as well on Fernie Hill Road, but once you're past Dander Hall out of town, moving fine through to Sheriff Hall. Delays at Sheriff Hall though, eastbound from Last Wade right now and the A71 around Wilkeston.
2: Travel
19: with Traffic Scotland. 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
2: Fourth one.

Taylor Swift on fourth one and the fate of Ophelia. Such a shame that Brandi Carlile cancelled next week at the Ovo Hydro. Her warm-up was going to be KT Tunstall. You can't beat her. 20 years since she released her debut album, Eye to the Telescope. The anniversary version is out there with all the coloured vinyl versions. Such a brilliant album. And from it, on Throwback Thursday, Suddenly I See on fourth one.

0: It is the day of the 2026 Fourth Awards at the Usher Hall. They'll be done now, and it might get a little bit messy for the next few hours. I'm heading to George Street. I'm doing the official after-show party. So I might play a tune for you if you're there. I'm Gavin Pearson. Thank you so much for hanging out with me on Fourth One. Spence back tomorrow with The Big I Am and Spence versus Shazam. And Amber standing by after the news at 6.
1: Fourth One.
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17: Good evening, it's Amber once again in for Callum. It's Throwback Thursday. It's one of my favourite nights of the week. I've got Sia and Sean Paul on the way after you.
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20: Fourth One.
21: The top stories this hour.
1: Ministers are considering a crackdown on balaclavas in parts of Scotland following recent disorder. Justice Secretary Neil Gray says they are exploring exclusion zones where face coverings could be banned. Scottish Police Federation Chair David Threadgold says there's only so much officers can do under current guidelines.
20: There is that element of identification and prevention which the Scottish Government quite rightly are so keen to highlight as their sort of key aim for policing as we move forward through the next few years. We agree with that, but we have to have the options to be able to deliver that.
1: Former DUP leader Geoffrey Donaldson has been jailed for 15 years for a series of child sex offences, including rape. The NSPCC says the disgraced politician betrayed the trust placed in him as a public figure. A serving police officer has been found guilty of raping a 15-year-old girl and a woman in Shetland. The High Court in Edinburgh heard Carmichael John Williamson attacked the teenager on a number of occasions between 2014 and 2015. The 32-year-old also raped a woman twice in 2020 and 2022. Detective Superintendent Stevie Bertram has this reassurance for victims.
21: We understand how difficult it can be to report these kinds of offences, particularly when the perpetrator is a police officer. And I want to reassure the public we will identify and investigate these officers, whether they are serving or retired, or whether their crimes are committed on duty or in this instance off duty.
1: Now, at this year's fourth awards, Lisa Petrie has won the Local Hero Award. Since her son John McNabb was stabbed to death in Leith, she's campaigned to get more than 100 emergency bleed kits into communities. She's now given us an update on her campaign for John's Law.
22: I've had a meeting with the First Minister. I think I've got another meeting with him, but don't quote me though, because I think it's regarding bleed kits rather than bail conditions. But a lot of things in the diary, still getting bleed kits out, still wanting knives off the shop floor and things like that, so I'm not stopping.
1: And Hearts boss Wouter Franken believes his side can reach the Conference League knockout stages ahead of tonight's opener against Northumberland at Tynecastle. Hear from him in the 6:30 headlines.
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1: Mostly dry tonight with some clear spells and turning chilly, lows of 8 Celsius. That's the latest. I'm Paul Riley.
17: Fourth one. Oh, did you hear Joe's call on Friday? One of my favourite calls ever.
27: Is that right? So somebody in my work knew that I'd done that. So this is a wind-up, isn't it?
17: He genuinely didn't believe it.
27: Is this for real? I still don't believe it.
28: Well, it's my wife's 50th at the end of the month, and I've already organised stuff and that, but this will just blow it out the park.
17: So eventually, when the money did go into his account, he decided he was going to treat his wife for her 50th, and I think that is a wise idea, Joe. Now, you could be winning an incredible £750,000 tomorrow, the 16th of October, following in Joe's footsteps. And every time you enter Make Me a Winner before the end of the month, we are going to enter you into a draw to win an extra £10,000 in our Scotland only competition. 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Phone entry details are there and all the rules for this network competition. 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Then just answer our call, and £750,000 is yours, plus the £10,000 extra draw at the end of the month. 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
1: Fourth one.
2: They say the holy water's watered down, and this town's lost its faith. Our colors will fade eventually, so if our time is running out, day after day, we'll make the mundane a masterpiece. Oh my, my, oh my, my love, I take one look at you, you're taking me.

on 4th1 across Edinburgh, the Lothians, Fife and Falkirk. Today was the 4th awards. Well, some people said 21st, some people said 23rd. They've been going for a long time anyway. What an incredible afternoon. And I believe the after party is still going on. Hello, Lisa, who sent me a message on WhatsApp saying, I know that you've just started work at 6, but where is Gary Spence for the 4th1 Awards after party? Love you, Callum and Gary, but would love Gary to do the after party. I don't know. I think Gav Pearson is on his way to do the after party. To be honest with you, I was sitting at a table with Gary Spence and Callum Gallagher, and we shall see no more on the state of Callum Gallagher. I almost, as punishment, now obviously it's like a stone's throw away. It's at the Usher Hall, right? It's just down the road. I'm here at St. James Quarter. I almost made Callum come and do his own show. The less said about him, the better. If you know, you know. Lots of drama. All I'm saying is don't give him any Prosecco. All good though, all good. I will make sure that he is picked up when I finish at 10 and he's in his bed by 5:30. Let's get this on now on 4th1. It's Throwback Thursday.

0: the original Sugar Babes are back together with that tune. It is Ghost. We'll get an update on your roads next. But most importantly, I think, let's do this.
1: The fourth one.
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0: Hi to Amy in the car with the Bairns, Jamie and Lucy. Looking for Ghostbusters. I mean, I know I said anything goes, but I'm not sure. Maybe if we don't get anything better than Ghostbusters, it might be Ghostbusters. Do you have a better suggestion though than that? It's your turn to play DJ and choose my next few tunes. So earlier on, we had Grant Thompson playing you this. Gym Class Heroes reminds me of working in Hollister. Steady with Hearts. I love this song, right? Gav played this. I don't think you're going to get better than Spin Doctors Two Princes today, but if you think you can do better, WhatsApp me. Voice note me or call me now. 0333 2020 400. It's Throwback Thursday. The bosses are not in. Anything goes. 0333 2020 400. What song do you really want to hear on the radio?
1: Throwback Thursday.
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8: News from Greggs. As shops brace themselves for the festive bake's return next week, we can confirm it still contains no turkey. It does, however, now contain more chicken, pork in the sage and onion stuffing, ham hock, cranberries, and pastry that flakes all down your top. And that's the

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1: Still got a breakdown on Queens Ferry Road moving out of town at the Quality Street Junction around Davidson Mains. You are partially blocked there as a result. Queues around Craig Crook Road Junction too. No issues if you're heading into town on Queens Ferry Road there, but slow if you're approaching Barnton from Burnshot. Crewe Toll busy due to roadworks, and Ferry Road towards Leith. Queuing again, roadworks in the area between North Fort Street and New Haven Road. If you're leaving town, delays approaching Dander Hall and Old Dalkeith Road due to roadworks by the Wisp as well.
0: Travel
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0: haven't met one person that doesn't love Olivia Dean. Genuinely, she's so good, isn't she? That album is unbelievable. Okay, your tune's on the way next right now. Let's get your news.
1: This is Fourth One.
2: The Scottish Government's considering banning balaclavas in certain areas following recent disorder and intimidation. Justice Secretary Neil Gray says ministers are looking at exclusion zones similar to those introduced in Nottingham. Former DUP leader Geoffrey Donaldson has been sentenced to 15 years for a series of historical child sex offences. The 63-year-old was convicted of 18 charges, including rape. Hibs have banned Ultras group Block 7 for 3 matches following incidents after Saturday's game at Dundee United. The section of supporters will miss Falkirk, St Mirren and Celtic, with further sanctions possible. And Hearts boss Wouter Vranken believes his side can reach the Conference League knockout stages ahead of tonight's opener against Nordsjælland at Tynecastle.
3: When you compete in some sort of competition, it's not only to be there. You have to want to succeed, to gain something, to aim for something. And then the games and will tell if it was possible or not. But it's always the aim to go to the next round.
2: That's the latest. I'm Paul Riley.
1: The Fourth One. Throwback Takeover.
0: Okay, so I've got to be honest, I love doing this. It is probably my favourite thing about the evening show. It's when I get to sit right back and let you choose the tunes. Now, I can't lie, I have had so many good requests come through on WhatsApp that I might just play you another one before 7 o'clock. But top two that have been chosen. The first one, I mean, it was a toss up for a few between me and producer Chris, where we're like, what one will we go for? But we've both decided this is so good. Andy says, hi Amber, what about a wee nod to Halloween with some Evanescence, Bring Me to Life? I think this is such a good shout. What a tune.

absolute bop. Such a good choice from Andy. I've got so many good songs coming in. Do you know what? Remember I was saying to you earlier, the managers are not in today, and I'm not even kidding when I say that before 7, I'm probably going to get on another one of your throwbacks because it's my last day on the evening show before I'm back on late next week. Managers aren't in. What's another excuse? It's Throwback Thursday. So many good ones coming in. Sarah, Oot Dane deliveries for Amazon. You've sent me a really good one, but Andrew has sent this in, and I've not heard it for ages. Gorillaz. It's 19-2000. And then I might just have to get on another one. Because why not?

0: I don't know what you sing when this is on, but I've always sang Get the Cool Sunshine. Producer Chris, just let me know. It is Get the Cool Shoe Shine. I didn't think any shoe shine was cool, but clearly Gorillaz have the coolest one. Right, I did say I would get you on another throwback because why not? It's Throwback Thursday, none of the managers are in, they're all at an event. So, I'm going to give you three options. What I want you to do on 0333 2020 400, on WhatsApp, I just want you to let me know what artist you want to hear, okay? Thursday evening, do you want to hear Corey's suggestion, Special D, Come With Me, at the end of every week? Do you want to hear Sarah's suggestion, Ashes by Embrace? Or do you want to hear Angus's suggestion, Lighthouse Family, Lifted? What throwback do you want? Do you want Special D? Do you want Embrace? Or do you want Lighthouse Family? 0333 2020 400. Just send me the name of the artist that you want. The winner is going to get played right here next.
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1: Fourth one.
0: Good evening. Starting on Queensferry Road around Davidson Main. Still got a breakdown there, partially blocking the road westbound around Quality Street, although congestion seems to have eased. Queuing still at the Barrington Junction if you're heading into town and on Maybury Road. And delays approaching Dadder Hall due to roadworks at the Wisp, looking slow from Fernie Hill Road. And we are seeing congestion elsewhere. Lanark Road around Craiglocker Avenue and around Stenhouse Road. Queues from Sawton Road easing after Sawton Park. Major routes moving well tonight. Just watch out for roadworks on the A71 at Wilkeston.
9: 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Check live road updates before setting off on your next journey.

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1: 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Fourth

one of the biggest songs of the summer. Absolutely. From Zara Larsson. It's Midnight Sun. Now, something we have never done on the evening show before, I thought I would do, especially on Throwback Thursday, feeling a bit rebellious. I'm back on the late show next week. The bosses aren't in. I can do what I want. Within reason. So I had lots of amazing throwback requests for the Throwback Takeover. And I picked my top three. And I wanted you to vote. We have had an overwhelming response for one of the songs. So we had Embrace, Ashes, Lighthouse Family and Lifted. They're actually one of my favourite bands, by the way. But clearly, everybody has got the weekend vibes on a Thursday night because Special D, Come With Me, won by a country mile. Here you go. School Discos.

0: 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It's too short. I want that to last longer. How good did that sound? How is it 7 o'clock already? Let's get your news next.
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0: 7 o'clock. I'm Amber. Good evening. We are playing Who's Hoose very soon. Right now, though, let's get you up to date with your news.
13: Across Edinburgh, the Lothians, Fife, and Falkirk.
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15: The top stories this hour. The Scottish Government's considering banning balaclavas in certain areas following recent disorder and intimidation. Justice Secretary Neil Gray says ministers are looking at exclusion zones similar to those introduced in Nottingham. Chair of the Scottish Police Federation, David Threadgold, given us this response.
16: I don't believe at the moment that there is anything on the statute books that would allow us to deal with the scale of the problem that exists. And in simple terms, what we'd be looking for if we identified someone who had covered their face with a balaclava or anything else, the power to identify them, ask them who they were, and most importantly, to search them without them being put under arrest.
15: A serving Police Scotland officer has been convicted of rape and sexual assault at the High Court in Edinburgh. 32-year-old Carmichael John Williams was found guilty of four charges relating to offences in Shetland between 2014 and 2022. And some of our community's unsung heroes have been celebrated at this year's Forth Awards. The sold-out ceremony at Edinburgh's Usher Hall recognised people making a real difference in their communities. Our reporter Lana Mackay was there.
17: Well, it's been an incredible day here at a sold-out Usher Hall. 10 awards have been given out to local heroes and Scottish stars. This year's Best Artist Award went to local lad Cammy Barnes. He says it's been a crazy year.
18: It's a nice surprise. I never knew I was getting that. I thought I was just coming to sing, so I'm buzzing.
17: Emily Sandy picked up the Icon Award and she says she's loving being back in Scotland.
19: Oh, it's awesome. You know, this is where my whole journey began, so it just feels nice to be able to give back and that people know the songs at this point, you know. 15 years later. Yeah, it feels good. Really nice.
17: And the all-important Local Hero Award went to Lisa Petrie, who lost her son John McNabb to knife crime last year. Her campaigning's put over 100 bleed kits into the community. She says the awards spurred her on even more.
20: Absolutely phenomenal. Overwhelmed. And yeah, just brilliant. I'm not stopping. If anything, these kind of things, these awards and that are giving me more strength to keep going, to make change.
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15: Mostly dry tonight with some clear spells and turning chilly, lows of 8 Celsius. That's the latest. I'm Paul Riley.
0: It's Amber. Hello, it is my favourite night of the week. It's Throwback Thursday and I've got to get this on for you now. What a tune. TLC is

This is Fourth One with Calvin Harris, Clementine Douglas. It's Blessings. Good evening. I'm Amber. So I was just talking to producer Chris there, and he said, do you put up Halloween decorations like you do for Christmas? I mean, there's only one correct answer, and of course, it's got three letters. Yes, I absolutely thrive off of a festivity. I am a total seasonal girly. I think more so as well since I became a mum. Like, I love Christmas, but Halloween now is also special. When I was younger, I don't know if you were the same, like when I was younger, it was like the week leading up to Halloween. My mum and I, we would like carve a pumpkin, so we had the jack-o'-lantern, and we'd maybe have like one or two little things. And I know now it's a bit crazy, like my street, it's like a paid event. Let's not get started on actual Halloween itself, because 2 years ago, and I'm not kidding, 2 years ago, there was a guy in my estate toasting marshmallows on his barbecue on the driveway for kids, and I was just like, this is insane. This is nuts. I got a clementine and some monkey nuts when I was younger. But yes, I love putting up a Halloween decoration. And Chris was saying to me there, he said that basically in the, he went to Tesco, and in the shops they've got their Christmas stuff. They kind of bypass Halloween. And he put up a picture on his Instagram story today of Tesco's brand new festive sandwiches, and one of them is pigs and blankets. And he popped it on his Instagram story, and somebody messaged him saying, forget the Halloween decorations, this is my sign that I can get my Christmas tree up. Kind of agree, but if you want to enjoy that but make it Halloween, there's a woman I've got on Facebook, and she's done a Halloween tree this year, and she put on her Facebook page a picture of this tree. It's all black, purple and orange. Instead of the star on the top, it's got a witch's hat, and she said, it's my first year as a gran, have I got the perfect excuse to do this? And I say, yeah, Halloween trees is the way to go. Shine bright like a diamond. In fact, don't ever take your tree down. Do a Christmas song.

is Amber on fourth one. That's a brand new one from Dylan John Thomas. I love him. It's called Nothing Here Worth Taking, if you like it. Hello to Ollie, Nala and Evie enjoying their takeaway after being at the Fourth Awards for the first time. They absolutely loved it. And yes, they were witness to Callum Gallagher's shenanigans on stage. If you know, you know. The less you know about that, the better. Let's get this on now on Throwback Thursday.

0: That song is just like proof why you don't tell Taylor Swift anything if you're one of our pals, because apparently her friend like confided in her about issues she was having with a guy, and she was like, I've been there, and actually I'm gonna write a song about it.
1: Hello, can I speak to the owner of the house, please?
0: To be fair, that's my pals as well. They know that nothing is safe with me. It always ends up on the radio. Right, let's do this. It's through the keyhole, but for the radio, it's whose house. So, I'm going to give you some clues, and you need to tell me whose house I've just stepped into. So, as we come into this house, we see some awards inside a glass cabinet. They include an OBE, a Brit Award, and a plaque for being part of the best-selling British act of the 1990s. On the coffee table, there's a fashion book from their very own clothing collection, and there's also a framed football shirt on the wall with their last name on it, but it doesn't belong to this person. Whose house are we in? 0333 2020 400. Whose house is that? 0333 2020 400.
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1: Can I speak to the owner of the house, please?
0: We're doing Who's Who's. It's like through the keyhole, but for the radio, I give you some clues. You've got to tell me Who's Who's I've just stepped into. So as we come into the house, we see some awards inside a glass cabinet. They include an OBE, a Brit Award, and a plaque for being part of the best-selling British act of the 1990s. On the coffee table, there's a fashion book from their very own clothing collection. There's also a framed football shirt on the wall with their last name on it, but it doesn't belong to this person. Who's Who's are we in? Darren says, is it Robbie Williams? It's not. LG, who do you think?
2: Gary Barlow.
0: Gary Barlow? What makes you think Gary Barlow?
2: Oh, he's got an OBE. He's part of Take That.
0: Mm-hmm. Okay.
2: That's not the reason.
0: I feel like we've got a battle between you and Gary A on WhatsApp, because Gary A on WhatsApp says Mark Owen.
2: No, just so, pick me Amber.
0: Because we've got the framed football shirt on the wall with the last name on it, Barlow or Owen. Which one is it? Is it Gary Barlow? Is it Mark Owen?
2: Oh.
0: Nah, it's none of those Take That members.
2: Okay.
0: This is clearly quite difficult.
2: Trying to make it difficult. Thanks, Chris, as usual.
0: No. Once again, your fault. He's just went out. Your fault. Oh, cheers, LJ. We'll keep trying.
2: That's okay,
0: then.
2: Well, I've got one more before you go.
0: Aye.
2: Ronan Keating.
0: Some of the clues, OBE, Brit Award, British Act.
2: That's okay. I'll let you
0: I like
2: go.
0: This, though. I like this. Using your thinking cap on.
2: Yes, miss. Promise.
0: Thanks, LJ.
2: Back at school, Amber. No worries.
0: Bye.
2: Bye.
0: Oh, she feels like she's back at school. I actually did teacher training for 2 years at uni. Can you imagine me teaching your kids? Thank God I chose radio. Right, who else have we got? We've got Nicola. Is it Taylor Swift? Taylor Swift. One of the best-selling British acts of the 1990s. I think it's safe to say that that clue rules her out. Sorry, Nikki. I've got Ant and Dec from David. It's not Ant and Dec. Okay, one more. Come on. Jonathan, who do you think it is?
3: Victoria Beckham.
0: I can say that finally, after all of these wrong guesses, you are the only correct guess of this evening. Well done, Jonathan.
3: Thank you.
0: Are you a Spice Girls fan?
3: I do like summer music, yeah.
0: Yeah, me too. Cheers. Thanks for guessing.
3: No bother.
0: Bye.
3: Bye.
0: Oh, Callum's back with Who's Who's next Thursday. I enjoyed that. That's fun. I like when we get wrong answers. Makes it spicy. Spice Girls.
4: 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Before I leave, brush my teeth with a bottle of Jack. 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

0: Cat's eye and animal is so good, isn't it? 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I love when you get in touch, and I think I love it even more when it's somebody who doesn't usually get in touch that sends a message. 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
7: Let's go!

One. Good evening. So, of course, today the iconic Fourth Awards at the Usher Hall took place. And I think I'm surely allowed now to break the embargo of who was playing, because they've played, everyone's put it on their Instagram. We had Emily Sandy, Cammy Barnes, we had Simone Denny from Love Inc., Janice Robinson, who is the voice of Living Joy, I'm a Dreamer, and of course Kelly Lorena. So incredible acts tonight. And I'm going to get on Entrance with Kelly Lorena for you right now, because I'm just in the mood to hear it. I was walking along the corridor about to present my Best Workplace Fourth Award. I was going towards the stage and Janice Robinson looked amazing and she was running towards me and she went, "Oh my gosh, Kelly, you look amazing. Let's get a selfie." And she put her phone out in front of me and I said, "Janice, I'm not Kelly Lorena. I'm Amber from Fourth One." And she went, "Oh, well, let's get a selfie anyway." I thought, you are so sweet. I can't believe she thought I was Kelly Lorena. Is that a claim to

0: a bop. Okay, name that doof on the way after eight, and let's get you up to date with your news next.
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0: Hello, it's 8 o'clock, Thursday the 15th of October. I am, and once again, Fort Callum Gallagher. It's Amber. Let's get your news.
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19: Top stories this hour. One of Russell Brand's alleged victims has told his trial he became monster-like when he stripped naked and raped her in a hotel. The court heard he'd been camp-friendly and effeminate when they first met in Bournemouth in 1999. He denies all the charges against him. Katie Spencer says things were heated in court as the woman was questioned by first the defence and then the prosecution barristers.
20: They asked her directly, "Did you say no?" To which she said, "I did." She explained, "I didn't repeatedly say no, no, no, no, but I did say no to him."
19: The DUP says former leader Geoffrey Donaldson deserves every day of his 15-year jail sentence for historical child sex offences. The 63-year-old was convicted of 18 charges, including rape, against two people, which were committed between 1985 and 2008. In an interview with police, this woman, known as Victim B, says she thought of coming forward earlier but hesitated. Her words have been revoiced.
13: It's something I considered many times over the years, but because of the nature of who Geoffrey Donaldson was, because of his position in society, and how well respected he was, I didn't feel I could even begin to contemplate something like that.
19: A murder investigation's underway in Manchester after a woman was stabbed to death in the early hours of this morning. A 28-year-old man's being questioned on suspicion of murder. New NHS guidance will see trans people accommodated on wards according to their sex at birth. Hospitals have been advised to make alternative arrangements when that's not clinically appropriate. On the day the King opened the new session of the Welsh Parliament, Harry and Meghan have been meeting locals in Nottingham. It was the couple's first joint appearance since moving back to the UK in August. And Manchester United defender Lisandro Martinez has made another statement after criticising the board, this time apologising for his actions. The Argentine says he met the club's hierarchy and manager Michael Carrick this afternoon to discuss the matter. From Sky News, I'm Stevie Shillinglaw.
0: Do you know what's my favourite night of the week? It's Throwback Thursday, but I've also got Callum's Record of the Week on for you very soon.

0: his fourth one. And Amber Kaden has just popped her head in the door and said, Amber, just to let you know, I am just going to be next door in the office watching The Traitors. If you don't want any spoilers, maybe don't come through. And I'm like, you're a traitor. The fact you're not just sitting listening to my show on fourth one. No, she's a grafter. She's just obviously been doing the travel. And then she's in for me tonight once again on The Late Show. So I'll let her off. I'll let her watch Traitors. But absolutely no spoilers, missus, or I'll be raging.
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0: Okay, so Callum insisted that he picked this Record of the Week. And I was like, no, I'm in for you on the evening show. I'm going to pick it. And he said, no, because it's a really good one. And I think you're going to like it. And you know what? I'm glad I let him pick this week because this song is so good. It's massive. It's everywhere. You're going to recognise it from TikTok, from Instagram. There's even a dance. Jamie Miller. It's Baby Doll, one of the biggest songs of this year.

that song. It just makes me want to be on an all-inclusive holiday with a strawberry daiquiri in my hand. It's me, Chico, DJ Gorgia, Jason Derulo, Melody. I'm Amber, and, well, speaking of going on holiday, we're all trying to chase a little bit of heat, a little bit of light, because the nights are getting darker. Autumn is well and truly underway, and it can often mean a lot of family time indoors, which is lovely, but also it can be pretty expensive. So if you're an EDF customer, I didn't know this, but this is really good, you can join EDF Flextras and you get rewarded for being flexible with your energy use, like shifting some of your weekday peak electricity use, which is very handy when there's a full house. 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

0: Estelle and John Thomas, and heaven knows you're lonely. Okay. Are you ready for this?
1: Name that dude.
0: So, I don't know how many times I've said this week, I want to give away that mug. I've not given away that mug. I'm disappointed in you. I'm not angry. I'm just disappointed. Okay. Let's do this. Do you know what this doof is? So basically, it's a tiny, tiny, tiny little clip from a doofy tune, which is, of course, a dance tune. But what is it? I can tell you now, even though I was convinced it was Cascada Evacuate the Dance Floor. It's not Cascada Evacuate the Dance Floor. We've had seven guesses for DJ Casper Cha-Cha Slide. It's not DJ Sammy Heaven. It's not Avicii Levels. We've had 106 wrong guesses. Please, come on and win that mug tonight. Can you name that doof? 0333 20 20 400. 0333 20 20 400. You can call me now.
1: Name that doof.
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0: Baby Rexha, Faithless. Name that doof. Okay, so we've had 106 guesses. Can you name this doof? I said that I could hear it, but it was not Cascada. Evacuate the dance floor. A voice note from Dan.
1: Evacuate the dance floor.
0: It's not Evacuate the Dance Floor. I have a WhatsApp here from Jamie. Is it Reach for the Stars? Is Club 7 Reach for the Stars? It's not Reach for the Stars. Andrew says Mark Ronson and Bruno Mars with Uptown Funk. Do you know what? We've actually had that quite a few times now. And it is not. Let's go to... Let's see Courtney's phone in. Courtney plays all the time. She's desperate for that mug. Is tonight going to be your looking out?
2: Okay. Is it... Scooter Endless Summer?
0: Is it Scooter?
2: Endless Summer.
0: Endless Summer.
2: Party people.
0: Oh, Courtney, it's not.
2: Sorry, I'm
0: thanks for the...

0: I love that song, and it turns out it is actually the same guy that does "It's a Party, We Can Do What We Want." Miley Cyrus, "We Can't Stop." What a tune that is. Okay, so did you see that the BBC have announced that Waterloo Road has been renewed for two more series? Series 18 begins on BBC One and iPlayer in the new year, in January. Chelsea Healy returning as Genesee Bryant, with newcomer Lauren Hilton joining the cast to play her daughter Cheryl. Do you know what? A long time ago I went for an audition for Waterloo Road, and it actually got down to like the final few girls. But the ironic thing is, I had never done acting in my life. Safe to say they didn't choose me. Celine Dion in the news. She says she's truly honoured after Mattel announced that she was the latest celebrity to be immortalised with her very own Barbie doll. Why has she never been a Barbie before? Of course she's a Barbie doll. The doll is dressed in the long navy gown with the Heart of the Ocean necklace from Titanic, the outfit she wore to the 1998 Academy Awards when she performed and won the Oscar for Best Original Song. You can pre-order the doll now. 56 quid. Seems a lot of money, but you know, that is going to be an absolute collector's piece, isn't it? And this is cool. It's been announced today that Friends will be available to watch and stream for free on Channel 4 and E4 for the first time in 15 years this January. The director of content strategy said, "Friends has always been an audience favourite and we're delighted to welcome it home to Channel 4. Yes, I used to love that. The Hollyoaks Omnibus and then Friends. Those were the days. You can find more entertainment stories on the pages of our website."
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0: feel like, and I say this with love, she is quite like Dido. Do you know what I mean? I could see her songs in like Love Actually or something, but I think that's gorgeous. Her voice is amazing. Sienna Spiral.
1: Fourth one.
0: Oh, actually imagine this just ka-ching transferred right into your bank account. £750,000. Did you hear Joe? When he won on Friday, what he's going to do with that money?
2: Well, it's my wife's 50th at the end of the month, and I've already organised stuff and that, but this will just blow it out of the park.
0: I bet it will. What a guy, Joe. What a guy. And this could be you. And don't forget, every time you enter Make Me a Winner, we also are going to enter you into a draw to win an extra 10 grand. It's a Scotland exclusive. Enter Make Me a Winner now for this week's £750,000, and you'll be entered into both draws, okay? 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So let's get it in. 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Text her 250, or you can text mega to 61025 to get 5 entries for a fiver. Standard network rates apply. You can enter at makemeawinner.co.uk and get phone entry details and the rules for this network competition. It's over 18s only, as always. And make sure you enter before lines close at 5 p.m. tomorrow, and then all you've got to do is answer our call to win £750,000 and go into that draw for the 10k at the end of the month. Text yes to 61025.
1: Fourth one.
0: I know we're doing this tune. I love it. I know it's autumn, but this song is so summery. And I've never went off this since it came out about 10 years ago.

0: That song was me going on girls' holiday, looking at my bikinis, going, I like you, but my body isn't ready. It's somber. I love him. I really want to go and see him live. He's going to be in Glasgow next year. I think it's the 19th of June, but so far no other Scottish dates. So if you want to see him, then that's your lot. Hi, William, who says, evening, Amber. Got my two sidekicks with me tonight to a breakdown, just as well it's inside, and you've sent me a picture, and it could be innocent. I think it's a tractor, some kind of farming equipment that's broken down, and your wee ones are helping you out. Love that, grafters.
1: 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Starting Monday, the 12th of October, an A899 southbound lane closure begins between Houston and Cousland interchanges. Our work at the Amund Footway Bridge is progressing well. The bridge remains temporarily closed and a diversion is in place from Calder Park Road. We apologise for any inconvenience and encourage everyone to plan ahead, allowing extra time for journeys during these works. 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
17: Thanks.
0: It's 9 o'clock. I'm Amber and for Callum. 1 hour to go. I'm going to play you some absolute bops. Mary J. Blige on it.
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16: Fourth One.
4: The top stories this hour. Russell Brand's rape trials heard. The comedian told a woman it's just fun during an attack in her hotel room. The alleged victim says she believed he was gay and not a threat when she invited him back in Bournemouth in 1999. He denies all the charges against him. Katie Spencer has been listening to the evidence at Southwark Crown Court.
18: She recalled crying afterwards, but she said she chose to suppress it because she thought nobody would believe her and she felt stupid for having let him into her hotel room.
4: A coach has crashed into a train on the French side of the Channel Tunnel. Authorities say 19 people are injured. None of them are said to be life-threatening. Reports suggest a collision occurred near the entrance to the tunnel. Northern Ireland's Public Prosecution Service says no individual is beyond the reach of law, as former DUP leader Geoffrey Donaldson is jailed for 15 years. It's for the historical child sex abuse relating to two women. The party says the 63-year-old deserves every day of his sentence. And prosecutor Catherine Kearns had this message outside Newry Crown Court.
19: He has never accepted responsibility for his offending, nor shown any remorse. Geoffrey Donaldson held a prominent public position. This case shows that sexual abuse can be hidden behind a facade of respectability.
4: A murder investigation has been launched after a woman was stabbed to death in Manchester. 26-year-old Alicia Samuels died at the scene of a disturbance in the Newton Heath area in the early hours of this morning. A 28-year-old man's being questioned on suspicion of murder. New NHS England guidance says trans patients should be placed on wards according to their birth sex rather than their gender identity. It says when that's not clinically appropriate, then alternative arrangements should be made. And Sunderland have come from behind to win 2-1 against Portuguese side Turinese in the Europa League. Noah Sadaki scored the winner in injury time. Crystal Palace have lost 3-2 against Lyon in France. From Sky News, I'm Stevie Schilling.
0: It's Amber, good evening. Thursday night, let's get some Family Affair on now, and then I might just have a little hint for tomorrow morning's 5K minute very soon.

It's 4th1. I'm Amber. Hello. So I see that the Crab and Lobster Fish Shack has been named among the top 10 chippies in the UK. That's the one in South Queensbury. So it's flying the flag for Scotland at the National Fish and Chip Awards. Really proud moment for owner Brian. He opened up the restaurant with his son Jack just last year. Now, diners descend on the Crab and Lobster Fish Shack from all over. It's become really famous. The Fish Shack provides popular with tourists and locals, and one customer regularly travels an hour and a half just for Jack's signature fish and chips. They are very good. It won Best Fish and Chip Restaurant in Scotland at Tuesday night's Scottish Restaurant Awards, just hours after being shortlisted in the UK's top 10. Wow! Ain't no stopping the Crab and Lobster Fish Shack. I feel like it's one of these ones. It must be like what TikTok and stuff does to a business. You know, you see a lot of reviews on there. Next minute, it is queued out. I love to see local people doing well. Well done, Brian and Jack.

across Edinburgh, the Lothians 5 and Falkirk it's amber on 4th 1. Just checking out your weather for tonight. Mostly dry, chance of showers and lows of 6 degrees tomorrow, Friday the 16th of October. Starting bright and sunny, some showers later on, highs though of 13 degrees, which at this time of year, mid-October, 13, feeling quite warm, right?

0: Amber, good evening. So this does not surprise me. Whether you say Gen Z or Gen Z, they're at it again. It's a Reddit thread that has gone viral. Somebody asked, which jobs offer the biggest pay packets for the least effort? Yeah. Now, I'm not saying they don't want to work, but I have been asked a few times, how do you get into radio? Because I like talking and I just want to kind of press some buttons and play music for a living. I know I joke about it, right? But there's a lot more that goes into it. When people say you have to start making the tea from the bottom, you really have to do. Work your way up. But suggestions, I think, probably humbled this Gen Z Reddit user pretty quickly. Parking lot security guard, £21 an hour. Not bad. But probably not the most enjoyable job. Things like mine truck drivers or a nuclear power plant worker who only has to work 10 days a month and makes more than £100,000 a year. But they have to work in a nuclear power plant. So see, there's always a catch, Gen Z. There ain't getting out of any work. Throwback Thursday.
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0: It's Amber. Good evening. So, as you will know, every weekday morning, 25 past 8, Boogie and Arlene, or this week, Stephen Mill and Arlene, play the 5K Minute. So, this morning, it was Jacqueline who gave it a go. How would you have done? So, it's 10 general knowledge questions. You get 60 seconds on the clock. And if you get them all right, you win £5,000.
1: Arlene's got the questions.
2: Yep.
1: I've got 60 seconds, and those 60 seconds, they start now.
2: What's the 10th letter of the alphabet?
0: G.
3: G.
2: In Monopoly, how much money do you collect for pass and go?
3: £200.
2: Which classic TV series was based around the fictional Sun Hill Police Station?
3: The Bell.
2: I'm Like a Bird, Maneater and Promiscuous were all hits for which singer?
3: Nelly Furtado.
2: What is the capital city of the Philippines?
3: Pass.
2: Who was the first woman to fly solo across the Atlantic Ocean?
3: Amelia Earhart.
2: Which Disney Plus series follows Carmi as he tries to transform a Chicago sandwich shop?
3: Pass.
2: Which animal name derives from the ancient word for hopper?
0: Bunny.
3: Rabbit.
2: How many stars are on the Australian national flag?
0: 10.
3: 4.
2: Which Scottish football club play their home games at Fir Hill?
0: If you found those questions pretty difficult, then Jacqueline did all right. She got 5 out of 10. I think I got about 3 there. I am going to help you right now, hopefully win yourself that £5,000 on tomorrow morning's 5K Minute. So, right here, I have got the answer to one of the questions that is going to be on the 5K Minute tomorrow morning, so that you just have to get the other 9 right. This question will be on the 5K Minute on Boogie in the Morning. Which company launched the first iPhone in 2007? The answer is Apple. You remember Apple? All you've got to do is answer another 9 and you could be £5,000 richer at 25 past 8. Remember, you can register to play on our website and Facebook page. Good luck. Let's get this on. Oh, speaking of Boogie in the Morning, tomorrow is TTF Friday. Right.

0: James Blunt and Circles. Karen, who is on after me, has been through in the office watching The Celebrity Traitors, and I was like, do not give me any spoilers. I thought she'd be watching on like a tablet or a laptop. Nah, it's on for all to see on the big tellies in the office. So I just like ran out to nip to the toilet and then had to run back in here. Like, don't show me anything. Can you not pause it? I'm loving it. And of course, James Blunt is in the lineup, which is such a good lineup as well. Olivia Dean on the way for you, and some Maroon 5 as well to continue Throwback Thursday before I'm away at 10.
1: Amber. Fourth one.
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7: Hi, I'm Karen from Scotland Railway. 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Businesses will remain open as usual throughout the closure. 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

Good evening, it's Amber. Do you love Home Alone? It's one of my favourite Christmas films. And you know, the Plaza Hotel in New York, apparently, producer Chris has just told me that it's shutting in January for 4 years for like massive renovations. They've definitely missed the trick though, because they could have opened it up as like a museum to Home Alone, couldn't they? Like, at least, you know, like they do at the V&A or Kelvin Grove Art Gallery, all the wonderful museums we've got in Scotland. They could have totally done that at the Plaza, made it in to a Home Alone museum. You never know, maybe the West Wing will be transformed into that in the future. But if you really want to stay there before January and you've got a spare between a grand and a half and 2 grand to spend per night,

0: you know, I was so busy there later on, I didn't get my dinner, and the gorgeous wee Karen brought me in sandwiches, crisps and juice, so I feel like I owe her my life because I was absolutely starving tonight. And she's not spoiled celebrity traitors. What a gem. She's on the way for you next. Remember, she's got the Throwback 3 play at 10:30, and I will catch you early bird Saturday morning from 6. Hey!
1: Fourth one.
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0: Good evening, happy Thursday. Karen in for Amber tonight. Throwback Thursday with Eminem on the way, but first your news at 10.
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15: Fourth one.
2: The top stories this hour. Russell Brand's rape trial heard the comedian told a woman it's just fun during an attack in her hotel room. The alleged victim says she believed he was gay and not a threat when she invited him back in Bournemouth in 1999. He denies all the charges against him. Katie Spencer's been listening to the evidence at Southwark Crown Court.
6: She recalled crying afterwards, but she said she chose to suppress it because she thought nobody would believe her, and she felt stupid for having let him into her hotel room.
2: A minibus has crashed into a train on the French side of the Channel Tunnel. Authorities say 19 people are injured and none are said to be in a life-threatening condition. One of the victims of Jeffrey Donaldson says the impact of his crimes didn't end when the abuse ended, as he's jailed for 15 years. The former DUP leader was convicted of charges including rape, which he committed between 1985 and 2008. In an interview conducted by police, victim A spoke about the effect it's had on her. Her words have been revoiced.
15: My life has been pretty rubbish the whole way through, and every day is a battle and a fight. If it can help out a girl or a boy somewhere, then it's worth it, because you cannot erase what's happened to you, so you have to carry on.
2: Elsewhere, a man and a woman have been arrested by police investigating the murder of four family members in a house fire in Ireland. Philip and Kim English and their sons Callum and Jaden died in a suspected arson attack in Waterford on Tuesday. New NHS guidance confirms trans women will be excluded from female wards in England. Hospitals have been told patients should be placed according to their birth sex. And Prince Harry and Meghan have been cheered during their first joint appearances since returning to the UK. The Duchess of Sussex was heard saying that it's great to be back during a walkabout in Nottingham. The couple have been back in Britain since August after ending a six-year spell in California. From Sky News, I'm Imani Rana.
16: I'm Karen, and I'm continuing Throwback Thursday on the way with Lady Gaga and Paparazzi, but first some Eminem and Rihanna.

0: Langley and Choosing Texas. Still loving that one. I'm Karen. I'm looking after things tonight. By the way, T-G-I-E-O-W to gal. That is my phrase for tonight. Thank God it's end of week. I made that one up. But seriously, I am so tired. I had disturbed sleep last night. So I've mentioned that my fiance and I, we're now both doing shift work, which is no bueno if you want to get a full night's sleep. And I made a total boob this morning, to put it mildly. So he was on an overnight last night. I completely forgot when I was in the house by myself. I came in after the night shift and I popped the latch on. I was deep in slumber when I hear him wrestling against it, almost breaking the door off his hinges. So I need to go down, roll out my bed and take the latch off. Honestly, I looked like the witch out of Snow White, hunched over, hair scraggly all over my face, opening the door. And needless to say, I should remind him that I am on the radio now. I can't be doing these things in pajamas for all the neighbours to see. It really reminds me of the Cheryl Cole clip.
1: Surely you start to realise, actually, I can't nip to the garage in my pajamas anymore for a pint of milk, even if I want to.
0: Put absolutely beautifully there. I can no longer open the door for my fiancé like the witch that I looked like today. It was a sight. Here's Lady Gaga and Paparazzi. Feels kind of fitting. Not that I think there's any there waiting outside my house just yet.

Moving to the sun. Well, if that doesn't wake me up, I don't know what will. I'm kidding. I am team no spoilers for the traitors tonight. If you were listening to Amber, I'm not spoiling it. Not out of the goodness of my heart. But I genuinely haven't watched it tonight, whereas last week I was tight-lipped. Sadly, I did start. I got halfway through the episode. I was watching it at work between my shifts, and my colleagues came bumbling in. They're on a team night out tonight. I know, without me. Scandalous. However, they came in just before the round table, so I had to turn it off, of course, because it's an all or nothing kind of thing. You can't watch it passively. So I am with you. I am avoiding social media. Stick with me and I'll keep you nice and distracted. However, that wasn't the worst thing. Traitors being interrupted. When my colleagues came in, I just finished eating sushi. I was having a little party for one tonight with chopsticks. That doesn't sound too good. But I went to the loo literally like 5 minutes ago and I had some stuff still on my face and none of them told me and I was gabbing away. Nightmare. Shawn Mendes, There's Nothing Holding Me Back.

0: Brand new music from Take That. That was Higher. It sounds a wee bit different to anything they've done recently, and I think I know why. It's because Howard is leading the vocals. It's nice to see him get the front seat now, isn't it? I have the throwback Threeplay coming up for you now. This is a class year, if I don't say so myself. I'm taking you back to the 90s, and if you're a Friends fan, trust me, you do not want to miss this one.
1: Hey! Throwback Thursday.
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Calvin Harris and Clementine Douglas with Blessings. I'm Karen. We have the Throwback 3 play now. I'm going to give you three songs just from the same year and a few clues, and you've got to guess. I'm on WhatsApp, 0333 20 20 400, if you want to play along and ping your answers. And if you get it right, I'll give you a wee shout out. Feel free to voice note and call me as well, or play along at home. This year saw a massive dance trend. Before TikTok was a thing, this kind of went viral in and of itself. And we're still doing it to this day. This, can you imagine? This came out in the age of TikTok. I think it would be the most dance because it's very accessible. Just a few hand movements, right? Warning, keep your hands on the steering wheel. I know it's tempting. Also this year, GoldenEye came out. That's a James Bond movie. And it launched Pierce Brosnan as James Bond. And I did promise something for Friends fans. Matthew's got in touch saying, is it Smelly Cat? Now, that would have been a good one. I wish I thought of that. Sadly, not Smelly Cat, but you will have to wait to find out. Also, this massive tune came out. I'm grudging paying this. Paying this? Playing this. Because I never got a set of Oasis tickets. There's still hope, right? Oh, they're class anyway. This was the year that What's the Story Morning Glory came out, the album. 0333 20 20 400. What's the year?

0: throwback they play. Before that, we had Oasis and Wonderwall. Just one more tune to play for you on the throwback they play. Remember, you're guessing the year. I'm on WhatsApp 0333 2020 400. Leanne's guessing 96. I'm afraid that's not right, but you are very close. And Matthew has got in touch asking if it was Smelly Cat. And honestly, I felt kind of bad. So Matthew, this is for you.
1: Smelly Cat, Smelly Cat, what are they feeding you? Everybody! Smelly Cat, Smelly Cat, it's not your fault.
0: Unfortunately, I've not got the official single, but I've got a wee clip from YouTube, so that should do right. The last one on the Throwback 3 play. Here's the Remembrance. I'll be there for you.

0: Replay the remembrance. I cannot say that word. I'll be there for you. I'm kidding. I know. Aside from really loving that tune, it's got me tempted to like patch the show off and go and have a wee friends marathon. Understandably tempting for you too, but please stick with me. I'm here till one. Well done for everyone getting in touch tonight on the Throwback 3 Play. Aaron is first in tonight with the correct answer. There you go. There's my tick button. With 1995, Logan also getting it right. And props to Leanne. Leslie Ann, sorry. Getting back in touch with 1995 and correcting our guess. This will be back, the Throwback 3 Play, on Monday night when Amber takes over from 10 o'clock. And I'll play it with you next time. I'm kind of missing it already because it's so much fun. Alex Warren and Fever Dream next.
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9: At Royal Bank of Scotland, we believe in the power of three little words. Let's do this. Simple enough, right? But sometimes they're just the nudge you need to start putting a little more away, to get the ball rolling on those big life plans, or the small ones. And then, before you know it, well, you're actually doing it. 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Let's do this.
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0: Taylor Swift. The Fate of Ophelia. I still think that's her best one off of her Life of a Showgirl album, even with the encore additions, of which I've got Patient Zero to play for you later in the show, which I'm very excited about. I do love Taylor Swift, if you cannot tell. I was speaking about in the Throwback 3 play how I'm just so tempting to go and binge Friends after playing the Friends tune. What I am binging right now and I cannot get enough of is Slow Horses. I mentioned this a couple of weeks back. I'm just into it now, so I'm close to finishing season 3. I'm delighted to see that it's got 7 seasons out and it's been renewed to season 8 so far. And it's one of those ones, you're waking up tired and you're going to bed really sleepy. But if you could just squeeze in a couple more minutes. I did that today. I was on the clock, ready to shower, and I thought, nah, why don't we get 10 more minutes in? So I'm halfway through an episode, it's all kicking off, but it is so addictive, and I don't know why it's taking me this long. So if you're a Slow Horses fan, I am with you. If you don't know what it is yet, get to know Apple TV. Luis Capaldi.
1: 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And every breath that I've been

0: Booker. I'm Ken and I'm hanging out with you tonight. Don't go anywhere. Up next, I've got piping hot tea. We're thinking Neighbourhood Watch. I have got gossip for you. 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
7: 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Our work at the Amund Footway Bridge is progressing well. The bridge remains temporarily closed and a diversion is in place from Calder Park Road. 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
0: I'm Karen. I'm looking after things tonight. We have just one more hour left of Throwback Thursday, so I've got Fragma and Coco on the way. But first, your news.
1: Across Edinburgh, the Lothians, Fife and Falkirk.
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12: The top stories this hour. 19 people have been injured after a minibus collided with a freight train in Calais. Officials say two were left in critical condition and were airlifted to Lille for treatment. None of the injuries are said to be life-threatening. We're told passenger services through the tunnel are running normally. One of Russell Brand's alleged victims has told his trial he became monster-like when he stripped, naked and raped her in a hotel. The court heard he'd been camp-friendly and effeminate when they first met in Bournemouth in 1999. He denies all the charges against him. Our reporter Katie Spencer says things were heated in court as the woman was questioned first by the defence and then prosecution barristers.
13: They asked her directly, "Did you say no?" To which she said, "I did." She explained, "I didn't repeatedly say no, no, no, no, but I did say no to him."
12: The DUP says its former leader Geoffrey Donaldson deserves every day of his 15-year prison sentence. He was convicted over a series of historical sex offences against two women when they were children between 1985 and 2008. A man and woman have been arrested in Ireland by police investigating a suspected arson attack that killed four people. Two adults and two children died in what's believed to be a targeted attack on a house in Waterford on Tuesday. Two other children are in hospital. To sport now, where Celtic have suffered a 4-1 defeat against Benfica in the Europa League. But Bournemouth marked their first home European match with a 3-0 win against Sturm Graz. And Brighton thrashed Kauno Žalgiris 4-0 in the Conference League. Manager Fabian Hertzler was encouraged by the togetherness of his team.
14: "This will be key for the season, that we can really rely on each other, that we have players who step up in the right moment, who step up if we need them, and therefore I was very pleased with the performance."
12: And Hearts conceded a late equaliser to draw 1-1 with Danish team Nordsjælland. From Sky News, I'm Imani Rana.
0: I'm Karen, seeing you through your last hour of your Thursday. We've got Fragma and Coco with Toka's Miracle. What a belter to get the hour started.

Shakira, I'm Burna Boy, I'm Karen, I'm hanging out with you tonight. There's this girl that I always find on my algorithm on TikTok, and she's very southern. I think she's from Kentucky, and she always starts her videos by saying, I'm not going to try and do the accent I was going to and then thought otherwise. She always says, I've got some gossip from a small town you've never heard of. Do you want to hear it? And I am sat, and that's enough for me. So my pal had a bit of drama the other day there and obviously cleared it with him, and I said, can I tell the radio? And he went, go for it. Here's your tea for tonight. So my mate has a taxi and he parked somewhere on his street. And he went to his car the other morning, and what does he find on his car? A handwritten note that says this. Hi there, I watched a car reverse into your car. There appears to be damage on your car. The driver had a passenger and appeared to laugh. When he realised what he'd done, he then drove away, and it finishes with, his registration was blah, blah, blah, blah, blah. The style of car was blah, blah, blah, blah, blah. Sorry this happened to you. And right enough, his car had damage, so he wasn't best pleased. And then it gets better. He realises and recognises the car the following morning, so it's obviously a neighbour. So he thinks, I'll leave a wee note on his car, saying this. Hi, cheers for smashing into my car and driving off. I have a witness that saw it was you. Call me if you want to settle this civilly. And then leaves his number. Of course, the police have been called as well. But I thought, social justice, right? Always do the right thing. Let lesson be learned. So thank you for coming to my neighbourhood watch meeting, and I will keep my ears well open for the next bit of neighbourhood drama that I can share with you, because I know we all love a bit of gossip, right? If you're anything like me, I'm always sat quietly in the corner, minding my own business, but I absorb it all. And you're going to benefit from this, I promise. Bruno Mars and Just The Way You Are Now.

Damon Pala and Jenny with Dracula on 4th One. I'm Karen, and today was the 4th Award sponsored by Livingston Designer Outlet, and it looked like the best time ever. Massive congratulations to the winners. We've got Matthew Crawford. He was a guidance teacher at Beath High School who won the 4th Best Teaching Award, and that was sponsored by the Omni Centre. And of course, the Best Restaurant Award with Saltire Hospitality went to Lucas Kitchen in Dunfermline. All of our winners are on our website. Massive congrats. They're probably partying with Gav Pearson at Coco Boho as we speak. I have never had as much FOMO in my life. Make sure you check out all the winners on 4thone.com, and they had fantastic live acts from Cammy Barnes, Emily Sandy, and I've got one to play for you now. Here's Livin' Joy, who tore the house down tonight with Dreamer on 4th One.

0: KTB and Jack Jones, Last Day of Summer. I've got that tune from Miley Cyrus on the way. You know the one where she's straddling a concrete ball on a chain? Yeah, that one up next.
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Olivia Dean, The Man I Need. So love that one from her. I'm Kenan. And I believe, if my timing is right, we've still got about 25 minutes left of Throwback Thursday. So I'm bringing it the big guns. It doesn't get much bigger than this, especially if you're celebrating your birthday today. Literally requests every single year, me and the girls are out. Any chance we get, 50 Cent and

0: honestly, mad respect for anyone that can include bagpipes into their pop tune and make it sound actually like they should be there. Cammy Barnes and Something More, that might be my fave one of his so far. I'm Karen, I'm hanging out with you tonight, and I've got a throwback next from B.O.B. and Hayley Williams. Hey.
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0: This is

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12: Welcome to EBC News. Our main story today is All Gone Pete Tong. Crossing now to our foreign correspondent on the ground.
13: Thanks, Jack. Early indications suggest that the world leaders are unsurprisingly once again causing complete chaos. And this is expected to have a knock-on effect on households. 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
0: Karen here on Fourth One, hanging out tonight. I've got that new one from Sienna Spyro to play, but first, let's get you up to date with your news at midnight.
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1: The top stories this hour. 19 people have been injured after a minibus collided with a departing train near Calais. French authorities say no one's life is in danger and the cause of the crash is still being investigated. It's currently unclear whether any British nationals are among the injured. Passenger services were suspended for around 90 minutes but have since resumed. Russell Brand's rape trials heard the comedian told a woman it's just fun during an attack in her hotel room. The alleged victim says she believed he was gay and not a threat when she invited him back in Bournemouth in 1999. He denies all the charges against him. Our reporter Katie Spencer has been listening to the evidence at Southwark Crown Court.
17: She recalled crying afterwards, but she said she chose to suppress it because she thought nobody would believe her and she felt stupid for having let him into her hotel room.
1: The DUP says its former leader, Geoffrey Donaldson, deserves every day of his 15-year prison sentence. He was convicted over a series of historical sex offences against two women when they were children. Donald Trump says the firing squad execution of an ex-US Army psychiatrist who killed 13 people in Texas will not be live-streamed. His defence secretary previously announced Nigel Hassan's death would be open for public viewing. Celtic have now lost four of their last five matches after going down 4-1 against Benfica in the Europa League. Bournemouth marked their first home European match with a 3-0 win against Sturm Graz. Manager Marco Rosa says it's a night he won't forget.
18: It's a big win. It's a nice win. I'm really proud and happy. And it's a privilege to be part of this evening here in Bournemouth. It's a special evening.
1: Sunderland beat Portuguese side Turin, say 2-1, but Crystal Palace lost 3-2 against Lyon in France. And Prince Harry and Meghan have had their first joint appearances since returning to the UK. The Duchess of Sussex was heard saying, "It's great to be back," during a walkabout in Nottingham. From Sky News, I'm Imani Rana.
0: Avicii and Hey Brother kicking off Friday in a bit, but first Sienna Spyro and Great X

You're listening to Fourth One. We're just hearing that Lang Lone in the south of Edinburgh is currently closed in both directions. There's been an accident there. Avoid if you can. That's just by Lasswade Road. Thanks to Stephen for getting in touch. And I'm Karen. I was trying to explain. I'm being terrorised by my smart speaker and I need help. Okay, here's the situation. I finish here in 50 minutes time, then I scurry off home and then jump into bed, looking and hoping I get to sleep at a reasonable time. The thing is, every night at 2:25 a.m., my smart speaker goes boop. It is the weirdest thing. It just does a boop noise. And by the way, that is me acting this out live for you. I've not re-recorded the boop. But I did check it one night and it's 2:35. It beeps every single night. And here's the problem. When I'm lying in bed ready to sleep, I'm thinking to myself, God, I've got to get to sleep before the boop. That's the pressure. And then I spiral after hearing the boop because now I know it's 2:25 a.m. and I'm still not asleep. You can see my problem here. And I've asked my smart speaker, it's the one that begins with A. Don't worry, I'm not going to set yours off, but it's killing my vibe. I've asked it multiple times, why do you keep doing that beeping noise at 2:25? And I'm getting the, I don't understand. It is driving me mental. I've been in the app. I just don't know why. And the thing is, because none of us were up at this time, sound asleep, it's so light you wouldn't notice it. But if you're just falling asleep, it's enough to make you jump out your skin. It is the most frustrating thing. 0333 20 2400. Get in touch via WhatsApp. What is going on? Taylor Swift.

Bruno Mars, I just might. I've been talking about my smart speaker issue and you can see it's driving me crazy because I forgot to even come on air there. I have got Paul who has been getting in touch with me tonight. He's saying that the smart speaker is very smart and I agree. And Leslie Ann saying, she's sorry, that's so creepy. And this is exactly why she doesn't have a smart speaker in her room because that would keep her up at night. Are you suggesting there's an ulterior motive and I should be scared? Help me, what is wrong with my smart speaker? Adela, Ain't in LA Now.

0: Urban Cookie Collective, the key, the secret. Now I'm asking for your help because my smart speaker is absolutely terrorizing me. At 2:25 a.m. every night it goes poop, and I've been asking for your help. What on earth do I do? I have asked the smart speaker what is going on, and they are acting as if they have no clue. I've got a voice note from Paul.
1: Right, Karen, I've worked it out. So your smart speaker is just that. It's smart. It's telling you that you need to play some amazing songs for the people listening at this time of the night. That may sound selfish, but you do play some good tunes, so that is your smart speaker.
0: Listen, selfish if you want, but if I'm getting a compliment, I'll take it. Urban Cookie Collective, that should do, Paul, right? The key, the secret, that fits in with your class tunes point. And Leslie Ann's got back in touch saying that she doesn't even have Siri on her phone. It would freak her out because Everett would start talking to, I think Everett's your child, that's what I'm getting. Essentially, what Leslie Ann is saying is I might need to call the Ghostbusters because it could be something spooky afoot. Right, that's it.
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Rema and Selena Gomez. I'm Ked and I'm hanging out with you for the next half hour. Right, massive news if you're into your TV shows or your book adaptations. Surely you've heard of The Fourth Wing, right? It's a book series about dragons and dragon riders and this huge enemies to lovers storyline. I won't go into it too much more. I finally read it for the first time last month. I'm on the second book, loving it, and they have just announced they have found their main characters. A girl called Esther McGregor from England and Emilio Sacraia from Germany are going to be playing the leads. That's Violet and Zayden. I'm sure this sounds familiar, right? Surely it's everywhere. They are going to be in the new series developed by Amazon Prime, and prepare yourself. This is going to be everywhere on the news tomorrow. People are losing their minds, particularly the girlies, because the girlies love Fourth Wing. Take it from me. Here's Ashy and Stop the Wedding.

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0: Today is the day we are giving away £750,000. The countdown is on. It could be dropping into your bank account. 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This time in 24 hours, you could be looking at holidays with uncapped budget. £750,000, that would get you anywhere, right? And of course, if you enter, you get into a draw for an extra 10 grand at the end of the month. So text YES now to 61025. 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
10: 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Indeed.

Miss Jackson. I'm Karen. I'm hanging out with you tonight. I've got a couple more songs to play for you before I finish up at 1 o'clock. And one of those is Miss Ariana Grande. The new one off her brand new album, Petal. It's the first single that she's released. She also released Petal, but We Are Loving, Hate That I Made You Love Me. I've got that coming up. Also, in Ariana Grande news this week, the 12th of October, which was a couple days ago. Oh God, quite a bit. A few days ago now. Ariana Grande has new promotional posters out for her new movie, Fokker-in-Law. This is the same universe as Meet the Parents, Meet the Fokkers. It's got Robert De Niro, Ben Stiller. It looks amazing. And with these new posters, you can kind of see a bit of the dynamic behind the scenes and how Ariana Grande's character is going to interact with her father-in-law, shall we say. And if you've watched the movies before, you know that guy is a tough man to please. I think that is going to be so class, because if Ariana Grande's proved nothing else in Wicked, other than that she's a class singer, which we already knew, she is a class comedic actress, and I think it's just going to be perfect. 25th November that comes out. The countdown is on. Here's Hate That I Made You Love Me.

0: Wilson on Fourth One with Stronger. I'm Karen. That was the last one for me tonight and the last show for me this week. Amber is back with you from Monday at 10 o'clock. And of course, Lindsay Gibson starting off your day with early breakfast from 4 o'clock. And Arlene and Stephen are taking over from 6 with Boogie in the Morning. They have all the goss from tonight's Fourth Awards. I think it's going to be one to listen to. I actually might set my alarm a little bit earlier so I don't miss the download. I'm Mary Mandefield up next on Fourth One. I will catch you next time.
1: Fourth One.
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10: 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I'm a flight risk. 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
16: The top stories this hour. US media is reporting that multiple people have been killed in a school shooting in Oregon. Police say the suspect was shot dead, possibly by a bystander. A police statement revealed that two people were taken to hospital. Children are among the victims. One of Russell Brand's alleged victims has told his trial he became monster-like when he stripped naked and raped her in a hotel. The court heard he'd been camp-friendly and effeminate when they first met in Bournemouth in 1999. Denies all charges against him. Our reporter Katie Spencer says things were heated in court as the woman was questioned first by the defence and then prosecution barristers.
17: They asked her directly, "Did you say no?" To which she said, "I did." She explained, "I didn't repeatedly say no, no, no, no, but I did say no to him."
16: A minibus has crashed into a train on the French side of the Channel Tunnel. Authorities